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0: He's kind of old school, so yeah.
1: Your husband is kind of old school?
0: We're 15 years apart, and he's awesome, and I still think he's cute as a bunny, so.
1: Aw, that's great news. Especially the bunny thing, for me, makes me feel less insecure about my poofy tail. So was it love at first sight, like on reality TV?
0: I didn't like him at all at first, and then it just happened.
1: That should be a Hallmark card. I didn't like you at all at first, but it happened.
0: That kind of sounds like that.

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1: So here's a new song.
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0: I didn't know you were on, Greg, so I was just calling to see if you were there, and just to ask, what's up? What's new?
1: What's up? My caloric intake. What's new? Not much is new. I'm the antique shop of people.
0: Yeah, me neither. You know, I was also, while I was on hold, I was thinking, you know, why don't you ever have any kind of merch?
1: Why doesn't my show have merch?
0: Yeah, like t-shirts or keychains, stickers, stuff like that.
1: Well, actually, I want to get him to make one of those circles that people put on the back of their cell phones.
0: Yeah, the pop socket.
1: What's it called?
0: Pop socket.
1: Oof, one typo there could produce some interesting search results.
0: Sure, Greg.

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It's the Greg B. Harrell Show. We all know music is an emotional experience, but haven't we always assumed that listening to a song is the reason we feel the emotion? You listen to a sad song, it's going to make you feel sad. However, that may not be the case. Research suggests that our emotional response to music is based on what we believe the genre is supposed to make us feel. In other words, we believe rock music should make us feel powerful, so it does. We believe ballads should make us feel sad, so they do. We've decided the emotion we will feel as we listen before we even listen. And that is all shaped by how our culture says musical genres should make us feel. Usually, by the way, they're represented in television and film. So the question is, what comes first, the emotion or the song? Woo, we're getting into a Socrates-Plato thing here. Finally, an

0: What are you up to?
1: We're just kind of hanging out. We're going to have some food.
0: You're going to have some food soon? What are you going to have?
1: Oh, shrimp linguine.
0: Shrimp linguine?
1: A shrimp linguine. There you go.
0: Whoa, the perfect dish to eat while discussing why shrimp is both singular and plural.
1: Yeah, it was a little anniversary dinner, so it's kind of leftovers, but should be good.
0: How long have you been together?
1: Been together for 9 years.
0: Yeah, well, I mean, they say the first anniversary is paper, 25th anniversary is silver, so the 9th anniversary got to be leftovers.
1: Yeah. Oh, yeah, thanks.

0: bad in bed. A bunch of women are complaining that only short men don't put their height on dating apps. 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

0: Season didn't matter. 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Once, he and a college buddy were up in hill country. 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His name was Tom, and Buona came from the old TV show Tarzan. So, Buona Tom. Savage hunter. Smart man. Great dad. I miss him. 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

0: It's the Greg B. Harrell Show. You know, if there's one thing that people are always saying to me, it's, Greg, what bothers you? How do you not follow up that film's success with lunch at Tiffany's? Another thing people are saying to me is, Greg B. Harrell, you don't have enough news from Fresno on your radio show. And you're thinking, Greg, why would I care what's going on in Fresno? Well, Fresno is a magical place, as we're about to find out when we listen to another actual clip from the Fresno Television News.
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0: Just playing on the drums, practicing a little bit.
1: You're a drummer?
0: Yeah, just.
1: So I have a question. Why is it that within bands, drummers are always the punchline of the joke?
0: Oh, no.
1: Yeah, no, it is odd. Well, actually, here, I'll give you the stage. Prove I'm wrong. Say something really smart.
0: Say something really smart, huh? Oysters work at the end of, they're good for a hot, the aphrodisiac. Be howling to the moon.
1: Okay. Well, I think I get why drummers are the punchline.

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It's the Greg B. Harrell Show. Why are headphones called cans? It's kind of weird to think about, isn't it? Now, the first thought is, of course, well, old headphones kind of looked like two cans. Okay, that's fair, but it's not the whole story. It seems to be that calling headphones cans goes back to the old two tin cans connected by a string telephones that kids used to communicate with. When folks first started seeing headphones when they were a new thing, it became, whoa, those look like cans that we used to play with when we were young. And the nickname kind of stuck. The More You Know jingle should play right now.

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1: So here's a new song.
0: Here's another example. 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
1: What are you up to?
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1: You start your job at 1 a.m.? 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
1: Oh, for all the deals in the flyer.
2: Because the ad breaks on Wednesday, so that's my job.
1: Price changes on a Wednesday. That's a country song I want to hear.
2: Right?
1: So what's a grocery store like at night?
2: Really quiet.
1: Is it scary?
2: You know what? Fly off the shelf sometimes, and it was just weird. Weird things happened there.
1: Stuff flying off shelves. The ghosts must have coupons.
2: Right?
1: So why do you think that happens, the stuff flying off?
2: I don't know, but they said, I mean, people have died there.
1: People have died in the grocery store?
2: I know that for sure. And I've heard other people, like, dying in that place, so I don't know.
1: Multiples. Oh, it must have been a die twice, get one free.

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0: Mr. Rubin, sir, what a day.
1: What happened, Jesse?
0: It all started when we got a call here at Cole Air from Mrs. Quigley.
1: What was wrong?
0: AC blowing hot.
1: Is Mrs. Quigley part of our Cool Air Comfort Club family?
0: She is. So I had to get over there as quick as I could.
1: Naturally.
0: Turns out it wasn't just Mrs. Quigley who was suffering in the heat.
1: Really?
0: Oh no. Mrs. Quigley also has a dog, three cats, a brand new kitten, some kind of reptile. He seemed fine, actually.
1: Wait.
0: There was also a hamster, a few goldfish. I'm not 100% sure, but I think there might have been a hedgehog.
1: But Jesse...
0: Plus a guinea pig, a pet rock from the 70s, five parakeets.
1: Jesse, hold on.
0: And they were all stuck in this terrible heat until I could get into the attic and get the AC working again. Another win for Cole Air.
2: Call Cole Air because we can.
1: Jesse, I need you to rewind a bit.
0: Of course, Mr. Rubin, sir. What was it you wanted to say?
1: There was a kitten?
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0: would I want the rest of my party to know that information? But also, if you're like me, you're busy during the afternoon all week long. If that's the case, there's something very important you're missing. All the great TV that's on during the afternoon. Don't worry, I've got your back on this. Here's a sample of what you've missed on afternoon TV.
1: Unless you're a stoner, it's not something you'd see. So here's what you missed on afternoon TV.
2: How long is the shelf life or lifespan of a bra?
3: I need you to betray your husband.
2: Have you ever pulled a prank on someone?

0: What's your dream guitar?
1: My dream guitar would be like one of Jimi Hendrix's Stratocasters. Would be cool.
0: That'd be expensive.
1: Yeah, I'll never be able to get it, but that's a dream guitar.
0: My dream guitar is a rare Epiphone hollow body.
1: Yeah, they sound great. I mean, you can like get any sound out of them. They're amazing.
0: Yeah, plus the body is wide enough that it'll hide the fact that I have no abs.
1: Well, you know what? If you have personality, that could make up for it.
0: Nope, I'm not going to be able to put a check mark there either.
1: Hey, for not having a personality, you're really funny and you're really quick. So that's amazing.
0: Oh, trust me, I'm slow where it counts.

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0: It's the Greg B. Harrell Show. What will be the next big music scene? Well, apparently complex music. Huh? What does that mean? Okay, so over the last few years, sales of intricate digital music machines have gone way up, suggesting that the type of music folks are currently making is quite complex. In fact, over the last few years, there's been a huge increase in people buying equipment that will help them make strange sounds with their tunes. Folks have purchased weird makeshift microphones from old children's toys or rare older equipment like retro theremins. The thinking is that this weird sound trend will start making its way into the mainstream.
1: But then what's weird won't be weird. It'll be normal. So, wait a minute.

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A station that plays new rock too. Yeah, that's us. Here's a new rock track. Just for fans of Rock 92.7.

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0: Yeah.
1: Wow, two people just doubled my listenership when you include mom and dad. But I do appreciate you listening to my show. That takes a lot of courage.
0: Yeah, whatever.
1: Does it make it more awkward if I mention the awkward silence?

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4: 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What was it you wanted to say?
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It's the Greg Beharrell Show. We don't talk enough about how when texting started, thumbs received a massive workload increase.

0: What's the weirdest thing you've ever eaten when you've had the munchies?
1: Well, the most weirdest thing I think that I can recall would be I had cottage cheese with ketchup and black pepper on the top.
0: Cottage cheese with ketchup and black pepper?
1: It was pretty good, actually. It was pretty good.
0: My God! In a world of Dr. Jekyll food, you ate a Mr. Hyde.
1: No, it looked grosser than it tastes.
0: That's actually the opening of my online dating profile.
1: I was just saying that it reminded me of a brain.
0: Oh, I don't think there was any brain involved in this combo.
1: Oh, my God.

0: Hello, you've reached the Greg B. Harrell Show, more magical than a unicorn and with the same spiral horn. Oh joy, oh bliss.
1: Oh my God, is it really you?
0: Yes, except for the calf implants.
1: I have many questions and a couple of statements.
0: Statements and questions? Is there any way you can combine them and ask me squestions?
1: Okay, so...
0: I'll take that as a no.
1: Okay, so one, I just started listening to you not too long ago, and you actually are kind of funny.
0: Oh, okay, so you meant false statements. And what's the question?
1: I can't think of what I was going to ask. I think I smoked a little too much pot.
0: Ah, that explains why you find me funny.
1: Okay, so I'm going to ask, you know what? I know one of them.
0: Here we go.
1: Like, why don't you answer the phone when I call?
0: Well, I'll tell you what I'm told when I ask people the same question. We're avoiding your call, son.

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It's the Greg B. Harrell Show. So here's something a lot of people will remember, and a lot of people will be like, huh? Banned hotlines. Yeah, these existed in the 80s, and you know the drill. It was a 900 number, $2 for the first minute, 50 cents for each additional minute. And yeah, major bands and artists had these 900 numbers. Big well-known acts, too. And some were making six figures annually off 900 numbers. Unbelievable. So what was on the line? Well, you'd hear the band talking a little bit about their likes or dislikes. Maybe you'd hear a quick sample of music, something like that. Good money in that. Oh, for any young people listening, a phone call is something we used to do before texting.

0: What's a city or a town in the world that you've always been curious about?
1: I want to know what's happening in Bismarck, North Dakota.
0: Bismarck, North Dakota.
1: Yes. What's happening? What are people doing there?
0: Uh-huh. What do you believe happens in Bismarck?
1: I don't know, probably just hugging each other in a cold room somewhere.
0: Hugging each other in a cold room somewhere. I think I've seen that ad on Craigslist. What do you think Bismarck, North Dakota is named after?
1: Thinking of quick. Bisquick.
0: Bisquick?
1: Bisquick. You can find it at the supermarket. It's like $2.99 or something.
0: Sorry, say it one more time.
1: Bisquick. B-I-S-Quick.
0: Okay, yeah, you did actually say it. Wow.
1: You know, the biscuit and donut mix?
0: Yeah, well, I mean, something's mixed up here. Yeah, they could put that on the sign into town for Bisquick, North Dakota.
1: That would sound inviting, right? I want to go to Bisquick, North Dakota.
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It's the Greg Beharrell Show. You can't judge a book by its cover. But feel free to judge it if the author on the back is doing that pose where they're holding up their chin with their fist.

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1: With lips closed and eyes sealed, your sculpture with a pulse.

0: Are you a good dancer?
1: Yeah. And you know what dancing is? Being a good dancer equates to being a good sexer. And I am also one of those.
0: A sexer?
1: Yeah.
0: Just give me a second. I'm trying to remind myself why I picked up the phone.

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Du hast mich.

Greg B. Harrell Show. So we were talking about how in the 1980s, a lot of major bands and artists had 900 number hotlines where fans could call up and hear the band perform or say a joke. And these bands and artists were making six figures a year off these 900 numbers. Then in the 90s, 900 numbers became more prevalent. Some artists had 900 numbers so fans could request songs for their forthcoming tour. Then Spin Magazine had a 900 number where you could listen to songs from albums the magazine reviewed that month. And record labels had 900 numbers where you could listen to new music soon to be released. Brand new song, cost you about $5-6 to hear it. Yeah, 900 numbers were a major thing until about the early 2000s. The dawn of texting! Should have had an echo on that.

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0: What do you have in the house to snack on at night?
1: I got a big box of Mrs. Field cookies. I also got chocolate marshmallow Oreos, Funyuns, bananas.
0: That's the Wonka food pyramid, right?
1: You know, all food groups.
0: So how long does it take you to run through all those snacks?
1: Usually about 4 or 5 days.
2: What? Just 4 or 5 days? Oh my gosh. The Keebler elves are going to have to bring in scabs to ramp up production.
1: Right, right.

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1: So here's a new song.
0: Here's another example. 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

It's the Greg B. Harrell Show. I'm going to write my mental diary in moments. If you've never heard that before, a mental diary thought is the kind of thing that floats through your brain where if you said it out loud, people would be like, what? That's what you think about? You can tell me that stuff. It's fine. In fact, here's a mental diary thought I had moments ago. Just because something is damaged doesn't mean it's not useful. Look at stained glass windows. Having a stain doesn't define them.

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0: wasn't just Mrs. Quigley who was suffering in the heat.
1: Really?
0: Oh, no. Mrs. Quigley also has a dog, three cats, a brand new kitten, some kind of reptile. He seemed fine, actually.
1: Wait.
0: There was also a hamster, a few goldfish. I'm not 100% sure, but I think there might have been a hedgehog.
1: But Jesse.
0: Plus a guinea pig, a pet rock from the 70s, five parakeets.
1: Jesse, hold on.
0: And they were all stuck in this terrible heat until I could get into the attic and get the AC working again. Another win for Colair.
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1: Jesse, I need you to rewind a bit.
0: Of course, Mr. Rubin, sir. What was it you wanted to say?
1: There was a kitten?
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It's the Greg Beharrell Show. It's probably every oil's dream to be promoted to essential. I like to close every show by writing a little something in my diary. So here we go. Dear Diary, Greg Beharrell here. Modern references are my rosebud. Thanks for listening, everybody.

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0: Mr. Reuben, sir, what a day.
1: What happened, Jesse?
0: It all started when we got a call here at Cole Air from Mrs. Quigley.
1: What was wrong?
0: AC blowing hot.
1: Is Mrs. Quigley part of our Cool Air Comfort Club family?
0: She is. So I had to get over there as quick as I could.
1: Naturally.
0: Turns out it wasn't just Mrs. Quigley who was suffering in the heat.
1: Really?
0: Oh no. Mrs. Quigley also has a dog, three cats, a brand new kitten, some kind of reptile. He seemed fine, actually.
1: Wait.
0: There was also a hamster, a few goldfish. I'm not 100% sure, but I think there might have been a hedgehog.
1: But Jesse.
0: Plus a guinea pig, a pet rock from the 70s, five parakeets.
1: Jesse, hold on.
0: And they were all stuck in this terrible heat until I could get into the attic and get the AC working again. Another win for Cole Air.
2: Call Cole Air because we can.
1: Jesse, I need you to rewind a bit.
0: Of course, Mr. Reuben, sir. What was it you wanted to say?
1: There was a kitten?
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2: What was wrong?
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2: Naturally.
1: Turns out it wasn't just Mrs. Quigley who was suffering in the heat.
2: Really?
1: Oh no. Mrs. Quigley also has a dog, three cats, a brand new kitten, some kind of reptile. He seemed fine, actually.
2: Wait.
1: There was also a hamster, a few goldfish. I'm not 100% sure, but I think there might have been a hedgehog.
2: But Jesse.
1: Plus a guinea pig, a pet rock from the 70s, five parakeets.
2: Jesse, hold on.
1: And they were all stuck in this terrible heat until I could get into the attic and get the AC working again. Another win for Colair.
3: Call Colair because we can.
2: Jesse, I need you to rewind a bit.
1: Of course, Mr. Rubin, sir. What was it you wanted to say?
2: There was a kitten?
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0: lobster, a few goldfish. 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
1: But Jesse.
0: Plus a guinea pig, a pet rock from the 70s, 5 parakeets.
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0: And they were all stuck in this terrible heat until I could get into the attic and get the AC working again. Another win for Kohler.
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1: Jesse, I need you to rewind a bit.
0: Of course, Mr. Rubin, sir. 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
1: There was a kitten.
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0: you doing?
1: I'm just saying.
0: You're glitching.
1: No, I'm just saying, like, the culture now is everyone wears clothes.
0: Okay, well, I'm not seeing that.
2: What about socks and shoes?
1: Yes.
0: Okay, I'm not seeing that. They're saying
2: it
0: that...
2: It just says it's not allowed.
1: The sign, yes.
2: I'm going to call the gym on you.
1: Do it.
0: Can you do me a favor, Derek?
2: I am.
0: Can you go to their...
2: I'm going to their gym today.
0: Well, just call them today and say, hey, can I wear shoes and socks?
2: Yeah, okay,
0: I will. My pants and my underwear and a shirt.
2: Now I'm going to send him a picture of Nard. Like, this guy? This guy's coming to your gym.
0: I hate this show. Let me tell you why I hate it.
2: Why do you hate it?
0: Because I got to argue about the dumbest stuff. I can't have this idiot over here who never talks, and then the time he does, he throws off the entire program with his dumb commentary about wearing shoes and socks into the sauna, and he's arguing with me, and then we show him with proof that saunas don't allow it, and what happens if you wear your shoes and socks in the sauna, that it leads to athlete's foot and other bacteria, which then other people can pick up, so they don't want you to get that. Because then you're just spreading bacteria in the sauna, but then I get a nuh-uh. Like, I'm some sort of buffoon.
1: I've never had an issue with athlete's foot or anything.
0: Well, yeah, you don't care if you have it or not, but other people do.
2: He's
0: care
2: always
0: if they
2: itching,
0: have it.
2: Though. He's always itching and scratching.
0: He's the itchiest person I ever met.
2: He's always got bacteria. You can see it right now if you look close.
0: Man, look
2: what
0: at
2: What is that?
0: Look at his face. That's look at bacteria. His face. I don't like how he gloats. I was fine with him earlier,
2: he just took an L on this one.
1: I didn't take an L.
2: You did it. It says it right here.
1: I know, but
2: you
1: they don't.
2: Read it again?
1: There's no plaque or anything.
2: Hey, bud, do you want me to read this again?
1: I see what you're saying on the internet.
2: Do you want me to
0: People
2: read
0: are
2: this
0: pointing
2: again?
0: Out. That's why you have all the open sores on your hands.
2: Yeah.
0: That's why.
1: No.
0: That is also
2: you
0: why
2: an L.
0: You have to take bleach
1: That's
0: baths.
1: My psoriasis.
2: Nard, you took an L.
0: You took it out. Can you just admit when you're wrong?
2: Just admit. Oh, guys, I'm wrong.
0: Just admit it.
1: No, because there's a lot of people that do it.
2: Oh, this guy.
0: Nard, now they're saying you have scabies.
1: That's fine.
2: That's fine.
1: Yeah.
0: He will never admit when he's wrong.
1: Because everybody does it.
0: Nard, just because everybody does it doesn't mean that your way is correct.
2: Things are getting heated in this studio because we're fighting over a sauna rules.
0: A gym that I don't go to, I don't go into

0: on us?
1: This is, we're
0: the swords that Nard is willing to die on,
1: guys,
0: are insane.
1: This is what makes us dudes, though. Because this is what dudes do.
0: This is what makes us dumb.
1: I know, but this is what dudes, they'll get into heated ass arguments like this one about sauna rules.
0: All right, this is when where friendships die.
1: What? It is.
0: Right? This is where friendship is going to be over.
1: Dude, you getting them facts right in your face and you're still hitting us with the us.
2: I'm just saying that there's no sign outside of it. Like you know how you see a sign at a hotel pool that says don't dive? Like, there's no sign.
1: I can't trust
0: people
1: you
0: are
1: because
0: saying
1: you
0: that there's
1: cannot
0: no sign.
1: Read.
0: There's no sign because Nard ripped it down.
2: No, there's no sign outside
1: that,
2: of it.
1: I don't know that because you cannot read.
0: Oh, this person says the reason there's no sign is because people already know not to do that.
2: No, people don't.
1: But I cannot trust Nard on what signage says.
0: Super Dave says
1: can't read.
0: He likes to sabotage your show. Everything
2: what?
0: That comes out of his mouth
2: of
0: is stupid. Take a picture of what?
2: Of the guys.
1: Why would you take? Oh, we're not asking you to take a picture
2: to
1: of the guys.
2: To show you that I'm not like losing it.
0: You are
1: you're
0: losing
1: it.
0: It.
1: That, we know that you're
2: that
1: losing
2: people
1: it.
2: Are, the people are in there
0: I'd,
2: with me.
0: I'd like to
2: they
0: manifest
2: read.
0: Right now, Nard. Yep.
2: They can read that people are sitting there with me with socks.
1: I don't
2: to
1: think
2: shoes.
1: So. I don't think they can.
0: Hold on.
2: You don't think they
0: Derek?
2: Can?
1: No.
0: Screw Nard's manifest. I want to manifest right now. I would like to manifest.
1: Yeah.
0: Someday, I come in here, and this little buffoon is not here.
1: Yep.
0: I just want that
1: you
0: so bad.
1: You
0: want to
1: manifest that?
0: I want to manifest that Nard is not here.
1: Oh, man. I love
0: and,
1: it.
0: And then there's a brand new guy that's mm-hmm. more agreeable.
1: Yeah.
0: That doesn't argue with me about dumb stuff.
1: Like sauna rules.
0: That's what I want. I want to manifest that. Just make that happen. Thank you, Manifest.
1: Standard practice on the outside of all saunas. It says, do not wear shoes or socks.
2: Nope. I'm going to take a picture of the outside of it and show you guys.
1: If you send me a picture of your sauna, I'll be able to beat
2: nope,
1: your
2: I
1: ass.
2: Nope, I got to show you. There's no sign.
1: No, I'll beat your ass.
2: Why?
1: Because.
2: I got to show
1: you. Not to show me.
2: I got to show you. There's no sign.
1: Oh, well, I don't care. I don't care what your ghetto-ass gym
2: it's
1: does.
2: It's not ghetto.
1: Yeah, it is.
0: They're also
1: you
0: saying
1: go do it. It's the, ghetto as
0: it,
1: hell.
0: It wow. was probably in your gym agreement that yeah. you signed, you dumbass.
1: Yep, you dumbest.
2: I mean, maybe, but there's a lot of stuff in there. That
1: I know,
2: reads.
1: But that doesn't make that just means you can't read.
0: I'd like to move on.
1: Yeah, for sure.
0: I want to move on so bad, so
1: just,
0: incredibly
1: just
0: bad.
1: Just so you know, Nard goes to ghetto-ass gym.
2: Wow.
0: I am so upset right now. Okay. I had so many other things planned. He just completely threw a wrench in the program.
1: Mm-hmm.
0: It's made me very upset right now.
1: All because he peed his pants.
0: No, because he has to fight to be correct.
2: Someone added that.
1: No, they didn't.
0: No, they didn't.
2: Did. No, like, I can show you the original picture.
0: No,
1: that
0: they
1: is
0: didn't.
1: The. We just saw it.
0: Stop
1: it's
0: it.
1: It's you peeing your pants.
2: All right.
0: All right. There was this woman talking about you need to dump the guy that treats you well. Do you have that up there? I think here it is.
3: Break up with the guy that's treating you well. Yeah.
0: She has to whisper it because she knows she's just talking crap.
1: Yep.
3: Yes, you heard me correctly. Because whilst you're sitting there settling for the 80% guy, you know, he's not quite 100%. He's 80%. You know, maybe you don't align completely.
0: Who's 100%? I don't know about you.
1: Yeah.
0: When it comes to dating, you cannot expect your partner to have 100% of everything that you need and want.
1: Mm.
0: There's no way that somebody is going to have 100%. And so this woman's like, oh, don't settle for the 80%. Most people would be happy to find somebody that's got 70% of what they like.
1: Yeah. 70% would be insane.

0: that's annoying. When I'm brushing my teeth, I'm annoyed by my own self. And I haven't been able to figure it out. I tried to keep my mouth shut, and I can't breathe. I've tried to figure it out. I don't know how to not get toothpaste all over my hand.
1: Yeah.
0: And then I know what it's also gross is that I got it all over my hand, and then I just use a towel to wipe it off. And I probably should put my hands under the sink. But then I wipe it off and then wash my hands. I don't know why.
1: Yeah, right. That one don't make sense. But
0: people are saying they brush their teeth in the shower.
1: Okay.
0: It's one way to do it.
1: Yeah.
0: This guy says, not going to lie, that's the same way I brush my teeth, Billy.
1: I think a lot of people brush their teeth that way, yeah.
0: Yeah. And I know
1: it's just kind
0: of
1: a mess.
0: It is. It's one of the messier things that I do.
1: Uh-huh.
0: So I'm sure. But this woman, she's like, oh, you gotta find somebody that's got 100% of everything that you want.
2: Wake up with the guy that's treating you well. Yes, you heard me correctly. Because whilst you're sitting there settling for the 80% guy, you know, he's not quite 100%.
0: Idiots. Good luck trying to find 100%.
1: Yeah, good luck. Never going to happen.
0: There's one word.
1: You're going to wander the planet alone.
0: One word that you have to be able to do to have a successful relationship, and the word is compromise.
1: Uh-huh.
0: You're going to have to.
1: If you don't, you're never going to have a successful relationship.
0: Instead of looking at how I brush my teeth, right? How gross it is.
1: Mm-hmm.
0: She finds it endearing. Yeah, that's, you know, it's probably grosses her out, but it's, in a way, it's cute.
1: I mean, this girl just reminds, she's a nard is what she is.
3: I got to have 100%.
1: Yeah. Remember when Nard didn't like that girl because she smiled too much?
4: Yeah, that was weird.
3: She just smiled too much. Her legs were too skinny.
4: Because she smiles too much. No, she was smiling while eating her food.
0: Like, yeah, a lot of people smile when they eat their food, dummy.
1: Dude, I would feel like, man, I would feel like the man. I'd be like, God, I'm just making her so happy.
4: No, because I was like, are you good? Like,
1: you called her out on it. Yeah. You're a jerk.
4: I know.
1: But Nard's looking for this 100%. It doesn't exist.
4: It does exist.
0: It doesn't. So you're going to do this again. No, he's it does exist.
1: Me, you son of a bitch.
0: Yes, he is. Yes, he is.
4: I did.
0: No. He's got a problem. He's got a real problem.
4: What do you... I'm just saying. That's my opinion.
0: Well, I don't like your opinion.
1: I don't like your opinion.
0: Yeah, thank you, Derek.
4: You can not like it. But
1: I don't want to hear it.
0: Well, just like I can tell you that you're not supposed to wear socks and shoes in the sauna. That's not an opinion. That's a rule, you dumbass.
1: Yep. Read it and weep.
0: Read it and get fired. Your opinion's wrong, bitch.
1: So much tension.
0: I hate him.
1: Yep.
0: He does it to himself.
1: He does. I don't understand. This is, I mean, he just drives you nuts.
0: I don't like that. What person does? Can you imagine? Like, anybody ever settling down with him? And it's, nah. Well,
1: I don't know.
0: There's no way you're ever going to meet a woman.
4: Probably not.
0: No, you're not, just because of that. Nah.
1: I'm going to meet him. Nah.
0: Now he's going to do this thing. Now he's going to do the, I feel sorry for me. No, probably not. I'm never going to meet anybody.
4: I'll probably die alone.
1: Can you just take your
4: goddamn
1: shoes and socks off?
0: I'm probably
1: going to
0: die alone.
4: No. Never.
5: This is Daniel Norris. And one of my favorite things in the whole world is to say nuh-uh. And now Billy has said that mean bully Billy has said I'm never going to find my true love.
4: And I probably won't.
1: And has.
5: I'm not going to find my true love. Yes, her name was Branson.
4: No.
1: And she he's got a girl.
4: And she
5: gave,
4: have a girl.
5: No,
1: yeah,
5: listen
1: you
5: to
1: do.
5: This.
4: No, I
5: listen
4: know.
5: To
4: stop
5: this,
4: lying. I promise you. Stop
5: my true love was Branson, but she gave everybody true love.
1: Nobody believed.
5: She
1: gave
5: everybody. She did. She was very good at giving everybody true love.
1: She was.
5: Right. Everybody got
1: Let Nard fool you. He's got a girl.
4: I don't have a girl.
1: Huh. You gonna keep going with that?
5: Yeah, I don't have a girl.
1: You keep on.
5: I'm gonna tell
1: on.
5: You why I don't have a girl, Derek.
4: Yeah.
5: Because no woman will put up with nah.
1: I bet
5: sounds like a donkey if you stand fast enough. Nah.
1: A woman would love this.
5: They would hate it.
1: The only people that get annoyed by this are dudes.
5: A woman would want to drive her car into traffic.
1: Uh-huh.
5: If she was with this guy.
1: Like, a girl likes a nuh-uh. Like, a girl likes to argue.
5: No, a girl likes to be right.
1: It drives us nuts.
5: No, Derek, I'm going to explain relationships to you.
1: Please, please.
5: All right, a woman likes to be right and correct.
1: Yeah, but she still wants to argue.
5: She doesn't want a guy that says,

0: That would be exhausting.
1: No, I think
0: the last woman actually died from exhaustion. That was the last woman that Nard was with. She died. She's no longer with us because she was so exhausted from
1: I think they like it.
0: I don't think so.
1: All right.
0: I know what women like there.
1: Sure.
0: Women are turned on by men that wear shoes and socks in the sauna. Women are turned on by smelly penises. Yep. I've got it all, Derek. I'm Nathaniel Daniel. My feet smell.
1: No,
0: my private
1: Edward,
0: parts smell.
1: Edward, you're disgusting for wearing socks and shoes in the sauna. We just went over this, you dumbass. You have bacteria. You sick.
2: You have fungus.
1: You're Edward, you're disgusting. You're disgusting, Edward.
2: That
1: you have
2: gross.
1: Bacterial disease.
2: All right, let me take a break.
1: Oh, my God, Edward. Go get checked out, dude. You're the grossest person on here.
2: I can't believe you have gross friends.
1: Oh, my God,
2: now.
1: Edward. Disgusting, brother. Ugh, you have bacteria, dude.
2: All right, stop being GPS gullible.
1: Okay.
2: Man claims he's okay with his woman talking to other guys in the talking stage.
1: All right.
2: I've got Marilyn Manson tickets and more.

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4: Big dummy trivia in minutes. Marilyn Manson tickets.
5: You big cold-blooded dummy.
4: Right. What else did we find out?
6: It smells like ass in that car.
4: Nard and Asana. Yeah. People are posting all the countries where it's illegal to wear your shoes and socks in the sauna. But yeah, Nard's right. I'm going to believe this guy. Let's believe Nard that has made every wrong decision in life.
7: Yeah.
4: I'm gonna take his word for it because I'm an idiot. This woman is talking about dating in 2026. Do you want to hear it?
7: Yes.
4: This is good stuff.
8: I don't know, because when you think about it, most of these men don't have their own place, a car, a valid driver's license, a job, benefits, retirement.
9: My dad has a job.
4: So the guy she left?
7: Yeah, yeah.
4: And the guy that she has a kid with?
7: Uh-huh.
4: And the guy that she left? Because she's complaining about all the dudes that don't have jobs, don't have houses, don't have anything, don't have a car and all that stuff.
7: Right.
4: And the kid that, you know, she had with this other guy, the kid's like, wait a second, dumbass. My dad has a job and you left him, you dummy.
7: Kid coming with a good point.
4: My dad has a job.
7: And you left him.
4: You idiot. Oh, that kid's funny.
7: Yeah.
4: So there's a market for these bops to make money having sex with disabled people.
10: Parents pay me to do it with their disabled sons. Yep, you heard that right. I'm the girl from the newspaper who gets paid to do it with people's sons and their parents pay me. And these sons are disabled. So I'm here and I'm on a mission to help disabled people live out their juicy dreams, to have their first times, and to also help them to understand that just because, you know, something might not be fully working within their body, it doesn't mean that they can have a juicy lifestyle. And I'm also here to teach able-bodied people that this is also okay as well. Like, it is absolutely fine for disabled people to have their needs met, to enjoy some intimacy, to enjoy some connection.
4: Yeah, if I... Those kids, right?
7: Oh, yeah.
4: You would hope you'd have a parent like that.
7: You would. I think you would.
4: Oh, wouldn't you want that, right? Wouldn't you want the parent that's like, hey, all right, here's the deal. We're going to have to find a gal for you.
7: Yeah. I don't know. After... You know, consuming a few of these seasons of Love on the Spectrum, like, I don't

0: I don't know if they're all horny. Like, some of them definitely are very horny.
1: I think these are people that are like accidents. Oh, wheelchairs.
0: Not that kind of disabled. Okay. Yeah. All right, my bad.
1: I don't know if it's legal to hire a hooker for your autistic son.
0: I thought that's what they meant.
1: I don't know if you can. Maybe in certain countries. It's probably legal where you can then wear shoes and socks in the sauna.
0: Right. Okay. Fair enough then. Yeah, that sounds good then.
1: Yeah, you would want that.
0: Yeah. If you were in like a car accident or something, yeah.
1: Right. Mm-hmm. This dude, he doesn't mind when a woman talks to other men while they're in the talking stage.
2: In the talking stage with you two, how do you feel about her seeing other guys?
3: I wouldn't be opposed to that. I wouldn't be opposed to her seeing other guys, because if you find what you like, you gotta get that. If I'm lacking in a certain area, I would want you to have that. So I'm okay with it. I'm not a salty guy though.
1: But what if she lacks, you know, some things? Then do you get to do it then too, sir?
0: I don't understand. So this guy,
1: He's fine with her talking to other dudes.
2: How do you feel about him seeing all the chicks in this stage?
4: I don't even care.
0: What?
4: Dating.
1: Nobody cares anymore.
0: That's disgusting.
1: She's like, I wouldn't care.
4: I feel like dating is plural. You're actively dating. But
0: see, I've never done that.
1: No, Derek.
0: I've never been like dating, and then they're still like also like, oh yeah, I'm gonna go out with you Friday, and then I'm gonna go out with this person Saturday.
1: You know why? Because you're not a skank.
0: Like, that's a weird.
1: You're not a dirty boy.
0: She may go out with her Friday. She may go out with somebody Saturday, but then I never go out with her again.
1: That's it.
0: What are you doing? How did you guys get into this? Like, how you guys worked yourself into such a terrible way of dating. It's crazy.
1: It is very weird out there.
0: Yeah.
1: That's why.
0: He's like, you're never going to be able to get anybody to commit because they're always just dabbling.
1: I don't think. How do people go on dates?
0: Yeah, I don't know.
1: How? I'd ask Nard, but I don't want to get a nuh-uh.
0: Nuh-uh. I wear my socks and shoes on a date that I wore in the sauna.
1: And he goes, no. Yes. Yes, Derek, I wear socks and shoes on a date.
0: Yes.
1: I'm scared to even ask you. If you derail the show, never. That's it.
0: You're taking a girl out tonight, right, for the Cowboys game?
5: No.
0: Oh.
2: Strike one?
1: All right, you're on strike one, you son of a bitch. All right, so why? Why are men okay with women dating other dudes while they're trying to get to know a woman?
5: Because that's just how the game is played now. Because if you have that rule where you don't go on a date with a girl that's talking to other guys, and you're never going to go on a date.
1: I would never go on a date.
5: Yeah,
1: I'm
5: but
1: fine.
5: Then you,
1: I'm fine.
0: I don't believe Nard. I think there's still girls out there that you can go on a date with them and they're not dating anybody else.
1: You're telling me.
0: They date one person at a time.
1: That there's no women out there that date one man at a time.
0: Yeah,
1: no,
0: there absolutely is.
5: No, there's not.
0: Yes, there is.
5: I don't believe it.
0: I don't believe you.
5: I did not.
0: I don't believe you.
1: 1-855-FU-BILLY. Are there women out there that date one man at a time?
0: They're out there.
1: So far, it's crickets on the phone line.
0: You just asked.
1: Yeah, I know.
0: You just asked.
1: I just like to rile them up.
0: Yeah.
1: Buzz them up a little bit.
0: We're on a delay.
1: We are. That's fair.
0: But, man, it's going to be really embarrassing, though, if there's no chicks out there like that.
1: Well, and, men, you can call in, too, because you can say, hey, every girl that I'm dating is always talking to somebody else.
0: Mm-hmm.
1: What a nasty world out there.
5: It is.
1: La Mama Llama says there's women out there that are married and date.
0: All right, La Mama Llama, what the hell? That sounds like you're on Nard's side there.
1: Yes. Chicks are free range grazing right nowadays. Get rid of Nard. He's trash. Bring in some new energy. This guy, all he says is nuh-uh and yeah.
0: Yeah.
1: And so he's like that rapper, Lil Jon the East Side Boys, and they just said yeah.
0: Yeah.
1: We're going to have to get rid of him. What's up, Crystal?
0: Damn, Nard, you did that to yourself.
1: Go ahead. Yeah, the fans have turned on you, Nard. Go ahead, Crystal.
6: I think girls nowadays might talk to a lot of guys at once, but I never did.

0: I don't. And then the guy that I was talking to that I'm with
1: she's
0: now.
1: She's basically saying those are the girls nowadays, though. That you're not going to find that.
2: Crystal, are you a grandmother?
0: Yeah, nowadays you're not.
2: Are you, are you a grandmother?
0: Thank God, no.
2: Okay, okay, I was just checking. I was wondering. I'm just trying to dial in on the age.
1: But this girl calling in, she's like, you're not going to find that. You're not going to find a girl that is dating nowadays. It's only dates.
0: No, this generation. Yeah, no, this generation is weird. They think that's okay. I was the guy that I'm dating now. He thought it was okay to talk to multiple girls when we were in the talking phase. So I blocked him on every. Yeah, so I stopped talking to him. I blocked him on everything. He's a. I met him at work, and he's a client at my store.
1: Okay.
0: So I even transferred his account to another store because I was like, no, you're not going to even have any chance to talk to me again because you're not going to take me serious. And
2: I love what you did.
1: Yeah,
2: you said, hey, I'm not going to be disrespected like that.
1: Right.
2: Either get to know me, because how can you possibly get to know one person when you're still mingling with other people? Right? How is
0: that
2: possible?
0: Yeah, then obviously I don't have your attention enough.
2: Yeah, I agree. I like what you did, Crystal. Go to Alex. Yes, Alex.
3: Yes.
2: What's up, buddy?
3: What's up, man? So, yeah, I have a really good input into that. So right now, like, with the new generation, I feel like these new girls, they don't care. Like, I was dating a girl that got really too much into the relationship part, and I had to break up with her because she was already seeing other people, but not as dating. But of course, we know it's dating.
2: Okay, so she was having sex with other men while she was still dating you.
3: Well, not that I know of. Not that I know of.
1: Right, right. Okay.
2: Well, I mean, what is she doing? I mean,
1: she's just talking, Billy.
2: Right. We're all adults here.
1: We are, but we just took a call from a guy that's been on 6 dates with no sex.
2: Yeah, but come on.
1: Okay.
2: Everybody's called in and said she's having sex with somebody else.
3: She's drinking, you know, and getting drunk.
1: That's true.
2: Okay. But,
1: that's
2: true. Right.
1: Well, thank
2: you, Alex.
1: That is a good point.
2: You
1: that
2: had
1: was,
2: a lot
1: that
2: of
1: was
2: input
1: a good point.
2: Right there.
1: That was a good point.
2: Dawn. What's up, Dawn?
4: Hi. How are you?
2: What's up?
4: Can you hear me?
1: Yep.
2: Yeah, I can hear you.
1: Yep.
2: There was a girl in our neighborhood. Her name was Dawn, and we called it Ding Dawn Ditch. And we always rang her doorbell and then ran away. It was called Ding Dawn.
1: Yeah.
2: Ditch.
1: The ding dong.
2: It's a funny story.
4: I get that.
2: Go ahead.
4: Yeah. You guys are funny.
2: Yep.
4: No, I was calling in because I was listening to what you guys are talking about and the way people date now, it's crazy because they try to date multiple people. I don't do that. Like if I'm talking to you, I'm only talking to you. I'm not trying to talk to multiple guys and see other guys and sleep with multiple.
2: Yeah, you're one dong dawn is what you are.
1: Yeah, but she's old school.
2: Yeah, old school. Yes. One wiener
1: your
2: woman.
1: Dawn.
2: Yeah, that's why she's one dong dawn.
1: Yeah.
4: Yeah.
2: You don't need a bunch of dongs. You're not a bunch of dongs, Dawn. No, you're not.
4: No.
2: She's one dong dawn. That's it. Say that, Nard.
1: One dong dong dawn.
2: No.
1: Why did you throw a bunch of dongs in there?
2: You just gave her a bunch of dongs.
1: Yeah.
2: All right.
1: What's
2: say it again. Her name, she is one dong dawn.
1: Dawn, right?
2: Yes.
1: Yes. She's one dong dawn. Why did you say it? Just say it smoothly. She's one dong dong.
2: Say it again.
1: She's one dong dong.
2: Can you say it a little faster? It's hard.
1: She's one dong dong dong.
2: Thank you, Dawn. Let's go to Ray. What's up? Actually, we're not going to go to Ray real quick. We're going to go to Serenity real quick. She was first, I guess. Yeah, Serenity. Go ahead, Serenity. You just got your job back.
5: Okay.
2: You're lucky. You need to thank, one dong dong for your job.
5: So I'm 22. Okay.
1: All right.
5: And I only talk to one guy. But I do understand where the other people are coming from. I know multiple girls who talk to multiple guys. And I ask them, like, why do y'all do that? Like, why can't you just stay to one guy? And they're like, well, it's just boring. Like, why do that? But it makes no sense. Like, don't you want that one person?
1: They don't.
5: They don't. Yeah, they just want to be like everyone else.
2: Yeah, they do.
1: They really don't.
2: Well, thank you, Serenity. I think it was Ray. Yeah, Ray had something to say. And then I need people that want to play our game. They want to go see Marilyn Manson. I have some trivia questions to ask with Big Dummy Trivia. Go ahead, Ray. You had a nice comment.
6: What's up?

0: Guys, hey, wanted to say love you guys at the BMS Live. It was super awesome. And Billy, we got to know your skincare routine. My girlfriend keeps bugging me about it.
1: Okay. All right.
2: Hell yeah, dude.
1: See what I can do about that.
2: I'll post it online.
1: Yeah, I'll post it online after the show.
0: Yeah, you got to.
1: I'll do a get ready with me video.
0: My chick, she straight up cut off a guy just because we started talking. So there are definitely chicks out there that are like.
1: Well, that's good. I wish your phone didn't cut out.
2: Yeah.
1: But yes, she cut off a guy as soon as you guys started talking. That's respectable. That is respectable.
2: Mm-hmm.
1: Let's go to our game real quick.
2: Okay.
1: I got to make sure that we have enough time. We need three contestants.
3: Big Dummy Trivia. Dummy. The game where the winner's the biggest dumbass.
4: Dummy.
3: Just who will be the biggest dummy? Well, gather around, dummies, and let's find out. It's time to play Big Dummy Trivia with your host, Billy Madison.
1: All right, let's go to the phone lines real quick for Big Dummy Trivia. So we have here, we have Jacob that wants a little D. He wants a little Derek.
2: All right, Jacob.
1: Mario, you get the Nard, and Santos gets Goof. Mr. Goof, are you there?
5: I'm here.
1: Okay, hang on the line, guys. Here we go. We're about to do this. Question number one, Big Dummy Trivia. Marilyn Manson tickets on the line. Let's see here. What's a good question? Okay. In which city was Jim Morrison buried?
2: Derek.
1: I assume he's from the Doors.
5: Yeah, that's right.
1: Okay, thank you.
5: Yeah.
1: I don't know any other Jim Morrisons.
2: Okay.
1: All right, Derek.
2: Detroit Rock City.
1: Detroit Rock City's incorrect. Everybody got a guess.
5: Goof, New York.
1: New York is incorrect. No, I just throw it out there.
6: I'm going to say Hollywood.
1: Hollywood.
2: Hollywood.
1: No, he was buried in Paris.
2: Oh.
1: Paris was what I was looking for. Paris. Paris. Sorry, Nard, you didn't get that correct.
7: It smells like ass in that car.
1: What was the first state?
2: There.
1: Yeah, there.
2: Massachusetts.
1: Massachusetts is no.
6: It's definitely Texas.
5: Definitely Texas.
6: Yeah, because Texas takes like 10 hours to even get through. Longer than that.
2: What does that have to do with what was the first state?
5: The first state.
6: Because I feel like we were the first state.
5: Okay.
1: Okay.
5: All right.
2: That's where the pilgrims landed was Texas.
5: Yeah.
1: That's right, that big boat. Yeah, man, my favorite place in Texas is Plymouth Rock. Love it. No, he might be an idiot. You got to guess, Mr. Goof.
5: Delaware.
1: Delaware is correct.
2: Ooh. Nice.
1: Okay. What is the capital city of Spain?
2: Derek.
1: Yes, Mr. Derek.
2: Madrid?
1: Madrid is correct.
5: Nice.
1: Good job. Nard, name another city in Spain.
6: Brazil.
2: Brazil.
1: He said Brazil.
2: He said Brazil.
5: Brazil.
1: That old Brazil.
8: Super dummies.
1: Right. You're correct, man. That's crazy. So
2: yeah,
1: smart.
2: Dude, genius.
1: Okay, let's see. Here was another good question. How much did Chewbacca's costume weigh? I think you guys have had this question before. I think we're running out of trivia.
2: Derek.
1: Which means that we've done this show too long.
2: Derek?
1: Yeah, Derek.
2: 80 pounds?
1: No, you're so close. Not really, but sort of.
5: Goof.
1: Yeah. It's a lot less than 80.
5: 30 pounds.
1: No.
5: Dang.
6: Nard.
1: Yeah.
6: 45.
1: 45 pounds. No, I'm sorry, sir. We're looking for 8 pounds.
2: Damn.
5: Dang.
2: Okay. That's gonna be a lot heavier.
1: True story, but Nard has 8 pounds of bacteria and fungus on his genitals from all that saunaing. True story.
2: True story.
1: What colors are the Norwegian flag?
2: Derek.
1: Yes, Derek.
2: Yellow and blue.
1: No. Anybody got a guess?
5: Nord,
1: take a guess.
6: I'm going to say blue and white.
1: Ooh, so close.
2: That's Finland.
1: What do you got?
5: Red and white.
1: Oh!

0: is red, white, and blue.
1: Oh, damn it. Trick question.
0: Okay. Globe and Jerusalem are types of what?
1: Derek.
0: Yes, Derek.
1: Jews.
0: No.
2: What?
0: No. That is incorrect.
3: You're a big dummy there.
0: All right. Nard, got a guess?
4: I don't know what the proper answer is.
0: What the?
4: I couldn't even get
0: What is our score?
5: It's tied at one with me and Derek.
0: Okay. Well, here's the deal. It was artichoke was the correct answer.
1: Oh.
0: All right. So what are you going to do is, since Nard didn't get any and we...
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3: Hey, have we got a winner yet? Jacob Santos, are you there?
4: Winner.
5: Yes, sir.
3: Did we get a winner? Are you guys... This is so stupid. Do we have a winner? Have you guys won anything yet? Hello? Do they not know? Let me go to Goof. Goof, do we get a winner yet?
6: Yeah, was it the number through like 1 through 10?
3: Okay, that's what you did. Okay.
7: Okay, all right. Good. Still on hold, good.
3: So I was like,
7: okay.
3: All right.
7: Congrats to whoever won.
3: No kidding. Let me get to the news then. That was very confusing. That's a very unprofessional show. Speaking of unprofessional.
7: Okay.
3: That woman that they tried to kill, that Krista Pike.
7: Yeah.
3: She's up walking and angry because the two botched execution attempts. Well, she's very mad. She's been walking around and very upset about it. This is the same woman like smashed her friend's skull in.
7: Yeah.
3: So, but she's mad about this.
7: She's mad. Oh, no.
3: Yeah, she's very upset.
7: Oh, man, she's mad. Oh.
3: They have the bizarre Disney rules that can get you kicked out of the theme park.
7: Okay.
3: Have a nice day, but don't dress up if you're an adult. So they let the kids dress up, but as an adult, you can't go there all selfie sticks.
7: Yep.
3: I learned that at Disneyland, that you can't have a selfie stick.
7: That one seems crazy, but I get the adults dressing up because that one's weird.
3: You can't bring in birthday gifts.
7: Hmm.
3: So you can't have like a birthday party, right? There.
7: All right.
3: And you cannot, Disney balloon free zones, I guess there's areas that you can't have a balloon. Getting down on bended knee. Images often circulate on social media of couples popping the question in front of the classic spots, right?
7: Yep.
3: But there are apparently some guidelines surrounding proposals to be mindful of.
7: Hmm.
3: So you'll have to read this. Don't try and scatter loved ones' ashes because, you know, a lot of people go there and they put their loved ones' ashes at Disney.
7: It's really gross.
3: You can't bring your own chair. You have to walk and not run. You could get kicked out of one of those Disney parks for running.
7: Mm.
3: So fun little facts right there.
7: Somebody spread their ashes at the Cowboys practice field.
8: Yeah, I see
7: like
8: that.
7: In front of the I think it was in front of their actual practice field, but I'm just like, it's so gross. Like, what if they actually use that field and you get tackled on somebody's ashes?
3: There was a woman who, obviously, she hated the guy that she was with because she spread his ashes in front of the house where he was cheating on her with.
7: Oh.
3: Yeah.
7: Wow, she really just didn't let that go, even in death.
3: Yeah, so she spread his ashes right there in the house where he was cheating on her with. Dumped all the ashes out.
7: I mean, let it go, lady.
3: She's very upset.
7: Yeah.
3: This Hawaiian woman is accused of stabbing her estranged husband in front of her children weeks after accusing him of being unfaithful and filing for divorce.
7: I believe it.
3: Well, I think we have audio in there. This woman says that if a woman stabs you once,

0: that's no reason to leave her. And, you know, I thought about that. I'm like, if she stabs you just one time throughout your entire relationship, is that worth, I mean, is that that big of a, 4-1, is that that big of a deal?
1: You dumbass, if you leave your girl for stabbing you one time.
2: One time.
1: Like one time and you're done? You don't got no fight in you, no fight. One time and you're done, you a weak, you weak.
2: A lot of people agree with her.
0: You are a weak bitch. If your woman stabs you one time and then you leave her,
2: yeah,
0: you seem like a weak bitch.
2: How could you leave her if she only stabbed you once?
0: And this Hawaiian woman is accused of stabbing her estranged husband in front of her children.
2: And they'll probably be together.
0: Maybe that'll be the knife that brings them back together.
2: Mm-hmm. People are saying getting stabbed is a big deal.
0: Oh, really? Because a lot of people called in earlier today. They got pistol whipped. They got hit, chased with an axe.
2: By a woman.
0: Yeah, they didn't seem like that was that big of a deal then. A Florida driver who got a DUI, his mugshot has set the internet ablaze.
2: All right.
0: After some say he's better looking than the godfather of look maxing.
2: Oh, wow.
0: That clavicular guy.
2: But I remember there was, I mean, it's been years now, but there was the one guy that was like, he was the hot mugshot guy. He like ended up having like a whole career off.
0: He ended up marrying a woman who was the heir to a billionaire.
2: Yeah. All because he was like a hot guy with a mugshot.
0: Well, because they have the hot felon.
2: He went on to be like a model and stuff.
0: Yeah.
2: Too.
0: No, yeah. He while he was in prison, he was signing modeling contracts.
2: Oh, okay. So the guy on the left?
0: That's clavicular on the right, and the guy on the left is the one that has the mugshot, and they're saying that he is mogging the godfather of look maxing.
2: Man. Dude, Nard thinks he looks better than both these dudes.
0: He does. Nard does.
3: Oh, hell yeah, dude.
2: Yeah. This is an older photo, Nard, okay?
0: Yeah, it's an older mugshot.
2: He got cleaned
0: guy.
2: Up here, all right? This is nowadays.
0: Yeah, he's got the hair.
2: Relax, dude. He had a glow up, all right?
0: This corrections officer allegedly killed his wife, and then forced his kids to help him.
2: Oh, God.
0: Seems pretty rude.
2: Yeah, no, it does.
0: All of it seems rude.
2: Involve like your children, though?
0: Killing your wife? That's pretty rude.
2: Very rude.
0: And then saying, all right, kids.
2: You have to help me.
0: You're going
2: to
0: help me do it.
2: Messed up.
0: Seems pretty rude.
2: Evil, evil person. To involve your children in that.
0: This infamous McDonald's Monopoly game returns with a $1 million grand prize.
2: That's crazy because I thought like it was...
0: With inflation, $1 million doesn't seem like that big of a deal. Let's do $1 billion, McDonald's.
2: Yeah, because like, I agree. McDonald's probably does need to up that one. Because like, yeah, $1 million.
0: It was
2: $1 million. Years ago, it was like, oh my God. But now it's like...
0: Derek, when we were kids...
2: At least 10.
0: When we were kids, it was $1 million.
2: $1 million was crazy. But now?
0: And you ever get it, a small fry? I never won anything.
2: Oh, dude, I would always get like
0: a free drink with your meal.
2: Yeah, or you'd always get Boardwalk. You couldn't get Park Place. You're one or the other.
3: Yep.
2: And it was just like, oh, man. I love that game, though.
0: Oh, let's see.
2: Obviously, because I love McDonald's, so. It goes hand in hand.
0: A mother of three's life was turned upside down after being unexpectedly fired from her teaching job, but things are looking up for her. This woman, she had the OnlyFans account,
2: mm-hmm.
0: and she lost her job because she was using OnlyFans to supplement her income as a teacher.
2: I mean, this has been another thing that we've debated on this show.
0: Well, what is good for her is that she has now made about $20,000 on her OnlyFans thanks to the publicity of being fired from her teaching job and, of course, her enormous rack.
2: Yeah, that's badass. Way to go, teach.
0: I'm not a fan of the glasses, but... Or probably the big boobs.
2: Oh, man.
0: I know.
2: The big boobs are probably great.
0: Yeah, it's just that that's not my thing. So.
2: Oh, yeah. She was... Oh, and she was just a sub? Okay. All right.
0: And New York City public school principal showered her baby daddy staffer with OT. So... She's like, wait a second, I'm going to give you some time off.
2: Oh, okay.
0: And overtime. I'm going to give you some overtime, too. I'm going to give you time off, and then I'm going to pay you for overtime money.
2: Yeah.
0: So, the perks of the job. Being a, you never hear of a baby daddy come up, but that's pretty nice.
2: You never hear about that.

0: sweet.
1: Yeah.
0: She wanted to help her baby daddy out with time off and also pay him some overtime.
1: Wow.
0: And a science teacher charged with dragging seventh grader 20 feet by the arm out of the

0: the arm out of the-
1: Surprise.
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0: gentlemen, may I have your attention, please? The show starts in 5, 4, 3, 2, 1. Go.
1: Good morning, class. Say hello to Billy Madison.
2: Hello, Billy Madison.
3: You want me to take my shirt off for you?
4: No, thank you.
3: Oh,

0: show. Nice of you to be here.
1: Meowie.
0: Good morning.
1: All hail Billy, King of Cats.
2: Camel toe.
0: Man, camel toe's pretty awesome. Catch one in the wild, you're like, wow, what a lucky day.
1: My butt hurt.
0: Does from sitting here.
3: Do what?
0: What up?
4: The cat does look a little slutty.
0: My cat does look slutty just because you can see its BH. I wish I would have got a cat that had more fur, but I just found this cat in a box and I thought I was a hero. But now you can see the cat's BH all the time.
2: My balls hanging out?
0: Sometimes, because when I'm at home, I don't like to wear underwear. Do you guys know that I wear two pairs of underwear a day? Is that pretty common?
5: I don't know.
0: Is that pretty common?
5: Because
0: what I do is I get on my treadmill immediately after I get home.
5: Yeah.
0: So I wear my workout underwear to work. Mm. And then I don't wear my get-down-to-business underwear, you know, my good underwear, until after I've been on the treadmill and I've cleaned off.
5: Yeah.
0: So, but I'm not like Nard. I'm not like some creep that wears his socks and shoes in the sauna. What I like to do is after I'm off the treadmill, I like to wash my nether regions and then put on fresh underwear. What Nard does is he goes in the sauna fully clothed, socks, underwear, socks, and shoes and everything. His bag. He's got his bag. He's got his backpack on his back. He's just in the sauna.
2: Oh, my bag.
0: And the stupid ass. Then he gets out. And then he takes a nasty towel from the gym and just kind of pats himself off and then puts his clean clothes back on and says, hey, look, no, I'm clean.
5: Yeah.
0: With his infected penis.
5: No, it's crazy. But he's got to be doing that no more because he lost a bet yesterday.
0: I know. I called his gym and they're like, yeah, we're not supposed to be wearing socks and shoes. That's a health hazard.
5: Yeah.
0: And Nard's like, well, they didn't stop me yesterday.
5: No.
0: And then he goes, nah-uh, nah-uh.
2: Everyone else still did it.
5: Well,
0: I listened back to our argument yesterday, and it was one of the dumbest arguments that have ever been on the radio.
5: So we're doing it again?
0: Yes. Yes, we are.
5: I said, if we lose to the 0-4 Bucks, Nard said he will sit in the sauna butt naked from now on, so.
0: And you lost.
5: We lost 0-4 Bucks, so Nard will be butt naked in the sauna now.
0: Did you see Dak leaving the tunnel as some employee there that obviously an employee for the arena?
5: Yeah.
0: Goes, embarrassing. And then Dak looks back at him. Have you seen that in the tunnel?
5: I did not see that.
0: Here, I'll
5: I
0: post this right
5: that,
0: now.
5: Though.
0: Okay.
2: Yeah, he was mad.
5: The employee?
2: No, Dak.
5: Oh.
0: Yeah, I'm posting
5: it. I'm looking at it right now.
0: Yeah, I just posted it. Dak looks back at him.
5: It says it wasn't a stadium or team employee, though.
0: Oh, okay. It says here, stadium employee said embarrassing as Dak Prescott walked into the locker room.
5: Yeah.
2: I think he sent, like, an employee after the guy that said it.
5: Yeah.
0: I'm sure. Let's see.
5: I love that.
0: Just some of the feedback that we got yesterday is the sad part is that Nard thinks he's hot and he's funny because Billy and Derek tell him that he is, but he's not. Nard has been accused of chloroforming a cartoon girl.
2: Who?
5: Oh,
0: your name is Nard.
5: Nathaniel post.
0: Daniel Norris.
5: Yeah.
0: So that's you. So that's so funny. I'm like, who? Who did that?
5: Who?
0: And I said, Nard has been accused. And Nard goes, who? Like he doesn't
5: like
0: know
5: who he is.
0: No, people are saying that you chloroform. There's a lady passed out. Nard's holding up her hand like
5: yeah.
0: He forced her to put a ring on her hand.
5: Uh-huh. And she's, like, passed out, so she, like, had to put this ring on against her will.
0: And it's a cartoon woman.
5: Uh-huh.
0: You got a better shot at meeting a cartoon woman than you do
2: I
0: a
2: agree.
0: Real woman.
5: And Nard said, this will be me 1,000%, 1,000,000,000%
2: yep.
5: next year.
6: Hi.
5: I guess him chloroforming a girl. That's weird, Nard.
6: This is Nathaniel Daniel.
5: Yeah.
6: And this is what I'm looking for, Derek.
5: What?
6: I want to find a woman whose private parts are just as smelly as mine. Because I want a woman that goes in the sauna that wears her underwear.
2: There's a lot of girls that do that too.
6: And then

0: wears shorts and pants, and then she also wears her socks and shoes. I need a woman that has the same infections that I have from being in a sauna where it contains bacteria.
1: Yeah.
0: That's what I need. I need a woman that has matching, disgusting genitals like I do. That's what I want. That's all I want. I want to find my true love. I posted a photo yesterday, Derek. And it's this woman. And she's chloroformed. She's laying on the ground. She's a cartoon, though, so it's okay. And I placed the ring on her finger. And in my mind, she said, yeah.
1: Oh, did she?
0: I said, will you marry Nathaniel Daniel Norris and take him to be your lawfully wedded wife?
1: Right.
0: Because I want to be the wife. Because I want my husband, woman, to have, you know, I want to be up there. And I want him to be waiting for me as I walk down the aisle. My special day. That's what I want.
1: Hell
0: sorry,
1: yeah.
0: I misgendered my partner. I do want a woman. But it just feels like I want a man, I guess. It does feel like I kind of want a man.
1: A little bit.
0: Because I want somebody that makes a lot of money, that can take care of me, that's strong.
1: Women make a lot of money.
0: That will hold me, cuddle me. I want a woman that can give it to me.
2: Yeah.
0: I don't want to have to thrust at a woman. I want a woman that can thrust at me. I want to be the one that takes back shots. I want people to say that I got a blown out penis.
3: Are you weird?
1: I know.
0: Thank you. I am weird. I'm weirdly fascinated with the thing called love.
4: Awesome, Norm. Maybe you can find that.
1: Yeah. Yeah.
4: Maybe you can find that. Really? You want to have, you know how some women are like, they get with a man that has a big one. They're like, oh, I got blown out. And Nard's like, no, I want my wiener to be blown out.
1: Nard, what's wrong with you?
4: Psycho.
1: I don't know.
4: Psycho man you are. There was this story that I brought up yesterday. It was the sexually induced sneezing with this Chelsea Green.
1: Yeah.
4: From the WWE.
1: Yeah, I've heard of her.
4: Well, a couple of people commented because they had said that a man said his weenie sneezes every time he gets it on.
1: Oh.
4: I was like, that's a great point.
1: Oh, okay.
4: He's like, ah, my weenie's always sick. It stays being sick.
1: Oh, sick weenie.
4: And then another guy said, I've never had a girl sneeze while we were doing it, but I have had a woman throw up.
1: Nah.
4: Imagine having sex with a woman and then she throws up. Nard, have you ever had a woman throw up from mating with you?
1: No, I had never.
4: Oh, congratulations. Good job.
1: Yeah.
3: Wow.
4: Did you post this yesterday because you met somebody, or did you see a cartoon in real life, or what was that photo for? Were you manifesting again?
1: Yeah, it was just a manifest.
3: Yeah.
1: I was just scrolling.
3: Yeah.
4: All right. And what is that? What is this photo of a woman covering her face but showing her hand in a big giant ring?
1: I mean, I just took it as the main focus was the ring. I didn't think she was like purposely like covering up her face.
4: Okay, all right. Well, but what is that meaning? Like, what were you
1: just
4: what
1: manifested
4: were you trying
1: marriage for like long term next year?
4: Okay, next year.
1: Yeah,
3: you gave up on this year.
1: Well, I mean, this year is almost over.
3: It's not even close.
1: Yeah, it's pretty close.
4: We still have like 43 shows to do this
3: year.
1: Yeah, so. Well, I know, but like. You got to count dating.
3: You're
1: and talking.
3: Already packing it in.
1: No, I'm just saying you got.
3: That's not good.
1: You have to count dating and talking, and then marriage.
3: Mm.
1: So it'd be next.
3: So you
1: year.
3: Need to start dating this year.
1: Yeah.
4: So, as you're manifesting, what is the woman that you're looking for? Could you describe? Can you see her in your mind?
3: Yeah, she has a big wiener.
1: What?
4: Can you see the woman that you want in your mind?
1: No, I can't see her. I just want someone to just
4: is that why the face is covered up in this photo?
3: Right.
1: Right.
3: That's why. It's because it doesn't really matter. She could be the ugliest woman you've ever seen. Nard doesn't care. Right, Nard?
1: Right.
4: It says here, you in 2027, Nard goes, this will be me.

0: because it's adorable, but at the same time, it's annoying. It's perplexing. Because, like, you want them to be positive, right? Like, that's just how, you know, people should be positive, whatever, but it's also just, like, annoying.
1: Well, there was a woman that posted yesterday.
0: I know it's confusing to you, too, because you're like, God, if I'm positive, I get hell.
2: Yep.
0: If I'm negative, I get hell.
2: Yep.
0: I just think you got to realize you're going to get hell no matter what.
1: Well, he had posted the photo of him peeing his pants yesterday.
2: Uh-huh.
1: And this woman, Janice, she goes, "You're welcome. If it wasn't for me, he would still be fat. I helped him get the weight loss."
0: Damn, she's taking credit for that weight loss.
1: Yeah.
2: Who is that?
1: It's a girl.
0: You had beef with?
1: She goes, "I helped him get the weight loss. Is it Manjuro? And once he got skinny, he left me."
2: I got the
1: But
2: surgery.
1: I still have his mama's wedding ring.
2: Oh, what?
1: It's the girl that you had given your mama's wedding ring.
0: That girl is like, she loves you.
2: Yeah.
0: Why don't you
2: disgusting.
0: Just be with her?
1: Why is
0: oh,
1: she disgusting?
0: Why? She's lost weight too.
2: Yeah, so.
1: Look at that, Nard. She's posting gym photos too.
0: Yeah, dude.
2: Yeah.
0: She's looking fresh.
1: What a jerk, though, that you get skinny and leave.
0: Yeah, I know.
1: What a woman thing to do.
0: It is a woman
1: that's
0: thing to do.
1: That's usually what a woman does. She gets skinny. She starts getting attention from other men.
0: But that's what the Nard did.
1: And now her man that she's been with a long time, the man that tolerated her, you know, weight fluctuations, he's no longer interesting. And now all these other men that are throwing attention at her.
0: Yeah.
1: Now they're all of a sudden more interesting. And so she leaves her man.
0: Mm-hmm.
1: That's what you did to this poor woman.
2: What?
0: Wow, what a jerko.
1: And then you proposed with your mama's wedding ring.
0: Why did you do that?
2: I didn't propose to nobody.
1: That's
0: Nuh-uh.
1: Awful. Yeah, she said, nah, you did.
0: Nuh-uh.
2: No, never.
0: So you're married again.
2: No.
1: Well, divorced again.
0: Oh, divorced again. Twice.
1: Because he left her after he got skinny.
0: Damn, Nard. You're a jerk.
1: You are a jerk face. There was a debate yesterday.
0: Nuh-uh.
1: This Los Angeles Dodgers fan has sparked a fierce debate online after he caught a ball in the stands.
0: Yeah.
1: Refused to give it to the child that was sitting nearby.
0: He did. Yeah, he did.
1: During game 3 against the Atlanta Braves Tuesday night, a fan picked a foul ball out of the air at Dodger Stadium. He caught the ball.
0: Yes.
1: What is this thing that says, well, now I have to give it to this kid?
0: Well, because you're an adult.
1: He could have gone to games for years and never had a ball come his way.
0: Well, that's what people said.
1: And then finally a ball comes his way. He's excited.
0: Yeah.
1: Why does he not get to keep the ball? Why does he have to give the ball to some kid?
0: Well, because
1: he doesn't know.
0: Well, because like that would just be the nice adult thing to do.
1: I don't like it. I say keep the ball, buddy.
0: I say give it to the kid. Because you're a grown ass man.
2: I think you should keep the ball.
1: Yeah, keep the ball.
0: Like just give it to the kid.
1: It's like
0: did you see that kid? That kid was adorable.
1: I know, but it was a boy, right?
0: Yep.
1: It's like be
0: you're
1: a man.
0: You're not gonna see a girl at a baseball game.
1: Yeah, but be a man. Like you're crying over that. You think
0: the kid wasn't crying.
1: I didn't get a ball.
0: The kid wasn't crying.
1: Well, then what's the problem?
0: There isn't a problem. People are just like going crazy online about it. The kid wasn't crying. The kid was just in the area of the foul ball and was like, oh, he tried to get the foul ball, didn't get it. The other guy got it. The kid wasn't bitching. I don't even think the kid really cared.
1: Then, oh, it's,
0: people are just like going crazy online about it. Like
1: other adults
0: give the kid the ball. And the guy was like, no, I never saw the kid cry. If the kid cried, I didn't see that.
1: Yeah, I didn't even see the story. I just read this.
0: No,
1: this
0: you're spot on though about the story, and you're also spot on with like how people felt about it too. Like people were like, hell no.
1: So
0: I've been going to games my whole life, and I've never got a foul ball. And then he finally, I get it.
1: Well, it reminds me. So you have these people online that bitch.
0: Yeah.
1: Because they're upset because there's adults at Disney.
0: Right, right.
1: Well, there's a good chance that possibly the parents either not interested in taking their kids on trips.
0: Yep.
1: Or they couldn't afford it.
0: Yep.
1: And so these people had to wait all the way until adulthood
0: until
1: to finally get
0: it.
1: To the Magic Kingdom. And then they're shamed on, what are you doing here? You're an adult. Why are you there alone?
0: Yeah.
1: It's like they couldn't afford it when they were a kid. And so it's something that they wanted to do.
0: Mm-hmm. No, I totally agree.
1: This guy probably

0: been a huge supporter of the Dodgers. I mean, I don't know. Was it the?
1: Well, no. I think Atlanta? all Dodgers. If you look at it, all Dodgers fans have just happened in the past couple of years.
0: Yeah, probably.
1: They've all just been born.
0: No, stop it.
1: No, seriously, they just arrived.
0: No, they've been fans for years. You're being silly.
1: No, because they bought. Remember, because they they poured all this money into that team.
0: So
1: it's like all these Dodger fans now.
0: Well, this guy, he got the ball.
1: He did. He got the foul ball fair and square.
0: It came to him.
1: It did.
0: See,
1: the little kid, though, was just like, oh, man, he was just an adorable little kid.
0: Okay.
1: I don't even know how you could, not give
0: the kid the ball.
1: Yeah, right.
0: He was so
1: but
0: cute.
1: This Dodger fan,

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0: Got something to say? Chime in on the Texas Hammer Hotline, 1-855-FU-BILLY. Back to the Billy Madison Show.
1: What's up?
2: Billy Madison Show.
1: Yeah.
2: What do you know? We're having technical issues with our cameras.
3: Yep.
2: What do you know?
3: Hey, shout out to Aaron, though. He's working that.
2: They are. They're working their ass off.
3: Yep.
2: But it just, I looked at our viewer count and it's like nothing.
3: No, yeah. I mean,
2: like all our viewers are gone.
3: Yeah, of course.
2: Insane. Yep. It's insane. You know, again, we've been kind of saying there's been some issues, you know, behind the scenes.
3: Uh-huh.
2: And there's nothing we can do about it. We don't own the company.
3: We don't.
2: We don't get to choose anything. All we get to choose is the content that we're doing, so.
3: Yep. Panda says get it together. We're trying.
2: Apologize, we're trying. But we really have, all we can concentrate on and really all we have control over is what goes through the speakers.
3: Yep.
2: Like what we're saying, our content.
3: Mm-hmm.
2: So, hopefully they got it fixed. But they were saying the reason that we had so few viewers is they couldn't hear what we were talking about.
3: Oh.
2: So they couldn't hear us at all.
3: Oh, I got you.
2: So they heard the commercials, but they didn't hear us talking.
3: Oh.
2: So they supposedly fixed it. I don't know.
3: I don't hear it is what they're saying.
2: Oh, okay. So they still don't hear it. What's up? Yeah, they still can't hear it. What's up, Chicken Joe?
4: Bok, bok. Morning, fellas. So I had a situation like that. My dad used to take me to baseball games all the time growing up, missions games. And when I got older, I finally got the chance. A pop ball, pop fly came my way. I took off running, and the ball hit the ground, started rolling. This little kid was reaching out for it, like running, trying to grab it as he was picking up. I said, hell no, I wanted that ball. Kicked that ball all the way to the fence, ran and got it. Like, pop flies, like, that's all about it. It's luck. If it comes to you, it comes to you. If you can get it, you can get it. It's not kids first. Screw that.
2: Well, I don't think we live in a kids first world anymore. It used to be women and children first. But I think if the Titanic were to sink today,
3: yeah,
2: all the dudes would run to all those boats and leave all the women and children on the Titanic.
3: Mm-hmm.
4: Definitely nowadays, it's like that. But I mean, like, that's what you hear a lot of times is people want you to give sympathy for kids just because they're kids. It's like, no, this is a lesson in life. You got to work to get what you want. So get better.
2: Yeah,
3: get better.
2: Nobody ever gave me anything as a child.
3: It's people are worried about their own kids, but they're not worried about other kids.
2: They do not care about the other kids. I saw this, that 1 in 15 household cats may carry beaver fever.
3: I think, you know, most people probably carry beaver fever.
2: Yeah, people are saying, like, I'd say 1 in 15 women probably have the beaver fever.
3: Mm.
2: So 1 in 15 household cats, I don't know what it is, but I guess it can affect humans. The only thing that I really wish that I could fix is my cat's BH. I just hate that thing.
3: Yeah, you really do.
2: It's the only thing that just stands out so much. Uh-huh. I don't like animals' BHs.
3: No.
2: I didn't think it
3: You don't
2: through.
3: Like any BHs.
2: I don't. I'm not a fan of BHs. You're right, Derek.
3: Yep.
2: They're just pretty ugly.
3: I hear you.
2: I know there's some people. You know how certain dogs are just ugly breeds of dogs?
3: Mm-hmm.
2: But people love them. I feel like that's a BH.
3: Yeah.
2: So, a lot of men like them. I don't know. I'm not a fan of BHs. I mean, I know what they have a purpose, and I don't know. I try to stay away from them.
3: Hmm.
2: But you guys love them, right?
3: Yep. I mean, people, I guess.
2: What did that one woman, she had a special talent that when she was having some intimate moments with her man, she could make hers wink at him.
3: Yeah, so, that's sick, dude.
2: Some women have special talents with that. Yeah. Well, I remember her saying that if it's not winking at you, it's because she's not having a good time.
3: Huh.
2: So, yes, I know some woman online actually named hers Winky because she was able to make it wink.
3: Hmm.
2: It's pretty interesting. What a talent. What a special skill.
3: To be able to make it wink?
2: Yeah, make it wink.
3: I think probably most people could probably make it wink.
2: I'm trying right now. I don't think I can.
3: I feel like mine's winking like crazy right now.
2: I don't
3: now.
2: Think I have those skills. What about yours, Nard? Can you make it wink?
1: Yeah, I'm making it wink.
3: Yeah, I'm making it wink right now.
1: Yeah.
2: I don't think I can. I can't.
3: I got
2: make
3: real
2: mine.
3: Good. I got real good control over it.
1: Yeah, me too.
2: I guess maybe mine is winking, and I just don't know what a wink is.
3: Yeah. I think so. I think you don't know what. But I think most guys can make.
2: Well,
3: it
2: I can't. You know, I've never been in an intimate moment where I'm on all fours.
3: Well, I'm making a wink sitting down.
1: Yeah, like, you could definitely do that.
2: Okay, so you have been on all fours?
1: No, I'm just saying you can make it wink by sitting down.
2: Okay, I had no idea. So you sit down on the thing, huh?
3: I am. That's what I'm doing right now.
2: Ben Affleck finally confirms whether he wore a prosthetic for the full frontal Gone Girl shower scene.
3: Dude, I didn't even know that he had full frontal. I'd never seen that movie because I'm not a bitch.
2: No, that movie's pretty good. It's a psychological thriller.
3: Oh, is it?
2: Yeah. Well, here's the naked truth that maybe you've been waiting for. Ben Affleck finally confirmed that he did not wear a prosthetic in his full frontal shower scene in Gone Girl. That is his wiener.
3: It must be a big one.
2: He goes, I wore no, you know, prosthetic.
3: Mm-hmm.
2: I wonder. You kind of want to see it now, don't you?
3: I do, yeah. That's what I was looking for.
2: Yeah, so Derek, look for it. Let's all look at Ben Affleck's.
3: Yeah, that's what I was looking at.
2: No, look at it on your phone, too. Look Ben Affleck.
3: Mm-hmm.
2: Can't, just ask Siri. Be like, Siri, show me Ben Affleck's wiener in Gone Girl.
3: Hey, Siri, show me Ben Affleck's wiener in Gone Girl.
2: See if that works.
3: It just wants me to buy Gone Girl.
2: Oh, man. Siri.
3: Damn, Siri's like, I'm not giving you no freebies.
2: You got to buy it.
3: God, Siri. What's wrong with you can't give me no freebies, Siri?
2: People in the chat are saying it's a hog.
3: It has to be. If he's coming out, I already knew it was a hog when he said, oh, no, that wasn't a prosthetic. So that just means it was a hog.
2: All these people in the chat are saying they're going to watch it tonight.
3: Can
2: you see it, Derek? Can you confirm?
3: You've seen the movie.
2: I know, but I don't remember seeing his wiener. I don't remember wieners.
3: Oh, okay. I'm looking. Like, I don't know. This is, I don't know. It's really covered up.
2: Okay.
3: But it does look like it's kind of like a big hog. That's a big label that they're covering it
2: okay,
3: up with.
2: Does he look excited in it?
3: No.
2: Okay.
3: It's a limp
2: it's
3: one.
2: It's a dangler.
3: Yeah. Oh, there it is. Oh, yeah. That's huge. Oh, that's a massive one. Because that's all, like, limp. That's just like him walking around just swanking.

0: Ian.
1: Wow, that's incredible.
2: God dang, dude.
1: Imagine
0: being
1: a hot...
0: this, Nart?
1: Yeah, let him see. Let... Nart, I want you to...
0: You want to see Ben Affleck
1: see
0: dangling?
1: How...
0: Look at
1: what
0: that
1: do you
0: thing.
1: Think of that?
3: Yeah, that's big.
0: Yeah, that's big.
1: What do you think of that, buddy?
0: I'm excited.
3: No, that's impressive.
0: And it's not a prosthetic.
1: Wow. But isn't he like 6'5"? I mean, he played Batman for crying out loud.
0: Yeah, he played fat Batman.
1: Yeah, he did. He did look fat.
0: Just compared to other Batmans, like, you know.
1: Well, think about that. I mean, Michael Keaton's like 5'6" or something.
0: Yeah.
1: And then you had Val Kilmer, and then George Clooney.
0: Christian Bale,
1: all tiny dudes. And of course, Ben Affleck's going to look fat as
0: he
1: hell
0: did.
1: As Batman.
0: And he looked fat as hell. Yeah, damn, I didn't realize that. Ben Affleck's 6'4".
1: Yeah, he's a big fella.
0: No, he's huge, especially for an actor.
1: Billy's so excited to get Derek to look at Ben Affleck's wiener. Yes, I am.
0: Yeah, I wanted to see it.
1: Most men, you know, we gas each other up. If you got a big one, we're like, congrats on the big one, buddy.
0: I like Ben Affleck, too, so it's fine. I wanted to see it when I saw the story yesterday about him claiming to not wear a prosthetic.
1: What's super funny is my favorite is when Jennifer Lopez, I think that's who he's with, when they got back together, and he's just so annoyed. He, like, opens a car door for her, then shuts the car door, and he's got the most annoyed face.
0: Dude, he's so annoyed.
1: It's the best.
0: He hates her.
1: Like, I want that personality.
0: Uh-huh.
1: That's the best.
0: Like, just hilarious.
1: His eyes, he was rolling his eyes. He
0: was
1: so happy to be there.
0: Because they're not together. They broke up again, right?
1: Yeah, they did.
0: Yeah, that sucks.
1: Hey, what's up, Wade?
4: Hey, Derek.
0: Yes.
4: Hey, you know who didn't have a big ding-a-ling last night?
0: Okay. Yeah, Dak Prescott.
4: Yeah, Dak Prescott.
0: Yep.
4: Yeah, he sucked.
0: I got it.
1: I don't know that he sucked. He threw some really great passes last night.
0: They scored 16 points. They sucked.
4: Yeah, not the CeeDee Lamb. I got Ferguson and CeeDee Lamb on my fantasy team.
1: Oh, okay. That's why he's upset.
0: Yeah, no, we suck. They should just kick us out of the league.
3: Yeah, I agree.
0: Okay, all right, you relax, pal.
1: All right, I don't want to get into sports because I'm not good at it, but the Bucks were due for a win.
0: I mean.
1: And it was just unfortunate that
0: it
1: lined up with the meeting with the Cowboys. They were due for a win. They were going to get a win.
0: They were not due for a win. They had an undrafted free agent rookie quarterback on the road.
1: I know, but they were 0-4.
0: I get it. If it was what's his name, Baker Mayfield, then okay. I could accept that. But no, we have Jalen. We're going against Jalen Daniels, making his first start on the road. God dang it!
1: Pretty incredible.
0: God dang it!
1: They showed his mom, so he's just lights out, having the best night of his life.
0: He started off the game like 8 for 8.
1: And his mom is on her third thing of nachos in the stands.
0: Why they gotta show that?
1: I don't know.
0: That's just rude.
3: I had a third one. They're definitely trolling.
0: Yeah, no, absolutely. They're like, yo, dude, this is our third thing of nachos.
1: I can't confirm she got three, but that's just what I saw on the internet.
0: Yeah. Yeah, no, that's what the internet was saying for sure.
1: Then I saw, I haven't watched baseball in a long time, but then I saw baseball, they're going to move from 162 games to 154, and then for the playoffs, they're throwing around a brand new rule that the number one seeds – we'll get to choose their opponent in the playoffs. I like it.
0: That's funny as hell. People always have wanted that. Like, sometimes when the number one seed's got to play the better team, and they're like, why the hell does that have to happen? But baseball's like, nah, you'll be able to pick who you play.
1: I like the new baseball rules.
0: I like how they're just, like, throwing anything against the wall. But, I mean, baseball, isn't baseball, like, about to lock out or something, I think?
1: Well, no, the World Series is coming up.
0: Yeah, but then after that, I think baseball's over.
1: They probably want new money.
0: Yeah.
1: Big money.
0: Well, they're getting way overpaid.
1: So, Pornhub, we can't watch Pornhub here, right?
0: No, we cannot. We can't watch most porn sites.
1: Lots of states don't allow porn now. Well, Pornhub has returned to Australia, but only for adults with Apple devices.
0: Mm-hmm. Yep.
1: So, Australia has Pornhub... if you have an Apple device.
0: Okay. Yeah, I mean,

0: I think some of these sites you can get on, but like you have to send in your ID.
1: No,
0: you have to verify your age.
2: I think you're correct, Derek.
0: I don't know what you're talking about.
1: I watch porn.
2: Okay, yeah. But listen to this, Derek.
1: ID.
2: All right, I'm not gonna have a fight with you, you jackass, today. I'm not having a fight with you. Because you know what you have to do, you dumbass, to watch porn? You have to send in a photo of your driver's license.
0: Yes.
1: No, you don't.
2: Oh.
1: I didn't say here.
2: We just said in general, there are places. If you would get the whatever's in your ears, out of your ears, and listen to the show, if you weren't paying attention to your phone, attention to us,
0: yeah,
2: right, then you would hear. Nobody said, here, you got to send in your driver's license. Nobody said that, dumbass. All we said was that there are places where you got to send in your driver's license.
0: And there is, like here, you do to certain sites if you want to use that site.
2: So it is here.
0: It is here. Yeah.
2: Nah.
0: Nah.
2: Nah.
0: Nah.
2: Nah.
0: Nah.
2: Nah.
0: Now, Nard.
1: Yes.
2: I'm over this guy. My blood pressure's going through the roof.
0: There are some sites
2: I'm gonna
0: here.
2: I'm going to lose it. I want to throw everything at him right now.
0: There are some sites here that you can still access.
2: Oh, I hate him. I hate him. Oh.
0: But try to go to Pornhub, Nard, and you cannot do it.
2: He is. Try
0: to go to Pornhub.
2: I want to punch him in the face so bad.
0: Go ahead. Try to go. Are you there yet?
1: No.
2: Do it now!
0: Go to Pornhub.
2: We're not asking again. You go to Pornhub, you little bitch.
1: I just type in free.
2: No, you're not doing that. Go to Pornhub.
0: Type in Pornhub.
2: And we're going to put your license in there.
0: Yep. You can't do it. Huh?
2: Yes, I will get
0: it. Are you on Pornhub?
1: Hang on.
2: They want me to fire you. Hurry up.
0: He can't do it.
2: Well, then give it to Derek. Give your phone to Derek.
0: He's not
2: going to
0: be able to get the Pornhub.
1: Nah.
0: He goes, nah.
1: Is it that I sign in?
2: Yeah.
1: But like all the other stuff, I don't have a problem with it.
0: Yeah. Well, that's what we said.
2: That's all we're saying.
0: I believe he started out the story with, hey, you can't get Pornhub here, right? I think that's what Billy said, right?
2: And I said it in a question.
0: Yeah, right.
2: He's I had a definitive answer.
0: Mm-hmm. Yep. And Nar said, you can get Pornhub here. And now he's like, oh, no, they want me to sign in.
2: And then all I was doing is pointing out that you have to send in your driver's license sometimes to be able to watch the porn.
0: You do,
2: because they
0: yes.
2: want to know who's the person looking at the porn.
0: Yep. And they want to have you on record. And that way they could be like, hey, here's all the porn that this guy watched, all the videos.
2: Isn't that why people are getting VPNs or whatever those things are called, so they can bypass all of that, and then they don't have to give all their information to the government, to Big Brother?
0: You would be correct, Billy. Nuh-uh.
2: This guy, Josh, says, Billy reminds me of my grandma when I'd make her mad. I can't cuss, okay? You guys know what a disadvantage it is? When I have to hold in all the words that I want to say to him. Because, that's why I'm such a lame ass, dummy, idiot, stupid. Because I have to sound like a grandma on this program because I'm not allowed to say the things that I want to say to Nard.
0: Oh, man. The Greek goddess said, log in, you slow ass bitch.
2: Yeah, log in, you dumbass.
0: Green Goddess say that's hurtful.
2: Come on, log in, idiot.
1: Log in,
0: you slow ass.
2: Log in? What? Let me repeat the question again.
1: Yeah, I don't have a login.
2: Log in? Yeah, you got to create one, dummy.
0: And then pay for it.
1: Oh, I'm not paying for it.
2: How did you sign up for your gym membership?
0: Paid for it. Logged in.
1: I just gave him my.
2: I don't know how to log in.
1: I didn't log in.
2: I don't know
0: he logs
2: log
0: in every time he goes in. He has to say, this is Nathaniel Daniel.
1: I just scanned my phone. That's it.
2: I just scanned my phone.
0: Yeah. And then now I have to get naked to get in the sauna.
1: What?
2: No, he wears all his clothes.
1: I do. It's comfortable.
2: I looked it
0: up
2: there.
0: Damn, these guys hate Nard.
2: Oh, the chat hates him because he's...
0: No, they're saying that we hate him.
2: Oh, yeah, I do.
0: We don't hate him.
2: It says here, Nard isn't even paying attention to you, Billy. I know he doesn't.
0: I feel like he was trying. He's just an idiot.
2: Anna says, I bet the uncensored Billy's hilarious. You might find out in the future.
0: Yeah, you might.
2: They don't get this figured out here.
0: Somebody said, don't nobody take I-10 either direction this morning. Heads up.
2: Oh, no way. That's too bad.
0: Yeah, I don't know.
2: That's a freeway here. That is. Yeah.

0: really nothing. It's we're now, because we can't say any fun words on the air, we're now doing traffic.
1: Well, traffic is helpful.
0: Coming up, we'll also give you the weather. I know it's helpful, but I just don't want to have to do that. Honestly.
2: Happy birthday to you. Happy birthday to you. Happy birthday.
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10: Throw everything out that I was going to do. Throw it all out. We got Nick Swartzen, very funny guy. He's going to be in studio later today. I got $1,000 coming up in like 12 minutes, but this is the most important thing that we do today, so please pay attention.
11: Okay.
10: Nard, tell us what you did at the gym.
12: This gym right down the street from us at True Fit, I wore a wig to see if anybody would notice, and nobody did. I was kind of disappointed.
11: Aren't you like brand new to this gym?
12: Yeah, fairly brand new. But, like, I was just seeing if anybody really

0: pay attention there. You know what I mean?
1: Okay.
2: I don't know what you mean.
1: I really don't know what you mean if anybody pays attention.
0: Yeah.
1: So people should just, like, notice if you wore a wig or not?
0: Yeah, I would think.
2: We just posted the photo.
1: I'm about to.
2: Oh, my God.
1: I'm what about to.
2: This guy.
1: Yeah.
2: He's not a real person. He's so scared.
1: He's just not.
0: I mean, they got, like, yeah.
1: What was that?
0: Like, I would think that somebody there would notice. Yeah. I was just, they weighed myself and all that good stuff.
1: Yeah.
0: And yeah, they did the whole thing.
2: So you wore a wig and you got on the Stairmaster in a wig.
1: Look at this guy.
0: Ran the track.
1: Look at this guy.
2: You ran the track in that wig.
0: Yeah.
1: Look at this guy.
2: Please, Goof, will you look at this guy?
1: Look at this guy.
2: This is how Nard went to the gym yesterday. He wore a wig.
3: What the? Why?
2: I don't know.
1: He wanted to see if anybody noticed.
3: Yeah, that's the most obvious wig on the face of the planet.
0: But nobody did.
1: But he's brand new at this gym. Like, he doesn't know anybody at this gym.
0: Yeah.
1: So, like, who's going to go up to him and be like, hey, bro, what's with the wig?
0: It's a conversation piece, you know? Like,
1: yeah.
2: He wants to make friends.
3: The wig all the time now. Every time you go now.
1: That is so weird.
2: Dude.
1: That is so weird.
2: That is the weirdest thing I've
1: ever
2: heard.
1: I don't
2: understand. You wore
1: that.
2: A wig because you weren't getting any attention at the gym, and nobody was coming up to you going, oh, are you the Nard?
0: No.
2: Are you the Nard?
0: Nope.
2: And so in order to get some attention, he's like, let me throw this wig on. Just being myself isn't enough. Now I got to be somebody I'm not.
0: Why not?
1: I feel like what he was trying to do was, is that these guys are all like so serious and such bros. And so Nard was like, yo, let's just add a little bit of humor.
0: That's
1: in here.
0: It. Like, they're too serious.
1: That's what Nard was just doing a bit.
2: Okay, can you do a bit on our show?
1: No.
0: Yeah, what?
2: You're only doing bits at the gym.
1: Yeah. Well, that's where he's most creative. That's what he told me. That's where he,
0: I did not say
1: that's
0: that.
1: Where he loves life the most is when he's at the gym.
2: My goodness.
1: That guy, that is a intense wig. I love it.
0: But yeah, nobody said, like, there was a lady that
1: Nard.
0: Was doing my whole, like,
1: Nard.
0: Fitness thing.
1: Of course like, they're not going to say anything. They don't know you. So they're just like, they probably
0: they
1: just.
0: Couldn't even crack a smile.
1: I know, yeah, but they probably just think you have a mental illness.
2: Yeah, I don't smile at crackheads.
1: Yeah, that's all, bub.
2: What's up, Felipe?
4: Yeah, Billy, I don't know. I just want to wonder if y'all see the pattern what's going on with Nard.
2: What's
4: first,
2: that? He's transitioning?
4: His butt.
2: Yeah, he's what? Definitely yeah,
4: he's
2: transitioning.
4: He's working on his butt. He got boobs, and now he's wearing wigs.
2: No, I see the pattern. I know where this is going.
1: It's crazy.
2: I know exactly where this is going.
4: He's lonely.
1: He is lonely.
2: Yeah, he just wants to talk to somebody.
1: He admits that, though.
0: Yeah.
2: I've never heard of anything like that. Nard wasn't getting enough attention at the gym.
0: Oh, I haven't got any attention.
2: Right, and so you're like, hey, I know what I got to do. I got to wear a fake wig. I gotta wear fake hair to the gym.
1: Yeah.
2: So that somebody will come up to me.
1: Well, he was just like, he's like, yo, this gym's too serious.
0: Yeah.
1: He wanted to, that was, I believe that was his intention. He was just trying to, you know what I mean, lighten the place up a bit.
2: I think they just want to go there and work out.
1: Well, Nard says that he just gets mean mugged.
0: Yeah.
1: Like when guys are like doing their weights and stuff, you know, and working out. They're just mean mugging him. And so Nard's like, okay, I'm going to be a funny guy. I'm going to wear a wig. How are you going to mean mug me in a wig?
0: Yeah, exactly.
1: And I don't know why I can get Nard's head like that, but I just understand him a little bit.
2: Huh.
1: I'm not saying that it's like a good bit or anything like that. I'm just saying like that's what he was trying to do.
2: Derek, can you get me this Jerry Jones audio? Did you see this yesterday?
1: I'll look for it. Hang on one second.
2: All right. Goof just put it in there.
1: Oh, he did. Oh.
2: There was a football game. Last night, it was the Cowboys and the Buccaneers.
1: It was the death of the Dallas Cowboys.
2: Yeah, and it showed. I don't know. Did you see Jerry Jones smash his glasses after Dak threw an interception?
1: I did see that. Yes, I did.
2: Okay,
1: all
2: right.
1: 1-1.
2: All right, 1-1. This is from the game last night in play-by-play.
5: Got under pressure, fires over the middle. It's deflected and picked off.
6: From player to owner.
5: And Jerry Jones is not happy with his Cowgirls tonight. Oh, my goodness, he is crashing out.
7: Okay.
5: Is the only winless team. And oh, my goodness, here comes Jerry.
8: Okay. Prescott, you scammed me for $240 million.
1: Okay, all right. Okay.
2: That was from last night. Okay.

0: Okay, all right. You guys are trolling now.
1: No, not at all. It's, yeah. I have the video.
0: Okay, yeah, I know, but Al Michaels was all like, he's crashing out.
1: Yeah, he did.
0: No, he doesn't.
1: And he called them the cowgirls.
0: Yeah.
1: That's what he did.
0: No, I don't think
2: with
0: he did.
2: With his cowgirls tonight.
1: He that, called them yeah, with...
2: Not like, happy with his cowgirls tonight.
3: Yeah, he says cowgirls.
0: Yeah, yeah, that's AI.
2: Not happy with his cowgirls tonight.
1: Not happy with his cowgirls tonight.
0: Mm-hmm.
1: Man, he just slammed his hand down and then smashed his glasses.
0: Mm-hmm.
1: Man, he was upset.
0: He was, yeah.
1: And then, did you notice that Jerry Jones attacks Dak Prescott after tackles him on the field? That was on there as well.
0: Yeah, I did not know that.
1: You want to hear a funny story? It's an awful story, but it's a funny story. A woman posed as a substitute teacher so she could insult students because she hates kids.
0: Oh. Okay.
1: So a woman right. has been accused of posing as this substitute teacher to cause mayhem in a class full of students because she hates kids so much. So she's been charged with one count of impersonating a public employee as well as five counts of exposing children to harmful descriptions as she was, I guess, saying she just wanted to F around because she hates kids.
0: Yeah, that, obviously that woman shouldn't be a teacher.
1: Well, she's not. She hated kids so bad, she pretended to be a teacher, got, I guess, hired by this school. The school hires her, brings mm-hmm. her in, then she starts cussing at the kids, making fun of the kids because she hates kids so much.
0: Like, come on, dude. She hates kids so much, she just wants to go to school and cuss them out and talk
1: yeah.
0: crap to them.
1: Like, just okay. tell them how awful they are and how stupid they are.
0: Like, lock this lady up. Like, this lady's a psycho. Man. Like, I get it. Like, some people don't like kids. Like, okay. But the fact that you want to go to a school just so you can, like, be at an assembly and say how much they all suck.
1: Right.
0: Like, what's wrong with you?
1: There was a Florida woman. She stole pumpkin cushions off a porch.
0: Yep.
1: So these people had a bunch of cushions on their porch. This old broad with a mean mug
0: mm-hmm.
1: stole those. Detectives find them sitting on her golf cart.
0: Okay.
1: So she had put them on her golf cart so she could sit on them.
0: Yeah.
1: It's wild when people are in their 70s and they're thieving.
0: Yeah, no, they've been thieving their whole life. They just can't turn it off just because they're 70. Even though they would think to themselves, I'm 70, I probably shouldn't be doing this. And everybody can see you, lady, because everybody's got Ring cameras. So they saw you take those pillows right off her porch.
4: I've watched the same old Democrats run my county for years. And what do I have to show for it? Nothing gets better. Nothing changes. I want something simple. Transparency. I want to know where our money goes, who gets hired, and who benefits. They promise jobs, but too often those jobs go to friends, family, and political donors. Then election time comes, they hand me a $5 chicken plate or a watermelon and tell me they've taken care of me. It makes me angry, and it breaks my heart, because I work, I sacrifice, I pay the bills. I deserve better than scraps and empty promises. Where do our tax dollars go? What do they do with our money they take from us? They raise taxes virtually every year, and if you don't pay their taxes, they can take my house. This is not Washington, D.C. This is our county, our home, our future. We have the power to change it. The time for transparency and accountability is now. Demand answers. Demand the truth. No more excuses. 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
1: Mr. Rubin, sir, what a day.
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2: What was wrong?
1: AC blowing hot.
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1: She is. 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
2: Naturally.
1: Turns out it wasn't just Mrs. Quigley who was suffering in the heat.
2: Really?
1: Oh no. Mrs. Quigley also has a dog, three cats, a brand new kitten, some kind of reptile. He seemed fine, actually.
2: Wait.
1: There was also a hamster, a few goldfish. I'm not 100% sure, but I think there might have been a hedgehog.
2: But Jesse.
1: Plus a guinea pig, a pet rock from the 70s, five parakeets.
2: Jesse, hold on.
1: And they were all stuck in this terrible heat until I could get into the attic and get the AC working again. Another win for Colair.
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2: Jesse, I need you to rewind a bit.
1: Of course, Mr. Rubin, sir. What was it you wanted to say?
2: There was a kitten?
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1: All right, you guys are looking for a keyword. Let me see if I can get you the keyword. I saw this piece of audio where this guy played for the Vikings.
2: Mm-hmm.
1: And he was a backup quarterback. And I think he's alleging that they want the backup quarterbacks to play like preseason. And if you're a backup quarterback, you're not supposed to do that great.
2: Yeah.
1: That's what he's alleging. Oh, yeah. Forgot about the keyword. My bad. Yeah. I sent that audio to you, Derek. That would be pretty startling if that's accurate.
2: Yeah, it would be.
1: October is the keyword. October. So what is this month? October. Nard, can you spell October?
3: O-C-T-E-R-B-E-R.
2: Oh,
1: so close,
2: so
1: buddy.
2: Much closer than I ever thought he would be.
1: For sure. For sure. That was fantastic.
2: Good. I mean, you didn't spell it correctly, so please, people, don't enter that. But that was pretty good, Nard.
1: October is the keyword. Your shot at $1,000, 30 minutes to get that money. So they had 14 boring sex positions that will get you there quicker than the police dog position. I don't know if I'll run down all these, but they have a sideways 69, the lazy Susan,

0: I thought that that was a chair.
1: Yeah, I didn't know that that was a sex position.
0: Or some sort of thing that you have around the house.
1: Mm-hmm.
0: What is a Lazy Susan?
1: One sec, I'll look that up.
0: Yeah, I'm curious. That sounds old.
1: It does. But well, because it says Susan.
0: Lazy doggy. All the perks of doggy without the effort.
1: Yeah. Oh, okay.
0: So I think you're just on your side.
1: I gotcha.
0: Laying down.
1: I gotcha.
0: There's another position called grinding the corn.
1: What?
0: And this sex therapist recommends this grinding the corn position.
1: Mm.
0: I'm trying to see what that is. It's too difficult. I don't want to read all that. The hot seat. If you like spooning, then there are plenty of ways to switch up this lazy position.
1: Huh.
0: So, also, if you're too tired, so what did you find? You should probably...
1: This is not on stream. Don't worry.
0: Oh, okay.
1: Yeah.
0: I was like, holy hell. I thought Lazy Susan was something that... It was just around the house.
1: Yeah, I don't know what this is.
0: Here's another one that they have suggested.
1: Okay.
0: And there's no way that you'd ever want to do this. They call it where you, your woman goes to town and then you go to town, but you just go to town on yourself.
1: Okay.
0: And then you're supposed to stare at each other.
1: Okay.
0: I would compare it to, you know how a dog will go in the backyard and when the dog takes a dump,
1: uh-huh.
0: The dog watches you and looks at you while the dog's doing that?
1: Yeah.
0: That's how it would feel to me.
1: Yeah.
0: It would be uncomfortable.
1: So the Lazy Susan, though, this is like my grandma had one of these in her house. Like,
0: it's not a chair, right? It's some sort of thing in the cabinets?
1: It's a cabinet. It's in the corner. You know how they would have, like, you could spin this thing around and it would have all their different, you know, whatever it was. That's what a Lazy Susan was.
0: Nice.
1: And somehow they turned that into a sex position.
0: Yeah, because I guess you're spinning your partner around.
1: I guess so, yeah. That seems difficult, though.
0: They have this one called Face Off.
1: Mm-hmm.
0: So one partner sits on the edge of the bed or a sturdy chair while the other straddles them, and you're facing them.
1: Hmm.
0: So that's another one. The Velvet Spoon.
1: Yeah.
0: Again, these are all the boring sex positions that will get you there faster than the police dog position.
1: Mm-hmm.
0: The hands-free spooning, the sledge. If you're trying to spice things up, it's very similar to the missionary. However, the top partner turns and lies in the other direction.
1: Yeah.
0: And
1: okay.
0: They have the lotus. The pillow-supported missionary. This is where you put a pillow underneath them.
1: Yeah, that could be beneficial.
0: Some people like to also bring out handcuffs for the pillow-supported missionary.
1: Mm-hmm.
0: So what you do is you put your woman in handcuffs, and then you place her, you know, on top of a pillow, and then she's kind of... Her legs are in the air.
1: Okay.
0: And then she can't really move.
1: Yeah.
2: Oh, that's hot.
0: Oh, you like that, huh, Nard? That got you
1: when
0: awake.
1: She can't really even move, yeah.
0: You like that?
2: No, it's kind of hot.
0: What's hot about it? The handcuffs or the pillow?
2: The handcuffs.
0: Really?
2: Yeah, I think so. Like, what? It's not good?
0: So the woman is got... She's handcuffed behind her back.
2: Right.
0: And then she's laying on her back. But her butt, right? There's a pillow underneath her butt, and then she's in the air.
2: Yeah.
0: And you like that?
2: That'd be kind of hot, yeah.
0: Okay.
1: Mm.
0: The butterfly, that's pretty self-explanatory. The snow angel. So, you ever make a snow angel?
1: Yeah, of course.
0: So the
1: in
0: woman,
1: life? Yeah, no doubt.
0: The woman lays there like a snow angel, and then you just do your thing.
1: Oh, cool. That sounds not good.
0: So, those are just some of the lazy positions.
1: Mm.
0: Who's going to do all those? Don't most couples just have their one or two go-to, and that's what they do?
1: Yeah, I think most couples, yes. Now, do you have some couples that are like, you know, they're always switching it up, always doing crazy? I believe so.
0: Who's bringing handcuffs?
1: I don't know.
0: Do you still have your daddy's handcuffs? When
2: I do.
0: You do. So
2: I got his brass knuckles. I got everything.
0: You got his brass knuckles?
1: Dude, as a cop, they issue brass knuckles?
2: Yeah, they did.
1: Wow. I didn't know that they issued brass knuckles as a cop.
2: Yeah, back in the day, like
1: wow.
2: I got all of those.
1: Oh, back when they were racist or whatever.
2: Not when they were racist.
0: When there was a lot of police brutality.
2: I don't know. Like he just had them.
1: Okay.
0: All right.
1: That's crazy.
0: Do you know whether or not your dad ever cuffed and stuffed your mom?

0: I do not know that.
1: Oh, you know.
2: Oh, man, he definitely did.
1: I mean, if you become a police officer, I would imagine.
0: I would imagine,
1: within the first month, that's something that you do.
2: Uh-huh.
0: Yeah.
2: Yeah, probably. Probably.
1: Was he a cop when they got married?
0: Yeah, he was. Yeah, she was with him through police academy and all that.
2: Oh, so she probably, okay.
0: Yeah.
2: So he probably busted her, and then that's where they got together.
0: No, what?
1: From when she was giving massage?
2: Yeah.
0: No, no, she cut herself in, like, when she was doing, like, grooming, and they met in the ER together.
2: Oh.
1: Aw, that's so sweet.
0: Yeah.
2: Huh.
1: Well, that's kind of a romantic story. I can't even make fun of that. That's just really romantic.
0: Yeah, no, it was like, and he kept, and like, she wrote her number on a piece of paper, and he kept it for like, I don't know, like 30 years, and then lost it, and then my mom gave him a hard time after that.
1: Oh, you lost?
0: The original paper that she wrote her number on.
1: Wow, she wrote her phone number.
2: Yeah. Wow.
0: Yeah.
1: She's thirsty.
0: She was. Wow.
1: Throwing that thing out there. Now, you've heard of... No, Derek is looking it up. Do cops get brass knuckles?
2: And it says, yes, police departments occasionally used to issue brass or copper knuckles.
1: In the 19th century, Derek.
2: was Nar's dad in the 19th century? No, probably not. 19th century was 1800s, wasn't it?
1: It was in 1864.
2: Damn, dude, so your dad was doing, he was a throwback, dog. Which, that makes sense, because your dad probably was born in the 1800s. Because of how
1: General
2: old you are.
1: Law enforcement trends in the 19th and 20th century. Some individual officers or local departments carried knuckle-style tools for close quarters.
2: Wow.
1: To subdue the bad guy.
2: Damn.
1: Eventually,
2: so your dad was a dirty cop.
1: They replaced him with batons, nightsticks,
0: and brass knuckles.
1: Non-lethal tools. Nards also, he had a bunch of cocaine and about $100,000. Of stolen money, too.
2: Okay.
1: It was with the brass knuckles.
2: Damn, dude. Yeah.
1: And now I got a lot of cool stuff from his dad.
2: Dude, I can't believe you have brass knuckles.
0: I know.
2: That's badass.
1: You guys have heard of a sexless relationship.
2: Of course.
1: Well, the new term for it, don't call it sexless anymore.
2: Mm.
1: They call it clapless.
3: That's why I said you got to get somebody to match your freak. You feel me? When my lady need to goddamn it recharge, and she want to recharge that one way, it's important that I be able to provide that. When work got me stressed out, and I need some goddamn relief, and that relief come in the form of release, I need my lady to be able to provide that. That's important. Lady I end up with, sex gonna be just as important to her. That's why me and her together. Y'all over there having a clapless relationship, that's your business.
2: Damn.
1: Anybody in a clapless relationship?
2: No, sir.
1: No.
2: Nope.
1: Boy, that would be terrible.
2: It would be.
1: No clapping at all going on?
2: Mm-hmm.
1: It was so funny. So, you know, sometimes I wear shorts with no undies, right?
2: Ooh.
1: And so I was like, you know how all the ladies make their butts clap and stuff like that?
2: Yep.
1: So I was like, I'm going to make mine junk clap.
2: Impressive.
1: So I did that over the weekend. It was very impressive. That was a big deal at the house.
2: No, that's badass, dude.
1: I was like, okay, so women out there making their butts clap,
2: uh-huh,
1: boobies clap. Watch this trick.
2: That's a cool trick. Not a lot of guys could do that.
1: No, the sound was incredible.
2: I believe it.
1: I wish I could have captured the sound.
2: I mean, you can.
1: Fun.
2: You have a phone.
1: I know, but phone was in my pocket.
2: Oh, I got you.
1: Would have been fun.
2: Wow, dude. You're a trendsetter.
1: Yeah, try that this weekend.
2: Yeah, see what you could do.
1: Here's what you got to do. You got to show your lady how loud you can clap.
2: Mm-hmm.
1: Nard, you should try that right now. You know
2: there's going to be ladies now that are trying to make their husbands clap, and they're not going to be able to.
1: Yeah, you got to make those nuggies clap.
2: That's going to suck for them. I feel bad for them.
1: Yeah, if you can't make a sound.
2: Well, and if your lady now asks,

0: dancing show.
1: You can make that clap.
0: There was a fella on there that said he could make his junk clap.
1: And by fella, I mean the host.
0: Yeah, that one, that guy there with the big ass ears.
1: The guy, it's his show.
0: And he made his junk clap.
1: Mm-hmm.
2: Yeah. It says here,
1: that's impressive.
2: If you're old enough, you can make your balls clap.
1: If you're old enough.
2: Well, it's not just the balls, sir.
1: Yeah, no, uh-uh.
2: It's the whole thing.
1: The whole kit and caboodle.
2: The whole package. It is the kit and the caboodle.
1: It is. It's both. So it's not just a balls thing.
2: Ladies, ask him, hey, make that dong clap this weekend. Fun thing to do.
1: Instead of him asking you to make it clap, ask him to make it clap.
2: That's right. Man, that would be horrible to have a clapless relationship.
1: Yeah,
2: where
1: I would
2: no
1: not like
2: cheeks
1: that.
2: Being clapped
1: like
2: at all.
1: Well, I couldn't imagine. Well, I could. I've been in it, but yeah.
2: Derek, you worked all week.
1: Yeah.
2: The weekend is here.
1: Uh-huh.
2: And you don't have any warm, hot, and ready cheeks to come home to.
1: That would suck.
2: That would be the worst.
1: That would be like, oh, man, life isn't, you know, it's not really all it's cracked up to be.
2: That's right.
1: I'm out of here.
3: Y'all over there having a clapless relationship.
2: Oh, a clapless relationship.
1: Mm-hmm.
2: I guess Fight Milk says Billy's Brazilian wax helps with the clapping. I did notice that being hair-free does help with the clapping.
1: Of course it does. Of course it does.
2: That's right. And you can do, yes, you can do the thigh-to-thigh clap, but that's another trick.
1: Gotcha.
2: Where you try to make as loud a noise as you can.
1: Mm-hmm.
2: So those are fun little things, fun little tricks that you can do.
1: Yep.
2: Let's see here. They were, would you give your man a hall pass?
1: What?
2: So these women were asked, hey, would you give your man a hall pass to go out there and get something?
1: They're probably not going to do
2: that. I don't. Is it up there?
1: Yeah. It should be 1-3.
2: 1-3. Let me see here.
4: Would you ever give your man a hall pass?
2: Okay, there it is. Yes. Perfect.
4: Would you ever give your man a hall pass?
5: Yeah.
2: It's that girl again. She's the best.
1: I love her.
2: She's the best.
1: Yeah.
4: You would.
5: Would
4: you give the hall pass to?
5: Yeah, I'd let him, if he wants, as long as they're cute, you know? Yeah.
4: Is there a certain type of girl that you would let him?
5: Yeah, as long as they, look like me.
1: Oh, okay.
0: As long as they look like me.
1: So that's, all right, so that's, I mean, that sounds fair.
5: Yeah, I, travel a lot, so, if I'm, not in town, you know, I still want him to be, pleased, so, yeah, but they have to look like me or else.
2: Otherwise, she'll be mad. If they don't look just like her, she'll be mad.
5: Yeah, that's where I draw the line.
4: Oh, wow. So they have to look like you.
5: Yeah.
4: Is there anyone that you wouldn't let your man?
5: Maybe, girls who don't look like me?
1: Yeah. That's why I try to tell my chick this all the time. When she gets mad at me looking at, TikToks or, Instagrams or, you know, girls that they look similar to her, you know? And it's just like, what's the problem?
2: Exactly.
1: I don't understand. It's not like, you know, I'm looking at a whole different kind of girl.
2: Right, not looking
1: I get when she gets mad about that, because sometimes some white girls do pop up on my page, and she's like, yo. I'm like, okay, I get it. But when I'm liking the Latinas, I'm like, what's the problem?
2: What's the problem?
4: A girl was blonde.
5: Yeah.
4: You wouldn't let him.
5: Oh, well, if she dyed her hair.
1: I love how stupid this is.
0: She dyed
1: this girl
0: her
1: is
0: hair.
1: So stupid, I love her.
0: If she was a blonde, but then she dyed her hair my color, and then she looked like me, then I'd be fine. He could have a hall pass.
1: Yeah.
0: She's the best.
1: She is. I mean, she is number one. I love her.
2: Apparently, she sounds like a cartoon from the 60s called Snagglepuss.
1: Shh.
2: Don't even.
1: All right.
2: So, let me take a break.
1: That's a crazy name.
2: It is. That was a cartoon.
1: Yeah.
2: And it was pink. The queen up next.

0: In the U.S., 1 in 5 children with cancer will not survive. 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
1: License number 16085E.
2: People ask, how'd your dad get the nickname Wanna Tom? Dad was smart. 2 science degrees from Texas A&I. And he loved to hunt deer. In season, out of season, didn't matter. Dad hunted deer like a savage. Once, he and a college buddy were up in the hill country. Dad got pulled over because he had a taillight out, and as luck would have it, he had a deer in his trunk. Not hunting season. That bought him a spot of trouble. Local game warden was cool, though. Let him go with just a warning. No harm, no foul. College buddies thought Dad deserved a cool nickname. His name was Tom, and Buona came from the old TV show Tarzan. So, Buona Tom. Savage hunter. Smart man. Great dad. I miss him. Anyway, when you need heating or

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4: Played, and he's getting a divorce.
5: Right.
4: Got a divorce, and I'll just play the audio because I don't want to say it incorrectly.
5: Okay.
4: It's something about how the woman got all the money and he ended up with like $2 million.
5: Oh my, so.
4: How does that even happen?
5: Well, it could happen, Billy.
4: She never ran for a touchdown.
5: Yeah.
4: Whatever sport this guy played, she didn't play it. So why does she get all that money? She didn't take the hits.
5: Well, no prenup, Billy. You know, if you don't have prenup, you can't carve out any rules, can't carve out any assets that are separate property other than your gift, will, and inheritance. That should be untouchable.
4: Is it true that if you don't have, a prenup,
5: right,
4: you're essentially saying that the city or the government or whoever, they get to decide how you divide your assets? So
5: sure.
4: Either you decide with your prenup how you guys are going to divide it if something happens, or they will.
5: Well, you also think that you can trust the person you're with not to defraud you. When you're in love with someone, you believe the best in them. But under Texas law, you owe a fiduciary duty to your partner to not defraud them and do things like that. But what happens, Billy, is people can lie and say that you were common law married 4 or 5 years prior to the time, let's say, you purchased your house. And now that turns the house into something you know and thought was separate property into community property to be divided. Yeah, isn't that fun? They backdate the relationship.
4: All right, listen
5: to
4: this.
5: All about that, backdating.
6: You need to find me my own house.
7: I think it's old, right?
4: Yeah,
7: like,
4: that's old. No, it's just a divorce one.
7: Yeah, that's
5: Wizard of Oz.
4: Yeah, it did. It's a divorce one.
5: No,
4: that's his daughter saying that. She wanted money and a bunch of stuff.
5: Offer me money.
4: Yeah. So, yeah. Can you get a prenup from your kids?
5: Offer me power.
4: You know what I mean? So your kids don't get all your stuff?
5: Well, yeah, of course. You can make it conditional. So we love that, to make it conditional upon meeting certain milestones, Billy.
4: And you can do that with uncontested.com too.
5: Absolutely. Yeah. We can help you with wills. We have an amazing package now. It's got everything you need. The medical directive, what happens when you die, where all your things are. We're trying to help people get into this little black box.
4: Well, if Derek can't find it, it's not a big deal.
7: Okay.
4: Essentially, what Stephen A. Smith said, he was talking about his buddy. The wife walked away with the house, the cars, $25 million.
7: God dang.
4: In property and assets.
5: Yeah.
4: That's what she walked away with. He was left with $2 million.
5: Right.
4: Plus, he was still paying child support and spousal support.
7: Wait a minute, but she got $25
4: million. I know. Yeah. That's why... He was saying it's insanely insanely unfair.
5: Yeah, new fears
4: that
5: unlocked.
4: Could happen.
5: New fears unlocked, Billy. This is why you've got to lock it down with a prenup or a postnup, and we can help you with that at uncontested.com. So you can carve out what is your money. We're not saying, you know, we actually have three kinds of prenups. One that's more for the wealthy person, one that's protecting more the, you know, person with less resources, and something that's just equal to everyone, Billy. So why not just do the one that's equal to everyone? If you're on commensurate footing with your partner and you make about, you know, something similar, then you can both argue that we're going to carve out everything that happened, be you, which is before us. That's
7: well,
5: not
7: be
5: yours.
7: You.
4: How
5: yeah,
4: does...
7: I like
5: you.
7: That. I like
4: how,
7: that.
4: How does
5: yeah.
4: this one person get $25 million and the other one get $2 million? How does a judge not just say, all right, we're going to divide it in half... You guys have $27 million. We're going to cut it in half.
5: Yeah.
4: We're going to do 13-5.
5: Sure.
4: You guys walk away. Now get out of my court.
5: Oh,
4: how does she get the 25 mil?
5: What does that tell you, Billy? She had the lawyer that obviously wrote the agreement. So
7: yeah.
5: She either had a carve out and had a paper that he signed that forced him into doing that and he didn't know. Or she, somehow had the lawyer that actually asked and got. And these things do happen. It's a live action sport.
4: What's up? Brandon, you got a question for the queen, uncontested.com.
5: Good morning.
8: Yes, sir.
4: What you
8: my
4: got?

0: question was, like, what is the definition of common law?
1: Oh, it's so easy. It could happen overnight. You know, if you go and you park a car and at the valet you introduce yourself as husband and wife, all you have to do is be living together, holding out, and agreed to be married. Now, the agreed to be married, we're all going to fight on that. That's he said, she said.
0: So,
1: living together, and then you just hold yourself out as that in public. So
2: what if you only refer to her as, hey, dude?
1: Hey, dude? Or,
2: you know,
1: perfect,
2: just, what's up,
1: really?
2: Dude?
1: That's perfect.
2: What's up,
1: that's
2: bro?
1: Perfect. Yeah.
3: You never refer to her as wife.
1: Not as girlfriend.
2: No. Not even as a woman.
1: Even. Yeah. even play it safe. Woman. Play it safe. Yeah, if you don't have, you know.
2: So that's good advice. So
1: don't hold yourself out as husband and wife. Don't let somebody use your last name in public. And if they do, correct it immediately on Twitter.
2: You, if you're not, if you don't want to, yeah, if you're not actually married to her,
1: exactly.
2: That's your bro.
1: Well, if you're letting her use your last name and her kids, please stop acting like you're not married, bro. You can't have it both
0: ways.
1: So
0: what if one party considers married, but the other party doesn't?
3: That's a good
1: great
3: point.
1: Question. You know, people need to ask other people, like, is there somebody out there who believes they're in a relationship with you? Is there somebody out there who thinks they are married to you?
2: Should you always, on your social media status, should it always say single until you are married then so that you could bring it into the court? That way you could bring that and go, I've never identified that we're a couple. I've always had single on my social media.
1: Well, that's the problem, Billy, especially if you're married and you're presenting yourself as single.
2: No, I'm saying if you are not married,
1: sure.
2: Can you and you just leave it as single status?
1: Yeah, because you think you're not married. But what if you're going around holding out?
2: Well, don't do that. So I say you need to refer to your woman as bruh.
1: Bruh. Yeah, that might help you.
2: What's
1: and
2: up,
1: especially
2: bro?
1: Don't wear a wedding ring.
0: Like, hey, what's up, dog?
2: Yeah, what up, dog?
1: What's up?
2: That's right. Dab her up.
1: That is disgusting.
2: Yeah, just
1: disgusting
2: do that.
1: Disgusting behavior.
2: Yeah, just high five her anytime
1: yeah,
2: you're
1: high
2: somewhere.
1: Five.
2: What's up?
1: Gross.
2: You got to do only male things, too, like go have beers
1: okay
2: and watch sports.
1: Steven Seagal marathon.
3: I don't think that that's going to work.
2: Smoke cigars.
1: Play darts.
2: That's it.
3: Girls suck at darts.
1: Oh,
2: that's a great
1: best
2: question.
3: Oh, you're good, Queen?
1: I know. I was
3: that
1: a
3: doesn't surprise
1: in
3: me.
1: Life. Yeah, I was good. Really good.
2: Derek,
1: bullseye.
3: Yep.
2: From what I've been reading is that women are getting better at darts, bowling, all the sports that used to be dominated by men.
1: Eyes closed.
2: Women,
3: hate to see it.
2: Women are now infiltrating that, and they're outperforming men.
1: Yeah. I showed Nard this morning my darts. I almost, like, bashed into him.
4: Yeah, she almost fell.
1: Took a running start at him with my dart.
3: Well, I did. I have been watching WNBA playoffs. I'm not going to lie.
1: Okay.
3: I have been.
1: So it's a thing.
3: I never thought that I would either.
2: People are accusing Nard of having a dirty dart.
1: He does.
4: I quit. You verified it. What?
3: Oh, I love it.
1: We need to take
2: it. Nard goes, what?
4: Damn it, quit.
2: He's a grandpa. Because you know how everybody's having a conversation, then grandpa will just chime in
4: what
2: randomly. What?
4: They're going, what?
2: What?
1: If he's grandpa, I'm Genghi.
2: What? What?
1: Call me Genghi.
3: He like doesn't. He never knows what's going on.
2: He has no idea. No, what's going on? What are we talking
1: really
2: about right now?
4: About my junk.
3: Okay.
1: Oh, really?
3: Your dirty dart.
2: Your dirty dart.
3: What?
2: Now, Queen, let me ask you this.
1: Yeah.
2: Have you ever heard? Because you've traveled the world and stuff like that. Have you gone to any saunas where people wear their shoes and socks in the sauna?
1: Oh, I mean, shoes and socks in the sauna is like straight crazy
3: ass
1: behavior,
3: right? Isn't it?
1: They have a hat.
3: We had a blow up yesterday with Nard about him wearing socks and
1: this
3: shoes in the
1: crazy
3: sauna
1: stuff. Yeah, that's like death penalty, I think.
3: Isn't that disgusting?
1: Yeah, it's just it's. You know,
3: you heard it there, Nard. What do you think about
2: that,
3: buddy?
2: It's not hygienic.
1: Well, you can take a branch of leaves and beat the, you know, out of him. But that's cultural. That's what you're supposed to do. And you should actually wear a little hat. They have them made specifically for the sauna. My girlfriend, Sabrina, just got me one.
3: Oh, wow.
1: I'm ready. I'm
2: and
1: stoked.
2: And you're saying you guys don't wear your shoes, socks, and
1: no, you're
2: fully
1: supposed to be fully naked, and then you can jump in the pool.
2: Okay, well, I'll show you the outfit that Nard was wearing.
3: I don't know if you want it, Billy, but that audio you're looking for is 2-1.
2: Okay, 2-1. Yeah, sure, why not? I could play it.
1: Do it.
2: Let me see here. 2-1.
5: Marriage. Well, let her enjoy her moment. She can act like a boss.
6: We have dinner. Show.
2: Stephen A. Smith saying that men should be scared of marriage.
6: We have dinner
5: saying
6: to go to, so let's.
5: Am I?
6: Yes.
5: Marriage definitely failed him.
6: No, it didn't.
5: I would not blame Iman Shumpert if he never, ever, ever again in life said, I do.

0: That is devastating. Here's why. I don't know what happened.
1: Yeah.
0: I don't know why they broke up. I don't know all of that. But that is not only your husband, but the father of your kids.
1: Mm-hmm.
0: I have no problem if stuff was split down the middle.
1: There you go.
0: But to make out like a bandit to that extreme, you get $25 million and he gets two?
2: Yeah, that's crazy. It happens.
1: Right. Yeah. That's
0: you have the Maybach, the Sprinter, and the homes, and he gets a home. You know, it's like the system failed.
3: Yeah, the system failed. I like it.
2: Yeah. Well, she had a good lawyer. Or they had something pretty bad on him.
3: So that's another reason?
2: Oh, yeah. They must have settled, and he gave her that. And so nobody can question it because they probably have an NDA and they can't talk about it.
3: Crazy.
2: Yeah, something happened there. There's more to the story, obviously.
3: What's up, Tyler? Question for the queen.
4: Hey.
2: Good morning, Tyler.
4: Hey. Thanks for taking my call. Sorry. Thanks for taking my call.
2: Okay.
4: Queen, I know you you guys said that before judges sort of care about cheating, but it doesn't have that big an impact, so I had a couple questions.
2: Oh, it just depends on the judge. Got judges that come in all sizes, age, and walk of life.
4: Okay. Here's my situation. So my wife was sleeping with a guy at work, and that man is also married, and that guy's wife contacted me to let me know that my wife was having an affair.
2: Wow.
4: She wanted me to know that that my wife was sleeping with her husband. So, yeah, and she also contacted my wife, making fun of her.
2: Wow. I believe it. Would you, I mean, were you glad she contacted you that you found out, or?
4: I mean, it was.
2: Rather not know.
4: I'm glad I know now.
2: Yeah.
4: It was not fun to learn.
2: Right. And so you had a whole chat with her and found out about, I guess, what was happening?
4: Yeah.
2: And are you going to stay with your wife, or are you going to find somebody else?
4: Well, I mean, I'm in the process of debating that.
2: Okay.
4: So, yeah.
3: What do you mean?
2: That's a good question to ask. If you have to ask it, then
3: you can debate. Like,
2: he's going to stay.
3: Diet Coke or Diet Pepsi?
2: Yeah.
3: Which one's your favorite?
2: Sounds like he's going to work it out.
3: There's no debate on this, bud. She was getting clapped by another dude.
2: Well, what did he
3: back.
2: Do Damn to make it. Her, you know, seek somebody else or get that attention from validation from a third party?
4: Yeah.
2: What happened?
4: Well, you know, I just... Yeah, I mean...
3: Dude, everybody in the chat's like, I know why she cheated, because this guy can't get to the point.
4: Yeah, this is, I mean...
2: Right, well, there must be something going on here.
3: We're gonna run out of time.
2: What happened?
4: She cheated. She's been cheating for, like, 18 months.
2: Okay.
4: And...
2: It's a long time.
4: And so...
3: It's a lot of clapping, sir.
2: Yeah, that's a lot of turns. That's a whole relationship.
3: That's a lot of turns.
2: That's a relationship.
4: So... After she contacted me, I got an STD test.
2: Oh, my gosh.
4: And sure enough, yeah, came back positive.
2: Wow.
4: It was curable.
2: Okay.
4: But I have the evidence of that.
2: Oh, my gosh.
4: I also have evidence that she was taking money from the joint account and using it on hotel rooms and dinners.
2: Wow.
4: And, like, Plan Bs.
2: Oh, my gosh. And is she putting Those this out on the Venmo? Check her
3: ladies.
2: Venmo.
3: Those are an emergency situation.
2: Oh,
3: they are not breath mints.
2: Well, lucky for her, though.
4: Yeah.
2: She didn't get
3: pregnant. She didn't say she took one Plan B. She said Plan Bs.
5: He just said plural.
2: Wow.
3: Like it's an after-dinner mint.
4: Mm-hmm. Like Tic Tac. It was bad. I was having sex with her. I thought we were planning for another baby, but that did not happen.
3: It sounds like she unplanned for a baby.
4: Yeah, I think you're right.
2: Yeah, at least it wasn't someone else's baby that you're raising.
3: Could it have been somebody else's baby?
2: Easily.
4: It could have been.
3: Man, she's treating her thing like Shrek Swamp.
2: Well, maybe
5: Shrek was pretty, he didn't let anybody in the swamp.
2: Maybe she has a significant other.
5: He was protective.
3: Yeah, but people still got there.
5: Oh, they did. Okay, all right.
3: He seemed kind of dumb.
4: Right.
2: I just wonder if she's still.

0: talking to this Come guy.
1: Come on, crazy.
2: But Shrek seemed kind of dumb, guys.
0: I should cut it off. It doesn't sound like it.
3: I'm pretty sure they're still in contact, but...
0: Wow. Wouldn't you demand that she stop talking to him?
3: I did, and I have all this evidence, so I'm going to... We have one child.
0: Okay.
3: So I told her about it, and she told me nobody's going to care, and they're just going to split everything down the middle, and she's going to get the kids automatically, and I'm going to pay her child support, so she just says, you know, you should just forget about it.
0: That's
3: and this
0: not
3: stuff
0: true.
3: Happens.
0: Why don't you just kick her out of the house then and change the locks on her?
1: Yeah, do that.
3: She says that we're going to go to court and that she's going to get everything if I do.
1: Well, if you have to testify, you'll probably lose just because it's taking you forever to get your story out.
0: She might run circles. Yeah, if she gets a good lawyer, she could step in and kick him out, to be honest, Billy. And then,
1: you have to work on that.
0: He might end up paying child support to her if he doesn't act quick and take over and make sure he controls the narrative. She could step up with a lawyer and paint him out to be the villain.
1: So she's getting plugged by this other guy for 18 months.
0: Yeah.
1: She's snacking on plan B's on your money. She's paying for hotel rooms with your money and paying for dinners with your money.
0: But what's to stop her from bringing him into the house or getting him employed where they work? Or giving him
3: a
0: job? And so before you know it, you're employing now her boyfriend, or he's living there with you, or her and your child. You would want to prevent that.
1: Bro,
0: especially,
1: you gotta act fast, right?
0: Yeah, and you want to definitely get that spousal maintenance, you know, denied. So she needs to get a job quickly.
3: Okay.
0: If she doesn't already, does she work?
3: She does work, yeah.
0: Okay.
1: But she works and then has sex with the people at her work.
0: Oh, man. Well, she's going to have to keep that job. Unfortunately, are there a lot of cute people there? Is it?
3: Apparently.
0: Oh, wow.
1: All right, well, thank you, buddy.
0: I guess she's got to work. I mean, girl's got to eat, so she's going to have to keep that job, I'm afraid.
1: What's up, Patrick? You got a question for the queen?
4: Yes, I do. Hey, thanks, Billy, queen.
0: Good morning.
4: Derek. Hey, queen, I'm a former customer of yours.
0: Oh, wow.
4: And you're just awesome.
0: You're so sweet.
4: And here's my question. I've moved up in life. I've got a couple of properties.
0: Wow.
4: And I want to set up a trust and will so that my daughter has some perpetual income.
0: Oh, wow. That's
4: and
0: awesome.
4: A little bit for my lazy sons.
0: Cute. 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
1: That's awesome.
0: And you can populate houses in there. And we check it for you every year. You have a lawyer who will sit with you and just... Yeah, make sure that it's going to whoever you want it to. You might change. You know, people get in fights. You want to update your will or your trust every year with a lawyer, just 1 hour for $500. And we have the whole will section at $750 for the entire package. So if you're thinking about a will, and a medical directive, power of attorneys, financial and medical, you really are giving the best gift, like you said, Patrick, you know, to your family.
1: Well, just to his daughter. He doesn't really want to do much for his sons.
0: Oh, they're getting something, too. It sounds like
1: he said they're lazy.
5: Well,
1: sons.
5: He could turn that around.
0: Sure.
1: I know, but I understand, Patrick.
0: Next year. Exactly.
4: Well, they need to step up in life.
0: Okay.
4: And
1: so your daughter's probably going places, right?
4: She has a disability, so she needs it. They're just not doing what they need to do.
0: Well, they're young. Let's give it another year, and we'll check back
1: on
0: it.
5: Yeah, no doubt.
0: Guy, what a great gift to give to your family too. Like if you pass away and everybody's stressed, it's all set up, and the money passes immediately if you have a trust.
1: Yeah, Patrick, you just reminded me what a piece of crap my dad was.
0: Oh gosh,
1: he didn't do any of that stuff.
5: What?
0: My dad.
4: Billy, I'm really sorry for that. I hear about deadbeat dads all the time, and I've never. Never understood them.
1: Yeah, well, you're a good man,
0: guy.
1: Patrick.
0: Thank you, Patrick.
1: Good man.
0: Love that guy.
1: Thank you, buddy. Queen, as always, awesome.
5: Thank you,
1: Queen. Uncontested.com is her website.

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3: Mr. Rubin, sir, what a day.
4: What happened, Jesse?
3: It all started when we got a call here at Cole Air from Mrs. Quigley.
4: What was wrong?
3: AC blowing hot.
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3: She is. So I had to get over there as quick as I could.
4: Naturally.
3: Turns out it wasn't just Mrs. Quigley who was suffering in the heat.
4: Really?
3: Oh, no. Mrs. Quigley also has a dog, three cats, a brand new kitten, some kind of reptile. 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
4: Wait.
3: There was also a hamster, a few goldfish. 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
4: But Jesse...
3: Plus a guinea pig, a pet rock from the 70s, five parakeets.
4: Jesse, hold on.
3: And they were all stuck in this terrible heat until I could get into the attic and get the AC working again. Another win for Cole Air.
5: Call Cole Air because we can.
4: Jesse, I need you to rewind a bit.
3: Of course, Mr. Rubin, sir. What was it you wanted to say?
4: There was a kitten?
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2: Coming up, another shot at $1,000. Marilyn Manson tickets. So, apparently, there was an article that I saw yesterday about if a woman wins the lottery, what are the chances that she'll leave her husband? Ooh. Well, they're very good.
3: Oh, really?
2: Yeah. Research found that when females win the lottery, they're more likely to split from their partners after a big windfall. However, if a man wins the lottery, that woman becomes more invested in the relationship.
3: Yeah, money talks to women.
2: What do you know? So my question later on in the program, if you won the lottery, would you stay with your current partner? So we'll get to that. Also, a woman says you don't have to invite your husband to do the fun fall stuff with the kids because your husband's probably miserable anyways.
3: You have to go, though, if you're the husband.
2: I know, but she is anti-bring your husband because the husband will just make it a terrible time anyways.
3: Oh, come on.
2: That's what she said?
3: Like, do I want to go to the pumpkin patch? Absolutely not, but I know I have to.
4: I would love that.
3: Yeah, I know you would, because you're not all there.
4: What? You could be all there and love the pumpkin patch.
3: Nobody
2: said that you were all there.
3: Nobody that's all there loves the pumpkin patch as a grown man.
4: Yeah, they do.
2: No, they don't. Like you, buddy.
3: No, they don't.
4: With the right person, it's perfect.
3: Yeah, you want fall photos and stuff.
4: Oh, my God, yes.
3: That's because you're a butt boy.
4: That's not a butt boy type of thing.
2: All right, Derek. So they asked women, right? Like, you've heard ladies argue, like, if I woke up with a wiener today, what would be the first thing I'd do? Well, women were like, okay, fellas, if you woke up with a vagina, what would be the first thing that you did?
3: Oh, God.
2: So start thinking about that, and I'll take your calls in a little bit. Yeah, if you woke up with a vagina, I'd be like, I don't know. I was trying to think what I think I would probably try to figure out how to scam money out of men.
3: Okay.
2: That'd be the first thing I'd do.
3: I'd try to figure out how to get rid of the smell.
2: If I had a vagina, if I had a vagina, I would name her ATM.
3: Okay. I gotcha.
2: How do I get money? You tattoo it? Ruin it?
4: No, I would tattoo ATM on it.
2: You'd be a dirty bitch, you know that?
3: Yeah.
2: All right. Do you guys want to hear about the brand new sexually transmitted disease that's out there?
3: What?
2: Yeah, there's a brand new
3: one. There's a new one?
2: There is.
3: All right.
2: There is. Watch out. So if you're going to go out there and you're going to clappy cheeks over the weekend, you're going to make some poor decisions, you're going to try and get ran through, whatever you're going to do, you know what I mean? You're going to meet a tall drink of water, and you're like, oh, I'm going to throw out all my rules just for him. I wasn't even going to put out. I didn't even shave, but he's so handsome.
3: Yeah.
2: I even wore my granny panties to try to deter me from doing it. But he's so handsome.
3: Huh.
2: So you're going to give it to him anyways, right? So that's what they do. They're like, oh, there's rules for the ugly guys and no rules for the handsome ones.
3: Yeah.
2: Everybody knows that.
3: Everybody. I mean, that's just life.
2: Well, now, watch out as you guys are out there having sex and canoodling. Watch out for the sexually transmitted diarrhea.
3: Oh, God.
4: What?
2: Yeah. Nard goes, what? With a question mark. Because Nard's like, really? Maybe that's why I've had all this diarrhea.
4: Okay.

0: diarrhea.
1: No, that's Chris that has a diarrhea.
2: Sexually transmitted diarrhea.
0: Yeah. Ooh. Shigella bacteria, or it's Shigella, infect nearly 500,000 people in the U.S. every year, causing diarrhea with blood or mucus.
2: Oh, that's so sick.
0: Stomach pain, cramps, fever, vomiting. And it's spread through sex. It's a nasty illness that causes more than uncomfortable doo-doos. It can become a life-threatening because it dehydrates you, depletes the bodily fluids, including blood, causing bacterial and septic shock, neurological complications, and internal bleeding and infection.
2: I mean, that sounds like literally the worst thing ever.
0: Yeah, very disgusting.
2: Just sexually transmitted diarrhea is just a crazy... That's... Oh, my God. What a
0: fear. Well, and guess how you're going to get it.
2: I think I can imagine.
0: Back door.
2: Yeah,
0: they're saying that gay and bisexual men are more likely to get this.
2: Yeah, so, okay, so that's just something that, okay, cool.
0: Emerging evidence suggests sex may even be a major route of transmission now. So watch out for the sexually charged, sexually transmitted diarrhea.
2: Right, yes. Especially, you know, if you like guys, so, you know, be careful out there.
0: Or
2: fellas,
0: if you're a girl that likes backdoor.
2: Right.
0: Now, imagine this. Your woman is like, oh, no, my tummy hurts. It's like, oh, you've been cheating?
2: Oh, God. Oh. You've been cheating. It's crazy to cheat and cheat backdoor. Like, that's a crazy way to cheat.
0: You just made a lot of girls blush right now and giggle.
2: Why?
0: Because they've probably done that.
2: They better not.
0: Yeah. You just made girls put their... You know how they put their hand over their face? You know, over their mouth? They're like, oh my gosh, I done that. I totally cheated back door.
2: They cheated and gave the guy the back door? Wouldn't cheat? That's
0: crazy. Oh my gosh, Derek, stop it. You're making me blush.
2: That's insane.
0: Yeah, when the guys that have the small ones, right?
1: Yeah, they're definitely getting back door.
0: Yes. Oh my gosh. That's the only reason. That's the only thing to do with guys with small ones.
2: Nart said every girl he's ever been with has offered him back door.
1: Yeah, not a problem.
0: Every guy, too.
2: Nart, you get offered the back door from every girl? That's crazy.
1: I don't get offered it, no.
0: Well, I would imagine if you're smaller in the pants, that's... I mean, if you're a woman, you're like, you always want to try it.
2: Do you?
0: Yeah, I'm saying if you are a woman and you're like, I've always wanted to try that, I would imagine that you'd want to do it with
2: a smaller
0: guy.
2: Definitely.
0: You're
2: crazy if you want to try it with a bigger guy.
0: I wonder if there's any woman that was getting down to business, was disappointed at the size, and then she thought, well, you know what? We need to, you know, turn this frown upside down. You know what I mean? Like, we got to turn this bad thing into a good thing. How about some back door?
2: Wow.
0: Yeah, because you got to have a small one. This is so funny. A school punishes student after breaking the high five, no contact rule.
2: Okay.
0: There are still schools out there that you're not allowed to give a high five.
2: Oh, because of COVID.
0: Or just in general, because they have a no contact. They don't want any physical contact.
2: Oh, okay, so it's not, okay.
0: Two students that are high-fiving in the hallway,
2: yeah,
0: they're in big trouble.
2: Oh, wow.
0: I'm so glad I wasn't in school then. How stupid.
2: Yeah, that is pretty stupid, but...
0: Because it's like a natural reaction, especially if you're white. So it's just high-five!
2: Hey, what's up, buddy?
0: Hey, guy!
2: What's up, dude?
0: Right, can you imagine? You're like, oh, no! Well, detention!
2: Girls, yeah, I mean, it just... It's a good way to get girls, because then she knows that you have friends and you're not a weirdo.
0: That is another great point.
2: She's like, oh, look at this guy. This guy knows people. People like him. People like him.
0: He high five. People love him.
2: God, that guy's so cool. That's what they think to themselves.
0: If your partner

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1: I've watched the same old Democrats run my county for years. And what do I have to show for it? Nothing gets better. Nothing changes. I want something simple. Transparency. I want to know where our money goes, who gets hired, and who benefits. They promise jobs, but too often those jobs go to friends, family, and political donors. Then election time comes, they hand me a $5 chicken plate or a watermelon and tell me they've taken care of me. It makes me angry and it breaks my heart because I work, I sacrifice, I pay the bills. I deserve better than scraps and empty promises. Where do our tax dollars go? What do they do with our money they take from us? 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This is not Washington, D.C. This is our county, our home, our future. We have the power to change it. The time for transparency and accountability is now. Demand answers. Demand the truth. No more excuses. Paid for by Project Dex Red.
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0: program an hour away from $1,000, your chance to win. There was this woman, she was talking about how you don't have to invite your husband to do the fun fall stuff with the kids.
1: Leave him at home.
0: If you woke up with a vagina, what would you do? What's the first thing that you would do? This woman, she just wants to get broken in a bedroom. This woman was really upset because she hadn't been cracked in a month.
1: Damn.
0: Yeah. Month.
1: Whole month.
0: Remember there's that audio where this woman was saying that when a woman has the yeast infection, that sex can be the best feeling in the world?
1: Oh.
0: It's like a back scratcher for her hoo-ha.
1: Huh.
0: And also, women are, well, I don't want to give this

0: too much. Okay. But the new thing that women are using to clean their hoo-has. And this woman got freaky with a curling iron. These women were talking about the shower head. I guess that's a that's an experience that all women want to try. So I would imagine. I was thinking it because I only grew up with a bath. So,
1: yeah.
0: So my grandmother would have had to use the water out of the bath. It's a crazy visual, right? You're welcome for that.
1: Huh.
0: It's a crazy, crazy visual. The research found female winners were more likely to split from their partners than split their money, hinting that suddenly having more money in the bank may be enough to transform even long-term relationships into separations.
1: Okay.
0: All right. What would you do if you won, Derek?
1: Yeah.
0: Let's say you won $5 million on a scratch-off.
1: That'd be sick.
0: Would you go, all right, bye, boo.
2: No, I think he'd gamble it.
0: I didn't ask that question.
2: Oh.
1: Yeah.
0: I didn't ask what he was going to do with the money all along, Nard.
2: Okay.
0: I didn't say, if you won $5 million, what would you buy?
1: Yeah.
0: I didn't do that.
2: Yeah.
0: And then coming up next, what's your favorite pie in October?
1: Mm-hmm.
0: Hey, if you got $5 million, what would you buy?
1: Nope.
0: I'd like to know. Phone lines open. Texas Hammer Hotline, 1-855-FU-BILLY. And then right after that, coming up, I'm going to say, what's your favorite dessert to make in October that gets you ready for November?
2: That's a good one.
0: And then, oh, and then we're going to teach you how to decorate turkeys.
1: Yeah.
0: Dumbass. Pay attention, will you?
2: Yeah.
0: Stay on topic, you idiot. You bumbling idiot.
1: Mm-hmm.
0: I said, Derek, if you won $5 million on a scratch-off,
1: yeah,
0: would you dump your partner?
1: No, just because I have a baby with her. Like, that would be really dumb because right. She's going to take so much of my money if you leave her.
0: Okay, it's not because you don't want to leave her. It's because you don't want her to get so much more money.
1: Well, I mean, like, that would just be, what a dumbass move that would be.
0: So you would stay with her. That's all I was asking.
1: Yep, I would have to stay with her.
0: All right, what would you
1: do? I'm already kind of forced to stay with her.
0: 1-855-FU-BILL.
1: I really don't have a choice.
0: Nard, I'm surprised you didn't take the wheel again and drive us right off a cliff.
1: Uh-huh.
0: What would you do? I mean, honestly, if you won a bunch of money, would you be like, hey, honey, guess what? We're in the money now. Let's go on a trip. We're
1: gonna
0: I would try not to tell her
1: about it.
0: Oh, you would try to hide the money.
1: Yeah, I would definitely try to hide the money. There's no doubt about that. I don't know if Texas allows you to be, like, anonymous or not.
2: Yeah, you can be anonymous.
1: Okay.
0: But I don't know if you can be anonymous with your partner. I know you can be anonymous in the public. But I don't know if you can be anonymous with your partner. I don't know.
1: Well, we don't have the same bank accounts.
0: Oh, okay. Yeah, maybe you could hide that money.
1: We're like a new generation couple.
2: Ooh, I like it.
1: Because, you know, like the new generations, they don't share bank accounts.
0: Let's go to Tracy. Yes, Tracy.
3: Hi.
0: All right, so if you won the lottery, you got a big stack of money, do you stay with your man?
3: You know, I think I'd be more inclined to stay with him if he won, but if I specifically won, I think I'm kind of moved towards leaving.
0: So if he won, you're like, oh yeah, I'll probably stay with him. But if you won, you're rolling out.
3: Yeah, I mean, I think so. I think it makes more sense.
0: Well, I don't know if it makes sense at all. I mean, for you, it's a benefit for you to stay with him if he gets money. But what's the benefit by leaving him? You don't like your dude? Is he like a bad guy?
3: No, I mean, he's great. I don't want it to sound like I've been thinking about leaving him because I haven't been at all. I just think that, you know, there's things you can't do. There's things that, you know, like, I feel like a lot of us are with a partner for dependence reasons, you know? So, like, there's
0: usually,
3: that financial stability.
0: I don't think men are with their... See, that sucks ass. I'm going to tell you why that sucks butt cheeks. Because a man is with a woman because he got down on one knee and he wanted to marry her. Right?
1: Mm-hmm.
0: And you're telling me that the woman's just with the dude for financial and benefits and all the things that he brings. It's not because she loves him.
3: I think we're with each other for love, but I think we're with each other for other things too. I think we get

0: benefits from it, whether it's financial or what. But for women, it's financial a lot of times. There's things that we can't do alone that we can do when we have that stability. I can't do a lot without his income added to mine.
1: Damn.
0: We do. Yeah, we have a good life, you know? We have a really good life because of
1: Well, think about that. But if he wins the lottery, now you have a better life. You win the lottery, now you guys have a better life. So explain to me why you would want to leave him. Wouldn't that money just give you a better life if you won it for you and your husband, as he's been supporting you?
0: I mean, it gives a better life, but, like, look, I mean, there's things that, like, I can't do because I'm married. Right? There's things that when you get married, you can't do anymore. You can't go off and explore the world by yourself. You can't go off and see what else is out there in the world. You sign up to not do those things on your own anymore.
1: Are you talking about Wiener? Because that's what I'm hearing.
0: Well, yeah. I'm sure it's out there, but, like, you can't go out there and do these things without your partner, you know? You have to include them in all your decisions once you get married.
1: But you're saying if you had a big pile of money, then you could go out there, you could travel, you could experience other things, like other men, other cities, other countries, those type of things that you can't do because you... Obviously, your man would not be okay with that.
0: Yeah, I mean, there's so much that I never did because I got married.
1: Okay.
0: And now I can't.
1: That's an important thing to hear.
2: It is.
1: Because she's essentially blaming her husband for the things that she doesn't get to do because she said yes to him and his marriage proposal.
2: Right.
1: So she is mad at him, whether, you know, openly or internally, because she didn't get to experience things in life, and she deeply blames him for that.
2: Yeah.
1: Even though she's the one that said yes to his proposal,
2: mm-hmm.
1: but she still holds some sort of resentment towards him that she didn't get to experience things in life because she said yes to his proposal.
2: Right, right. But why did she say yes?
0: Like, it's not resentment. He's great. He's great. We're happy. It's just that I feel like if a woman had huge financial independence, she would be inclined to keep that.
1: And not include her husband.
0: I don't think so. I think a lot of women secretly feel like this. I feel like a lot of women feel like if they had the independence to live life the way they wanted to, they're not going to get tied down.
1: Okay. Hang on. Let me see what these other people say. Adrian.
3: Hello.
1: All right. If you won the lottery, do you kick your woman to the curb?
3: No. Actually, I won't. If I won the $5 million, I won't. But if I won, like, the $100 million, well... I wouldn't kick it to the curb either, but I think, like, you know, like, at least a hall pass or something.
1: Okay,
3: you know?
1: So in a man's brain, if you win all that money, then you think that would be your ticket to sleeping with other women?
3: Not really sleeping with other women, but
1: you said a hall pass, sir. You did say that if you won $5 million or $100 million, that you would then want hall passes to sleep with other women.
3: Just to have what I never had, you know, like how the lady just said right now.
1: So, I mean, men feel that way too, I guess.
2: Yeah.
1: Let me go to Junior. What's up, Junior?
4: Yes. I'm calling about the lottery winning stuff. Okay, so me and a buddy of mine, we lottery, like we share money to buy lottery tickets. So this happened this past year. We bought $20 worth of scratch offs, and we hit $100,000 on a $5 scratch off here in Texas.
1: Damn, congrats.
2: That's awesome.
4: Thank you. But the thing is that our wives both always would give us crap, you know, for buying lottery tickets and, oh, you guys are just wasting money. So me and him, we split 50-50 the, you know, the lottery commission took $24,000, so it was $76,000 that we

0: Oh, he eventually told his wife, but, you know, good thing our wives don't know each other a lot, like, oh, in God. Order to talk, but, yeah.
1: Man, wow. So he won that $100,000. Mm-hmm. I guess it does pay off. I thought nobody won, though. Thank you, buddy. What's up, Delgado?
2: Yo, Billy!
1: What's up,
2: hey, man.
1: Buddy?
2: When you know, $5 million, it's not too much. I would keep my wife, but I would tell her that I only want $2 million. So I'll give her some.
1: Oh, okay. Now, would you also want to then sleep with other women?
2: Nah, there's no need.
1: All right. Yes, yeah. I got it. Yes.
3: Yeah.
1: I am kind of shocked. Well, thank you, Tracy. Thank you, Delgado and everybody. This woman has a theory why some men have a foot fetish. Do we have any guys out there with the foot fetish? This is the reason she says that men are into feet. Now, I don't know what the big deal about feet is. I don't understand. To me, they're just like something you have that they should have a sock on them.
3: At all times.
1: All times.
3: Unless you're in the sauna.
1: The only time my feet don't have socks on is when I'm in the shower.
3: Right.
1: And I can't wait to dry them off to put more socks on. Well, this is her theory as to why men have a foot fetish.
4: The reason why you are actually into feet is not because you find them amazing and stunning and beautiful and whatnot. The actual reason is because you don't see yourself as worthy of the other part.
3: Okay.
1: So her feeling is you're into feet because you can't please the other parts of a woman. Very rude.
3: Very rude.
4: You see yourself as really, you know, subordinate, inferior to women. That's why you only look at the lowest part of them.
1: So she's saying that you feel below a woman, that you are incapable of pleasing the other parts of a woman, incapable of turning a woman on, so you look at the lowest part of a woman, which is her feet.
3: Uh-huh. That is a hot take.
5: Because that would be the second best thing to turn them on. Like, girls love their feet rubbed.
3: They do.
5: If you had a fit.
1: Well, they like to be worshipped.
3: Yeah.
1: They like to have their heads scratched.
3: Their toes sucked.
1: Yeah, toes sucked. Do they really like that?
3: They love it. They love it.
1: Nah, that's too...
3: They like when you slip your tongue right between them toes.
1: No, that's too close to, like... So I feel like that's... No.
3: What do you mean?
1: I don't know. It just feels like very womanly.
3: Because okay.
1: Yeah. Like you're.
3: I got it.
1: It's a gateway.
3: I got it.
4: Because that's the only part of their body that you get to see. No woman would ever show anything else to you.
1: Yeah, you're so pathetic. That's why these men like to. I'm not sucking a toe. I'm sorry.
3: No, yeah. I didn't expect you to.
1: No. Then it's like, I suck on a straw, though. So.
3: True.
1: Yeah, I just thought of that now. So my theory's all blown up.
3: Nah. Straws, I get what you're saying, though, about the toes. Sometimes some girls have, like, big fat toes.
1: Yeah, you really got to be, like, really open your mouth.
3: Yeah. No, yeah. I get it. It's not the same as a straw.
1: No, it's not.
3: It's for
1: still.
3: Sure not.
1: Let's see here. A woman says you don't have to invite your husband to the fun fall stuff with the kids.
3: Okay. It's not fun, first of all.
1: Well... Nard says it's fun.
3: Yeah, well, Nard's, you know.
1: He would be insanely upset if he was not invited or not included in the fun fall family festivities.
3: I would be. Yeah, he would.
1: 1-855-FU-BILLY. Let me take a quick break. We'll be back.

0: Nick Swardson will be in studio with us in about 40 minutes.
1: Awesome.
0: Marilyn Manson tickets to give away. $1,000. What a nice show we are. Give me sure. All this free entertainment. This person in our chat says, Billy's dressed like he's going to go to emo night. No, I dress stupid. Get over it. What do you want? I'm on the radio, you dumbass. Like, what does it matter? Do I got to dress up? We used to work for these idiots that wanted us to have a uniform. I'm not even lying.
1: Yeah, no.
0: Nord used to have to wear it. He used to have to wear khaki pants with a polo shirt and then tuck it in with a belt.
1: Every day.
0: Every day to work. And I was like,
1: and they weren't even on camera.
0: And they asked me, they're like, hey, bud, we'd like you to work here. I'm like, I don't think so. Not if I got to wear that.
1: That
0: I can't be myself if I'm dressed like a buffoon.
1: Mm-hmm.
0: And they actually changed their wardrobe.
2: Yep.
0: And they laxed on the wardrobe real quick so they could get us. Mm-hmm. And then, you know what was great?
1: What?
0: When we got those number one ratings with a 24 share. Oh, they were so happy. And then the day the ratings came out, me and Derek are out to eat with this guy. We're like, hey, about that, we just signed on in San Antonio.
1: Yeah, we're going to be leaving.
2: Yeah, they were not happy. I think that was the first time I seen a GM cry.
0: That was funny, and I know they offered us more money, but I was like, no. These guys said that they're going to syndicate us. We're going to be big time. We're going big time, buddy.
1: Going big time, buddy.
0: Right, and then that Gary Spivey guy, that wizard.
1: Yeah.
0: Isn't he a wizard?
1: No, I think he's a psychic. No.
2: Psychic.
0: All right,
2: psychic,
0: same thing, Derek. Same thing.
1: Okay, all right.
0: All right, this wizard.
1: A wizard, he's a wizard.
0: Gary Spivey. We were like, no, we just signed in Texas. He goes, no. You guys are going to be on in Florida, too. And what do you know? What do you know? We were on in Florida, too, and now syndicated and having a great career.
1: Uh-huh.
0: Yeah, that wizard, Gary Spivey, knows his stuff.
1: That wizard.
0: Was. He's a bit of a wizard. This person has a theory that all rich men have small ones.
3: Like, I've never met a guy who had 9 inches who was like a millionaire.
1: Wow.
0: So, well, look, there's probably a lot of motivation. If you don't have, if you're not rich in your pants, you better be rich in your pockets because that's the only way you're going to have access to women.
2: Very true.
0: So, you have to.
1: Mm-hmm.
0: I don't know. There's, I guess, unless you were blessed with athletic ability, right? Because I'm sure there's, look at Ben Affleck. He just announced to the world that his Gone Girl wiener was not a prosthetic, and that was the real Affleck.
2: I don't know why he had to flex like that.
0: Well,
2: guess what?
0: Well, he's single.
1: That's true.
0: So he had to let the ladies know that.
1: Hey, just let you know, that's not a prosthetic.
0: This thing in my britches, that's the real deal.
1: I know, but he didn't have to do that.
2: I think he did.
3: Like, I've never met a guy who had 9 inches who was, like, a millionaire.
4: Yeah. Really?
3: Yeah, 9 inches is a lot of dude.
4: Yeah,
0: she's like, that's a lot.
1: It's a lot. It's a just a ton.
0: If you have 9, you almost have to unroll it like it's a fruit roll up.
1: 9 inches is a massive dong.
0: It's a big guy right there.
1: Yeah, it is.
0: It's 9 inches is the great, like, if you were to compare, that's a Great Dane in dog world.
1: Yeah. Right, yeah, you got a Great Dane wiener.
0: That is, you know, when you look at, you got the Yorkies out there, like Nard would be like a little Yorkie or a little, one of those furry chihuahuas.
2: Hell yeah.
0: But then you got the Ben Afflecks out there, the Great Danes, 9 inches.
1: Uh-huh.
0: Goodness. Well, I don't even, every time you would open your pants, I feel like there'd be a light.
1: Yeah.
0: 9 inches.
1: This is a holy wiener.
0: In a woman's eyes would be like they're underwater, just so big.
1: Yeah.
0: You know how everything's exaggerated underwater, Nard?
2: Yeah, I do.
0: That's why turds look bigger when they're under the water.

0: fun fact for you. You didn't know that?
1: That's disgusting.
2: I guess I never thought like that. Because I think I take some big-ass turds.
0: Yeah, well, they're
1: amplified. You don't. It's just under the water.
0: It's under the water. It looks bigger.
1: Yeah, so you should feel better about yourself.
0: What do you mean? Well, then tonight, Nard, when you take after the show.
1: I'll take it out of the water.
2: I'll post it.
1: You better not post it.
2: I'm going to post it.
1: Out of all this stuff.
0: Take a video. As you call it, I'll take a video, man.
1: Disgusting, dude.
2: Yeah, because I feel like it sticks out of the water.
1: Oh, so you were the guy. You were the culprit downstairs.
2: That wasn't me.
0: Yes, he was. Yeah. No, they
1: you
0: closed
1: just
0: off the first
1: it.
0: Floor here.
2: That was an actual, like, stick.
0: Hmm. No, they closed off the first floor. They had to quarantine the first floor because there's medical people here. People had to cancel their surgeries because of the dump Nard took on the first
2: that
0: floor.
2: That was not me.
3: No, that was not me, Billy.
2: Nope.
3: That was not me. That was not me.
0: All right, Mr. Pumpkin Patch. Uh-huh. You have that audio up there?
1: Pumpkin Patch?
0: Yeah, you know, the one where the lady's like, oh, you don't have to take your husband anywhere.
1: Oh, yeah, it's 2-5, inviting husband.
3: You don't even have to invite your husband.
4: Hey, so you don't have to invite your husband to all the fun fall stuff you want to do with your kids. You don't have to have him in the family pictures you want to have taken with your kids. You don't have to wait for him to be in a good mood to do the things that you want to experience with your kids. If his mood is a constant damper and ruiner of fun experiences that you want to have, you don't have to invite him.
0: I'm going to throw out a theory here. I have a feeling about this. I feel that she might be the mood setter.
1: Yeah.
0: And his, you know, bad mood is just a reaction to your sourpuss face, your sourpuss attitude, your awful sex that you give him, the melancholy mouth hugs. He probably doesn't even get that. Ever since he married her, he probably hasn't had a mouth hug ever again. Uh-huh. And if he does, there's no elbow grease in that.
2: Nope.
0: Dude, I got some great audio for Monday.
1: Okay.
0: And this woman says, because she had not given a mouth hug in a while. Mm-hmm. She had been single and she was, you know, waiting. And she let everybody know that is not like riding a bike.
1: Oh, you don't just hop back on it.
0: Uh-uh.
1: Mm.
0: No, she's like, I forgot how much work goes into that.
1: Yeah. It's
0: so funny. I can't wait to play that audio.
1: She's like, this is not just like riding a bike again.
0: But this dumbass lady.
4: Hey, so you don't have to invite your husband to all the fun fall stuff you want to do with
3: him. That's right, because he'll just ruin the experience for the family.
4: Kids, you don't have to have him.
3: That's right, you can have a house full of photos of just you and your kids without your husband.
1: Yeah.
0: Why would you? Ugh. And you to think that some guy went to a jewelry store.
1: Mm-hmm.
0: Bought a sparkly thing, had it in a box, and then got down on a knee and asked this broad, be like, will you marry me?
1: Yeah.
0: Maybe he didn't know the monster that she would become. Have you seen this woman's face? Oh, she gets in the camera with her glasses.
1: Yeah.
4: Family picture you want to have taken with your kids. You don't have to wait for him to be in a good mood to do the things.
0: Okay. Then prove me wrong. Are just husbands in just horrible moods all the time?
1: Oh.
0: They just don't want to do anything. They're just always kicking their feet because they got to go do the dumb stuff with you on the weekends.
2: That's crazy.
0: Are there husbands out there? To me, I see the husbands super excited planning the pumpkin patch. I see the husbands now pushing the strollers. And as a husband, you're not even supposed to do that. You're supposed to be looking around for danger and stuff.
1: Oh,
0: right?
1: You're not supposed to be the stroller pusher?
0: You're not, because you're not supposed to be focusing on the kids because you're supposed to be the protector. So that's not, it was never meant to be like a sexist thing to not push the stroller. The idea was that you would be on guard, ready to defend your family at any moment if danger struck.
1: I mean, we live in America.
2: I feel like the guy should push the stroller because, like, if they do get in danger, he's faster than the girl, and then the thing's on wheels.
1: You're not supposed to run, Nard.
0: You're supposed to run, you coward.
1: You're supposed to take care of the problem.
0: You yellow bastard.
1: This guy's like, you can move quicker.
0: You got them man legs. You can haul ass.
2: Yeah.
0: And run away like a bitch.
2: Yeah, you're supposed to save the children first.
1: Yeah, you're supposed to save the children by taking care of the threat.
2: No.
0: Well, you're supposed to run towards the threat so that your wife can

0: and push the stroller and get away.
1: Yes. Yes.
2: So the family can just be in ruins?
1: Yeah. Well, not if you have a life insurance policy.
2: Some people don't.
1: Well, they should get it.
0: Nard barely has car insurance. See, look at this lady. Look at, why is her glasses so big?
1: I kind of like that.
0: I don't.
1: Yeah.
0: What's with all the neck jewelry? She's not Mr.
1: T. I like that, too. That's hot.
0: Let me go to Erica. What's up, Erica?
1: That's not
3: yes.
1: so hot.
0: What do you got?
3: My partner, I always say, like, I like to go to the Pearl and experience stuff with my son. He's one, so I always like to go every Sunday and Wednesday, and I ask him, hey, do you want to come with me? And he always tells me no.
0: So this lady's right, and I've just been bagging on this lady, and she's actually
1: and
0: correct.
1: He always tells me no.
3: So I just go and do it myself. I don't be like, oh, dang, I guess I can't go, right? No, I freaking go, and I enjoy myself.
0: Well, that's what this lady was saying. Now I have to defend this lady that the husbands suck because they don't want to go do
1: agrees.
0: Anything, and they're all in a bitchy-ass, crabby mood.
2: Yeah, a lot of husbands don't like to.
3: He just likes to stay home, you know? We both work, you know? We both have a one-year-old. We both take care of him, so, like, I'm tired, too, but I still want to go out and be in the sun.
2: And even if they do go, they have an attitude like, oh, how long are we going to be here? Like, what do we got to do?
1: How many dudes have you been married to?
3: He just kind of sits and on his phone.
0: Oh, so he just gets on the phone.
2: It's annoying.
0: He doesn't even enjoy the experience. Nard's on your side.
1: Yeah, he is.
0: I guess he sees this a lot.
2: Anytime I'm out, I'm enjoying it, and I'm like looking at the guys, and they're just bitching and complaining.
0: I know, but you don't have a family, so you're going to the pumpkin patch alone.
2: No, I haven't gone by myself.
0: Nard's going to the Pearl alone.
2: No, like, but like,
0: I
2: would
0: see all these guys just miserable with their family.
2: When I would go, when I did have a family, I would go and they would bitch, but then now I'm Ubering them there and they're like, oh my God, how long are we going to be here? Oh my God.
1: You hear them bitching in the back.
2: The whole time. And she goes, I do everything for you. I go above and beyond. You can't do one thing for me on a Saturday, blah, blah, blah. It's like, oh my God.
3: See, I don't even complain. If you don't want to go, you don't want to go. Bye.
0: Right, and then he's going to miss out. You're going to have all those sweet photos of you doing stuff.
3: Yeah, exactly.
0: Yeah.
3: And then he's going to see it, and then all of a sudden he's like, oh, okay, I'll go.
0: Yeah. And then Daddy wasn't there. Daddy didn't care. Daddy didn't change your
3: underwear.
0: Yeah. Peace.
3: He really prefers to play games and just stay home.
0: Oh, you got one of those guys? Well, you're about to be a widow when GTA 6 comes out.
1: Oh, man.
3: Yeah. Oh, I'm not really worried about that.
0: Oh no, he's gonna be if he's a gamer. I mean, what's a bigger game than that?
1: There isn't one.
0: Unless he's like a big old like computer game.
1: But I think
0: nerd.
1: She's just saying like she's used to it.
0: Oh
1: so.
0: Yeah.
1: Yeah.
0: There's so many.
3: It's been 8 years. He's always been a gamer.
1: It doesn't even matter what games are out.
0: Do you even get to hump him?
3: We hump.
0: But not.
1: Not. It's not like.
0: It's not great, right?
1: I mean, they have a one-year-old.
3: I mean. we still get it on. Our son actually sleeps in his own room, so we have our bed to ourselves.
0: All right, but well, you good. Said you hump, but you said it kind of like, well, we
1: yeah,
0: hump.
1: Well, we hump, but, you know.
3: Yeah, we hump. Like, we get it on, like we miss each other, but then it's maybe like a week until we get it on again.
0: Oh, that's terrible. Well, thank you, Erica. Appreciate it. What's up, Charlie?
4: Hey.
0: What's up? What do you got for us?
4: Well, I saw the video yesterday, and, like, I totally related to the woman because going to the pumpkin patch and hanging out with the kids and taking pictures, like, a lot of the time when my husband goes, like, he just brings down the experience.
0: Is that how men are? They just bring down the experience? They don't want to do anything
1: apparently.
0: Fun?
1: Apparently.
0: That is very pathetic. Shame on you, men.
1: Yep.
4: They're not excited for the photos. They're not excited for the activities. Like, they don't care. They just are like, oh, whatever. And it's so much fun without them.
0: Nard brings up a good point. He doesn't even know that he brought up a good point.
1: Yeah,
0: is there
1: doesn't.
0: A chance that the man is throwing a tiff, a hissy fit, if you will, because he's like, and I know this is barbaric to say, but he's going, I'm not really getting cheeks anymore. She doesn't mouth hug it anymore. I'm not going. Is that a possibility?
4: It would be a dumb possibility.
0: Well, I'm not saying I'm smart, ma'am. I'm saying, is it a possibility? It wasn't, is it a dumb possibility or a smart one? Well, you're just like
4: some women, maybe, but, you know, it's just, they just usually, you know, if I bring my husband, I just make him carry the bag or push the stroller or whatever. And it's just not pleasant. It's not even like anything that he's doing. he's just irritating when he comes along for the

0: things because, you know, there's the pressure of, for me, like, to make sure that he has a good time, and there's already the pressure of making sure our kids have a good time. I would just rather he's not there and I don't have to worry about him. He makes it more exhausting.
1: Okay, so you just prefer that he doesn't go with, and then you enjoy the experience. It's almost a hassle when he says he's going to go.
0: 100%. I would even prefer if he didn't come to, like, school events for the kids or to the movies or anything. He ruins it for the kids, too, you know? And I want to take our kids to Disney, like, or Universal in Florida, and I just want to go with... Oh, I don't want to. I just want to go with my girlfriend and her kids. She's divorced, so she doesn't have to even invite a husband at all.
1: Oh, isn't she lucky? Don't you want to be divorced? Don't you want to just get rid of your guy?
2: No.
0: If I won the lottery the second money, like, cleared in my account, like, I wouldn't be with him anymore.
2: Oh, no!
0: We'd be divorced.
1: Whoa. Oh, God. I bet you he feels the same way. You know, he's like, oh, why'd I get stuck with this broad?
2: No.
1: Oh, what a dumb
2: choice. He
1: probably
2: doesn't feel that way at all.
1: You don't think so?
2: I don't know. He might.
1: What do you think, Nard?
0: I don't know. He just... doesn't have joy anymore.
1: Thank you for your contribution. You said,
2: thank you for
1: the contribution.
2: She was talking.
1: A four-hour talk show, and Nard gives me,
2: I could hear that she was about to say, all right,
1: then speed up there, buddy.
2: I was going to, but all right, she sped up faster.
1: Get to the point.
2: I think it's the guy's fault. I think she should leave him for sure. If she's going to act like that, leave him.
1: Wow. What, then nobody should get married anymore because men and women just hate each other. Did you ever like your dude?
2: Of course.
0: Yeah, I mean, I definitely did.
1: Before kids, right? Kids put a damper on the relationship?
0: I don't think kids put a damper on the relationship. Kids just highlighted a lot of things that were like beige flags or I didn't really think about when we were single. You know, because we would, like, when we didn't have kids, we would go out to stuff and, like, looking back on pictures, he has that half smile where his eyes are dead. And it's like, oh, I just didn't want to go to this thing. That sucks. And instead of me having a good time at this concert or wherever, I was just so worried being like, oh, no, he's not having a good time. He's not having a good time. Maybe I should buy him another drink. Or, oh, wow, we should just go. He's having a horrible time. And I guess just looking back on it, he ruined a lot of stuff even before kids. Kids just really highlight it.
1: Wow, I'm so glad you're so happy in your relationship. Hang on, let's see what Mike has to say. What's up, Mike?
3: Yo, so I'm a dad, a first-time dad. My son's one. I kind of fall in line between both where, I'll go out and do whatever. I'll have a great time. And then there's some days where I'm just like, nah, you can take him out this time. I'm going to kick back and watch the game or something.
1: Oh, Nard just man-shamed you. He dad-shamed you, saying you're doing the wrong thing.
3: It's okay, man. I change diapers. I do things. So, like, I'll go out there. It's not that I'm having a bad time when I go out there. I generally enjoy my time. Rather, it is carrying the bag or pushing the stroller, taking the picture. I'm enjoying myself. And then there's some days where if I know, like, hey, I'm not kind of in the mood today, you know, go for it. You know, take them out. Let them have fun, you know. So I ride the line between both, but I'm more on the...
1: All right, Charlie, what do you think of this guy's strategy?
0: He still sounds like he loves his family and his wife, so I believe him. I believe that they have a good compromise.
1: Gotcha. Man, there's so many dudes out there, I guess. You know what I'm going to do? I'm just going to have to go on Facebook or Instagram and look up family photos of random people and see the guy's side smile. And see if that's really how all men are in the photos.
2: I guess we probably are.
1: I wonder if that's accurate. Let's see.
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1: Shot at $1,000. Your chance to fart on somebody, I'll try to get to that also. Why don't I do this?
2: What?
1: I'll give away some Marilyn Manson tickets right now.
2: Badass.
1: Because in studio, we're supposed to have Nick Swartzen. He'll be in studio coming up.
2: Oh, cool.
1: So why don't I, if you've been listening to our show today, call in 1-855-FU-BILLY. I thought this is a good question this woman brought up. Here's the question.
3: They always ask if you woke up with a what the first thing you would do is. But what if you woke up with a like,
1: vagina?
3: What's the first thing you guys would do?
4: My vagina.
1: Ha ha ha. Derek. So, you get all tucked in after the Cowboys lost. You know what I mean?
5: Got under pressure, fires over the middle. It's deflected and picked off.
1: Okay, so, right, you're having your nightmares. You're probably kicking stuff, going nuts.
2: Yeah.
1: Right, so you're asleep, but you're...
5: From player to owner. And Jerry Jones is not happy with his Cowgirls tonight.
1: Right, so then you're just asleep all night. You're upset. Right, because the Cowboys lost.
2: Yeah.
1: In the next morning, after watching the Cowboys lose, you wake up and you have a vagina.
2: I mean, this is just awful.
1: What?
2: Yeah.
1: What is the first thing that you do? This guy, Larry, goes, I'd wash it.
2: I'd wash it. Yeah.
1: So the guy said, well, I diddle.
2: I mean, I think I'd call the cops.
1: Like, hey.
2: Yeah.
1: What
2: something,
1: happened?
2: Yeah.
1: You
2: something,
1: call the cops. The Cowboys lost, police.
2: Yeah. Now I have a vagina.
1: They should have called the cops on Dak for throwing an interception.

0: call the cops.
1: You're like, hey.
0: Yeah.
1: What happened?
0: Yeah.
1: You call the cops. The Cowboys lost, police.
0: Yeah. Now I have a vagina.
1: They should have called the cops on Dak for throwing an interception.
0: Like, I would not be excited, that's for sure. I woke up and had a vagina.
1: Oh, I'm thinking, to me, I told you I would name it ATM.
0: Yep.
1: So, and I would have to, it'd be my moneymaker. I'd be like, all right, how do I scam men out of money?
0: Uh-huh.
1: So that's what I would have to do. I would have to be like, all right. And I wouldn't be.
0: I'd be like, well, this sucks because I'm fat.
1: I would have to make a decision. Yeah. Do I want to make what they
0: like
1: call.
0: Like, it's cool being you, fat ass.
2: I didn't say.
0: Shut up.
2: I was just saying it's tough.
0: Shut up, you big fat.
1: I think this would be the biggest struggle. Would I want to scam a man out of money or would I want to bop mine out and get bop money?
2: You wouldn't even really have to scam them. Like,
1: I think you do. I think I would. It's like, all right, where do I want to eat tonight without having to pay?
2: Without having to do anything.
1: I know. That's what I'm saying, dumbass. Yeah. It's still scamming.
2: I don't think it is if you're accepting it, right? It's not the same. Like
0: if you're accepting the money, you're not scamming. It's only if you're sending the money, you're scamming. This guy's a moron.
2: No, like if you're going on dates and stuff like that and particularly.
1: No, this is my vagina. This is not yours. So I'm telling you what I'm going to do with my lady bits.
2: Right.
1: Okay, so it's not always about you.
2: I know.
1: I'm talking for me and my ATM.
2: Right.
1: All right, so am I going to bop this thing out and make some bop dollars?
2: Right.
1: And am I going to jump in the bop house? Or am I going to scam men out of money?
0: Yeah.
1: Because I don't know. What's another option?
0: I don't know. I don't know what it would be.
1: I don't think
0: like
1: I would let a
0: guys.
1: Man do anything to it.
0: Yeah.
1: I don't think so. It would be. You know how some people don't like anybody stepping on their lawn?
0: Uh-huh.
1: That's how I would want it.
0: Yeah.
1: Be like, no, I don't. I would have signs on it.
0: Mm-hmm. Like, I would definitely realize this is a big problem. We have a big problem.
1: Well, you're saying you'd have a big one?
0: I'm just saying it'd be an issue.
1: Let's go to Mo. Mo, I'm going to ask you a question. We'll see if you've been listening to the program.
3: Okay.
1: All right. Let me see if I got a good one here. Oh, yeah. What is the brand new STD?
3: Ah, shoot. I don't even know.
1: He said shoot, by the
0: way.
1: Yeah,
0: he did.
1: Before you guys get
0: shoot.
1: All button happy.
0: Yep.
1: All right. Come on. Is it STD? It's a brand new STD? Come on. Oh, Mo.
3: A brand new STD.
0: Dang it.
1: Oh, Mo. Too bad, buddy. Waited too long. I would not give Mo any of my vagina.
0: No, not at all.
1: But if my name was Mo, I would say, I mowed that down last night, didn't I?
0: Dang me.
1: Let's go. Xavier. What's up, Xavier?
4: Hey, man, how's it going? I believe it was diarrhea, passing diarrhea.
0: Yep.
1: That is correct, sir.
0: There you go, buddy.
1: He didn't even wait for me to ask the question. It's a sexually transmitted diarrhea on the rise. So you're going to Marilyn Manson.
0: Way to go, man.
1: Congratulations.
4: Thank you.
1: No,
4: thank
1: appreciate you.
4: You
1: listening. That's very kind of you.
0: Uh-huh.
1: Or as Nord would say, mighty kind of you. Nord, what would you do if you woke up with a lady bit? Or what do they call them?
5: My vagina.
1: All right, you woke up with a my vagina.
2: I would be exploring for sure.
1: Exploring your sexuality?
2: What? I mean, yeah. I probably would
1: explore what? So you'd Indiana Jones that thing? You would take it out on the town, huh?
2: Yeah, I would. And see if I like the dudes or if I like the girls.
1: Oh, okay.
2: Yeah, because I can't imagine.
1: You'd let a man hit, see if you like that,
2: yeah.
1: And then you would get it on with a girl.
2: I think I would have to just see.
1: All right, he'd try. He's like, am I boys? Am I girls or am I a slinky fun for a girl and a boy?
2: Right.
0: He's trying to figure out which way he goes.
1: Yeah, so that's his first thing.
2: One, yeah.
1: His first thing would be like, all right, what do I like? Because he hasn't had weenie, so he doesn't know.
2: Yeah, I don't know.
1: All right, Derek, what would you do?
0: I would definitely cry. I mean, I would. That would just be the end of my life. If I woke up and I had a vagina, that'd be the worst thing in the world.
1: Yeah, I can't imagine it.
0: I can't imagine like anything being worse than that.
1: Yeah, that'd be.
0: Then waking
1: tough.
0: Up and having a vagina. It's like nobody's gonna listen to me. I'm not gonna be right about anything. I'm going to make way less money.
1: Not anymore, Derek.
0: My potential is just like now just way down.
1: No, it's a

0: whole new world where the woman, she has risen up and she is taking over, Derek.
1: I'm for sure never going to be a homeowner.
0: No, in fact, you have a better chance of being a homeowner. Think about that. You wake up with a vagina. You probably own a home.
1: Mm-hmm.
0: You are college educated. You probably have money in the bank.
1: Yeah, but not like a real degree.
0: And you're probably outperforming every man at your company. So I don't know if it would really be that bad to have a vagina.
1: I can't drive anymore.
0: No, you drive better. In fact, your car insurance would be less expensive. Think about that.
1: I'm
0: think about all the
1: stupid
0: perks.
1: Like, that would suck.
0: Think about all the rallies you could go to. Mm. All the friends you could meet.
1: Like, I don't know how anything works.
0: All the things you could be mad about.
1: Yeah.
0: Women say if your man is under 5 inches.
2: If your boyfriend is under 5 inches, you are allowed to cheat.
0: Yeah. If he's under 5 inches. Mm-hmm. So what you do is, you're like, all right, I'll date you, but I'm going to have to measure it first. Because have you heard the rule? Well, what rule? Well, if you're under 5 inches, then I'm allowed to cheat. So I have to measure it.
1: That's not right.
0: All right. Because, you know, you got to be this big to keep me from cheating.
1: Yeah. If you just want me to yourself, you have to be this large.
0: All right. So we're going to have to measure it. Dang, 4.8. Looks like I'm cheating.
2: Why? Because there is no way somebody without size can make you happy.
0: It's unfortunate.
1: Yeah, no, that would... Yeah. She's under 5, she just gets to sleep with other people.
0: I mean, what's a girl
1: I'd probably not... I wouldn't talk to that girl.
0: I'm just supposed to tolerate?
1: Yeah, I would have to, you know, be like, all right.
0: How tiny you are in the pants?
1: Mm-hmm.
0: All right, we got $1,000 that we're giving away next.
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0: Got something to say? Chime in on the Texas Hammer Hotline. 1-855-FU-BILLY. Back to the Billy Madison Show.
1: I'm looking up the keyword. It is smile. Smile. I was trying to give Nard some good advice about smiling. Don't forget the word smile is the word that you need to put it at kissrocks.com so that you can have a shot at $1,000. You got 30 minutes to put that word smile in. Well, I was trying to help him out because this doofus, he wants to meet a woman real bad. And I've told him that women don't like online, social media, dating apps, whatever. They don't want to see a guy smile, even if you have great teeth. But this guy continues to smile in all the photos, and he looks like a serial killer. I'm like, your smile is scaring the fish away. So what you got to do is you got to, it sends like a, I don't know, it's a weird vibe. Women don't like a man that smiles.
2: Huh.
1: Imagine if you're at a bar and there's just a guy on the corner, right? He's, you know, parked up on a chair. And he just starts smiling at a woman.
2: Wouldn't you think that he's like a nice guy?
1: No. A woman's going to be like, why is that guy smiling like that?
2: All right.
1: I was giving off those creep vibes.
2: Yeah, you're probably right.
1: So you can't do that. He's just got to

0: can look at her with the eyes. You got to use your eyes to seduce a woman, not those teeth.
1: Huh.
0: You're using your teeth to try to seduce a woman. You got to use your eyes. Am I wrong?
1: I have no idea.
0: 1-855-FU-BILLY. I'm pretty sure I'm right on this. Maybe I'm wrong.
1: You usually are. I would just think this smiling would girls would like that.
0: You got to use your eyes to seduce the woman.
1: Yeah.
0: Billy doesn't date. How does he know anything? Oh, gosh. This is so crazy. Billy does. Well, that's because I'm a happily married man. I hate how y'all's mouths aren't synced in with the audio. Dead Kitty, we hate everything. I hate how I sound. I sound fat as hell, and I'm not even fat. I hate a lot of stuff. I hate the outfit I picked out today. I hate that I have to go get a haircut today. I'm like, ah! Just ruins the whole day.
1: Damn it.
0: I hate so much. But back to the smiling. I think I'm correct. You gotta seduce a woman with the eyes. Smile. It's just so...
1: I would think that'd be nice guy behavior, but...
0: I don't think so. Not in today's world.
1: I got you.
0: Let me see. I'm gonna look it up real quick. Do we have any females that are listening? Do you want... Nard's wooden teeth just looking at you?
1: Yeah, like if a guy smiles at you, is that like a, oh, God, he's a creep?
0: Well, he looks like that dummy that, what are they called?
1: Ventriloquist?
0: Yeah, that one. Especially the one, you ever guys ever seen the one where it's from Toy Story?
1: Oh, okay.
0: And the guy's smiling and he's like, ah.
1: All
0: right. Right? Now you can't do that. Nard, let me see your smolder.
1: Uh-huh.
0: Let me see the smolder.
2: Like this?
0: No, you look like you're pooping.
1: Huh.
2: Like, is it?
0: No, just be natural.
2: Oh.
0: No, that's weird, too.
2: You just said to be natural. That's me being natural.
0: That's you being natural?
2: Yeah.
0: All right.
2: But no, I hear you have to have, like, resting bitch face for, like, girls to really want to approach you.
0: Yeah.
1: Oh, really?
0: You have to look unapproachable.
2: Thing, yeah. You have to look...
1: Oh, so you're backing up what Billy's saying.
2: Yeah, basically.
0: Hello, Dan. Aren't you blind?
3: Hey, man. I am blind.
0: Okay. I'm interested to get your thoughts on this, then.
3: Actually, what I was going to say, would you rather wake up with a vagina or wake up as Nard?
0: A vagina. Because
3: I would
0: absolutely, if I had to choose between waking up with a vagina or waking up as Nard, give me the vagina.
1: 100%.
0: Oh, yes.
3: Yeah,
0: oh, yeah.
1: If you had to be Nard, it'd be better to be Nard than
0: to
1: be a girl.
0: I'd have a much better life with a vagina than a Nard has. As a man.
2: No, I agree.
1: Nard doesn't even have a bad life.
0: Nard would switch places.
2: Oh, man, I would be running on some hoe boys. For sure.
1: I'd be running on some hoe boys?
2: Yeah.
1: All right.
2: It's like, I'd be living my best life.
1: All right.
0: He said, I'd be living my best
1: Aren't
0: life.
1: Aren't you living your best life now?
2: I mean, it's all right, but I would be definitely living my best life if I was a girl.
1: It's really not bad, I don't think.
0: It says here, now, the brooding study, there's a well-known study that they did, suggested that women rated smiling men as less sexually attractive than a man that was proud and brooding. Critics have come out and pointed out that study was isolated, but I think they're saying that too much smiling can backfire. Smiling nonstop or trying too hard makes a woman feel weird, and it makes you look submissive. So if you want to figure out what men in the room are submissive, just look for the one that's smiling.
1: And Nard is submissive.
0: Yeah. What a funny fact that we just learned. Go to any room and look at the smiling guy, and he's the submissive one in the room.
1: Derek would rather be Bunny Blue's vagina than Nard. I don't think being Nard would honestly be that bad. His life has improved the past, like, 8 to 10 months. I know that we've said how bad it is for him, but like he's not living bad now. He's actually living pretty good.
0: Oh, is he? All right.
1: He is.
0: I misspoken.
1: He hasn't needed a dollar in I don't know how long.
0: All right, hold on then. Let me change my answer. So
1: okay.
0: If I had to choose between being Nard and having a vagina, I would still choose vagina.
1: Okay. He's got a 3-bedroom house. He's got, a car.
0: If I had a vagina,
1: what more could he want?
0: I don't know.
1: Besides a wife.
2: That's it?
0: I don't know.
2: That's all I'm missing.
1: Mm-hmm.
4: That's all I'm missing. It's my sweetheart.
1: You're what?
2: My missing piece.
1: Oh.
4: I need my missing piece.
0: That's mm-hmm.

0: calls her. My missing piece to my puzzle.
1: That's it.
2: Yeah. Oh,
0: she's my missing piece to my puzzle. Say that again. No, she's my missing piece to my puzzle.
1: She is my missing piece for my puzzle.
2: He's alone. That's the I mean, he is alone. That does suck.
1: Yeah, it does.
2: But like, I just feel like if I was Nard, I wouldn't be alone.
0: Okay. I think Nick Swartz, and I think we've had him in studio before. He's on his way up. Nard, will you go rustle him up real quick?
2: Okay, cool.
0: That'll be very nice.
2: Yeah, it will be.
0: This woman wants to get broken in a bedroom. Do you have that one?
2: Yeah, I sure do. That one's going to be...
0: I see it. Get broken. Okay.
3: If a woman comes and say, like, I want to get broken in the bedroom.
0: My goodness. Yeah. That is aggressive.
2: Yeah.
0: I've never heard those words uttered from a woman where she's like, I just need to get broken in a bedroom.
2: Uh-huh.
0: That's all I need.
3: If a woman comes and say, like, I want to get broken in the bedroom, there's a lot of questions that come with that. But like,
0: Yeah. It's like, do I have the equipment to be able to break that?
2: Yeah.
0: That would be the scary thing.
2: Yeah, because I don't.
0: Like,
2: she
0: wants
2: don't.
0: To be broken. I don't know if I have the horsepower, the torque, or the muscles to be able to break it.
2: I probably don't.
0: It's almost as scary as those women that
2: especially
0: are like,
2: a woman that's like, I want to be broken. It's like, I don't know if I can get there.
0: So the women that are like, put me through the drywall.
2: Yeah.
0: It's like, oh, I don't know. Most men can't even put their fist through the drywall,
2: let alone put a woman through
0: the drywall.
2: They're not that weak. You put it as like men are just like, we've just lost all muscle mass. And...
0: Well, okay, in my defense,
2: yeah,
0: I saw a man hitting a punching bag yesterday.
2: Uh-huh.
0: And he was like, ugh.
2: Okay.
0: Ugh.
2: Yeah. Some people don't know how to throw a punch, you're right.
0: Yeah. So that was in my defense.
2: I got you. So that was like, you know, you just saw that yesterday.
0: Yes,
2: so
0: I
2: that's
0: did.
2: Like gonna
0: so
2: be
0: it's
2: in your
0: fresh,
2: brain.
0: It's yeah. freshly burned into yeah. my head.
2: So you're like, damn, men can't even put their fist through drywall. How are they going to put a woman through drywall?
0: Right.
2: This
0: woman
2: I get that.
0: Has her own thoughts. She's out on a date with a guy, and they recorded it.
4: I can't believe you mean so much of this.
5: So I haven't been cracked in, like, a month.
2: Okay.
0: She's like, I've spent a month.
2: Yeah.
0: You know, that's, like, if you're single, a month isn't that long.
2: Uh-uh.
0: So, but I guess in woman days... That's long.
2: Yeah.
5: Are we cracking or what?
0: Man, she was real bold with it.
2: Mm-hmm.
0: She goes, I haven't cracked in a month. Are we cracking or what?
2: I don't know.
0: I haven't seen that level of aggression.
2: From a woman.
0: No, not since that woman that was out in front of a store pretending to be a dog and then a real dog saw her and then started attacking her.
2: Okay, all right.
0: And then that woman that was, like, pretending to be a dog was like, wait a second, I'm not a dog.
2: Uh-huh.
0: She was like, ow, that hurts. Instead of doing what a dog would do, would be bite back.
2: Right.
0: Yeah, I've not seen that level.
2: That is what a dog would do is bite
0: of
2: back.
0: Of aggression yeah. since that yeah. incident. Right. Did Nard get lost? You know what he's doing? He's fangirling right now.
2: You think he is?
0: Yeah, he's selfieing.
2: Oh.
0: You know how he is. Anybody
2: no
0: that's,
2: way he's selfieing.
0: Oh, 100%. Nard is like, quick selfie before we get in there.
2: Yeah.
0: You're my favorite. Okay. I love all your movies.
2: Mm-hmm.
0: You're the best.
2: He does love all his movies, for sure.
0: He does. Have Nard just bring him in.
2: Yeah.
0: Nard, just bring him in. Yeah, come on in.
2: Yeah. Do you have him wait?
0: Come on. Yeah, what are you going to have him wait?
2: Why would
0: you're
2: you do
0: not that
2: Nard?
0: Dumb, Nard. Come on, buddy. Just we.
2: No, he told you.
0: Be
2: bring
0: a
2: him
0: gentleman.
2: In.
0: Bring him in. Get him a seat.
2: Yep.
0: Oh, okay. Oh, he's going up the stairs.
6: No, he doesn't take elevators. I just.
0: Oh, that's fine.
2: Oh,
0: that's fine.
2: Oh, he needed to catch his breath.
0: How are you doing?
2: Yeah. What's up, buddy?
0: Good. Nard, you want to hit the door?
7: I am.
2: Yeah.
0: Come on in. Come on in.
6: Too loud.
2: Yeah. Nard's loud.
0: It cuss. I wish we could cuss. All right, Nick, we can't cuss. No, you know, he, you and I.
2: He's used to doing podcasts. What's
0: yeah,
2: up, brother?
0: Yeah, and so we're live on old, the old radio.
2: Old school radio. Yeah.
0: I know, it's pathetic.
6: Dude, I'm just swore.
0: Yeah, we can't. That's
6: we're not on air, though.
0: Yeah, we are.
6: We are?
0: Yeah, that's why.
6: I didn't know we were already on.
0: No, that's okay. Don't worry about it.
6: Dude, that was rogue. Sorry
0: yeah.
6: about that. Well, I got it out of the
2: way.
6: That
2: was gangster.
0: Yeah, you did. You get it out of the way. Now you feel comfortable with us.
6: I don't know about that.
0: You should feel real. Hey, we're from the same neighborhood, dude.
6: We are? We're
0: both
6: from
0: St. Paul?
6: Oh.
0: No, St. Paul.
6: St. Paul, Minnesota?
0: Yeah.
6: What?
0: Yeah.

0: Yes, you're from St. Paul.
1: Yeah, you went to Central. My dad went to Central.
0: What is going on? Am I
1: know.
0: I in San Antonio right now?
2: You are.
0: I don't know anymore. A
2: couple of Vikings
1: fans.
2: I
1: went to Creighton.
0: You know?
1: Yes.
0: This is so
1: Catholic schoolboy, military school.
0: Side out of the gate. Creighton.
1: I know.
0: You know who else went there that I started acting with is Josh Hartnett.
1: Yes, he went to my school, too.
0: Yeah.
1: He was only there for a minute.
0: He was there.

0: listening. So St. Paul, Minnesota, public school. And I went to St. Paul Central High School, which was kind of...
1: Well, you have Dave Winfield that went there. He's a very famous baseball player. Charles Schultz, the peanut guy.
0: The guy who created peanuts. But it was a little ratchet, the school.
1: No, yeah, it was a little scary.
0: And then he went to Creighton, which was like... It was, I would equate it to the bad guys in every 80s movie.
2: Okay.
0: It was the guys that like owned the ski resort and want all the locals out. That was
1: okay.
0: Creepy.
1: Yeah, I mean, it was, you know, there's some people there for sure. It was different.
0: Yeah, no, it was funny though. But yeah, they had baller athletes. So you guys, Heisman Trophy winners,
1: Super Bowl champions.
0: It was insane. Joe Maurer went there.
1: Yes.
2: Oh wow.
1: Yeah, and then you got Paul Molitor.
2: Chris
1: won a World Series.
0: Yes.
1: So yeah, there was champions. There's NHL dudes. No, I try to explain to these guys. I'm like, it was an athletic school.
0: It was very athletic.
2: Yeah.
1: So just to make the football team was like a big deal.
0: Yeah, that had to be impossible.
1: Yeah, almost impossible.
0: What did you play?
1: Safety.
0: Missionary?
1: Yeah, what? Missionary. Exactly.
2: Missionary?
1: I just let the boys ride me so they would be excited for
0: so
1: the game.
0: Didn't get beat up. It was just white-collar prison. Good Lord. Well, I'm glad you made it out.
1: I did. You made Absolutely. It out. But think about that.
0: I know. I mean, I'm 50 years old. I just turned 50 today.
1: Oh, today's your birthday. Well, happy birthday.
2: Happy birthday.
1: We have a tradition here. We usually put a candle in Nard's butt and let the birthday boy blow it out, but I'm out of candles.
0: Oh, Roman candle?
1: Yeah, whatever you want.
2: Roman candle. All right.
0: Let's do it.
1: That's awesome you got out of there.
2: Happy birthday.
0: Thanks, man. Yeah,
1: you get out of there, and then you become friends with Adam Sandler.
0: Yeah.
1: Oh, badass.
0: Yeah, it was pretty sweet. He went to Creighton.
1: Yeah.
0: I mean, there was more in between that, but yeah.
2: There
0: sure.
2: was more in between
1: but think about it.
0: Used the bathroom at my high school and was like, hey, who is this? So funny. No good.
1: I mean, I'm just saying, it's a charmed life.
0: Yeah, totally.
1: Yeah.
2: Totally
0: no,
2: charmed
0: I mean,
2: life, yeah.
0: Yeah, because my school was hardcore. Oh, I almost swore again.
1: Yeah.
0: My school was hardcore.
1: No, it was hardcore.
0: Dude.
1: It was not like, a safe place.
0: We had so many gangs and drug dealers. I sold drugs. I mean, it was like
2: it's crazy.
1: Well, I wasn't allowed to even drive over to that area.
0: Yeah. No, it was hilarious. It was like that movie Dangerous Minds when that came out. It was like a reminder.
1: How did you survive?
0: School.
1: Did you get beat up then?
0: No, I was just funny.
1: Funny. Okay. So you
0: I was
1: survived.
0: Just like the goofy guy. You know what I mean? So then they were kind of like,
1: all right,
0: okay.
1: Leave him alone.
0: Yeah, let's not throw him through a window.
1: It was that bad, dude, where they throw people through a window.
0: Dude,
1: there were always weapons.
0: Bro,
1: and
0: we had every door was magnetically locked during school. And the one door was open was up front, and there was a metal detector and a police officer. At our high school, we had police dogs.
1: This was before they even had that.
2: Yeah, this was like,
0: this is the 90s, like early 90s.
2: Right, you did not see that in the 90s.
1: No.
0: No, but it was dope because it was like the era of like Nirvana and Tupac and Biggie. And
1: a lot of murders.
0: Yeah, it was hardcore. It was great.
1: Let me take a break because I want to have a lot of time with
0: you. We'll
1: do it. All right, let me take a break.
0: We'll do it.
1: Nick Swartzen in studio with us. The big Texas Comic Con, that's where he's going to be this weekend, so you can see him live and in person at the Henry B. Gonzalez Center. So we'll have more with him. If you have a question, 1-855-FU-BILLY. That's our Texas hotline. We'll be right back.

0: everyone, good morning. Texas Hammer Hotline, 1-855-FU-BILLY. I don't know if you've heard. Did you hear that Nick Swardson's live in studio with us? Appreciate you coming by. You're at the Big Texas Comic Con this weekend.
1: San Antonio!
0: Meeting and greeting people. Have you heard that women enjoy hemorrhoids now?
1: What? Yeah, I did.
0: Okay.
1: Yeah, everybody knows that.
0: All right, listen to this. I thought you'd find this kind of interesting, and I wanted to get your thoughts on this.
2: You have hemorrhoids, Ed?
3: I do.
2: Okay, I do too. Because I had a baby.
3: It's so normal. Yes, it came from my pregnancy. I thought it would go away. It's a tag now.
2: Well, let me tell you something. My hemorrhoid tag is so pleasurable.
0: have you had any hemorrhoid tags that
1: real.
0: Are
1: real?
0: Yes, it is. It's two women that are discussing how they find a lot of pleasure from their hemorrhoid tag. And I haven't been able to play with this audio, really. I wanted to know what somebody like Nick Swardson thought of
1: well,
0: that.
1: Why? It sounded like she was having a baby and then it turned out to be a hemorrhoid.
0: Yeah, because that's, you know,
1: like.
0: When women give birth, they can get a hemorrhoid. And
1: I
0: so
1: don't know that.
0: She's found out.
1: Good God, what is this? What are you dropping on me, man?
0: Well, just some stuff, some fun stuff.
1: Yeah, man, vaginal hemorrhoids.
0: Let's start this back door party.
1: Anyway, come to the Comic-Con. There's a vaginal hemorrhoid table that you can get your hemorrhoid signed. My God.
0: Will you sign a woman's hemorrhoid if she brought it
1: no.
0: to see you?
4: No.
1: That's a blanket statement.
0: All right.
1: No.
0: All right, so he's not just going to sign anything.
4: No, he's been in too many successful movies.
0: I know, but you never
1: some
0: know.
1: Not, these some not.
4: Yeah.
0: That could be the new breast, you know what I mean? Where it's signed my breast. Now it's
1: not,
0: signed
1: it
0: my...
1: It will never be. There's no videos of Motley Crue signing hemorrhoids.
4: Well, no, there's not.
1: They were
4: not
1: handing
0: now,
1: them out,
0: but...
1: probably, but...
0: No. Oh, definitely. Tommy Lee definitely gave some women hemorrhoids
1: oh,
0: with that big
1: gosh,
0: thing.
1: Oh, my gosh. I don't want to know what he's given.
0: A lot.
1: He definitely donated some stuff.
0: Well, you'll enjoy this also.
1: What?
0: Is that here's another fun thing, Nick.
1: Oh, my God.
0: Is,
1: why, we didn't even say that was fun. Who classifies vaginal hemorrhoids?
0: Well, it was
1: a roller coaster is
0: fun. Backdoor hemorrhoid is what they got. I guess it's from pushing, so you can get a hemorrhoid.
1: Okay.
0: Nard has them.
4: No, I do not.
0: Yes, he does.
4: Yeah, I do not.
0: Okay. He tries to act cool. We get anybody, you know, that's
4: I don't
0: cool
4: have hemorrhoids.
0: In studio, and he tries to act cool. It's fine. Just ignore him. You can act like he's not even here.
1: No, he's awesome.
0: But these... These women will say that when they have a yeast infection,
1: okay.
0: The thing that makes them feel better is to hook up with a guy. So
1: okay.
0: You got to watch out because there's women out there that might, let's say, I don't. Are you a single man or do you got a
1: single.
0: Family, single?
4: Single.
0: Okay. Watch out because there could be a woman that could have a yeast infection and be like, man, I want Nick to scratch it.
1: Okay.
4: That's
0: so
4: disgusting.
0: Watch out. It's very gross.
1: Once again, at the Comic-Con, I will not be signing yeast infections.
0: All right.
1: Let's put
0: there
1: that on the list, too.
0: There are limits.
1: Everybody save yourselves.
0: Yes, there are limits.
1: But Billy here will.
0: Oh, I'll sign anything.
1: He'll sign it
0: I'll
1: with his mouth.
0: I'll sign a hemorrhoid if I have to.
1: Yeah, I said it. I didn't swear.
4: Nope.
0: You did not.
1: Nope, I did not.
4: You did
1: right,
4: not. That was really good. That was really good.
1: Good Lord.
0: So when you look back at your illustrious career...
1: That's a good segue.
0: Yeah.
1: When
0: you look back at it, are you like, man, this was your favorite moment where you're like, gosh, when it stands out, you think about it probably once a week, and you're like, this was awesome.
1: Right
0: I can't even
1: now,
0: believe this happened.
1: On this show.
4: Right now.
1: This is
4: way.
1: It. This
0: Stop.
1: Is
0: yeah.
1: it.
4: He's like, God, He's what have kind. I got? What have I
1: done? Like I said, I just turned 50, so you get like, you know, it's only been a couple hours since I've been awake, but...
4: Yeah.
1: Yeah, I mean, you're definitely reflective of, like, first of all, I can't believe I made it.
0: Yeah.
1: Like, for you young people out there, it's like, you know, when you think about old people, you're like, oh, my 50, it's so old, 60, oh, my God. But it's like, in our heads, I'm like, I made it. I can't believe I made it. Like, when you think back to your life and all the wild times, and you're like, oh, my God. I mean, I quit drinking 2 years ago, thank God.
4: But oh, like, did you really?
1: What?
4: Yeah. I didn't know that.
1: I quit drinking two years and like a couple months or whatever. Uh-huh. But yeah, it's funny because when I come to San Antonio, everything's vaguely familiar.
4: Yeah.
1: You know what I mean? Like,
4: yes.
1: I remember bar hopping like crazy here. No idea where I was. You know
0: You've
1: I mean?
0: Actually been on our show before.
4: You have.
0: That's how.
1: Is that true?
4: It is true.
1: Did I have a yeast infection?
0: No, you had a hemorrhoid, actually. And I think we signed your hemorrhoid.
4: Yeah.
1: Oh, my gosh. That tracks.
0: Yeah.
1: That totally tracks. Oh, my God. Yeah, I mean.
0: It's more fun to do the show sober then, right?
1: Yeah, way more fun.
4: Way more
1: fun. Yeah. I mean, because I'll remember it. But, I love San Antonio. I was just talking to Fred in the car about it, and it's like,

0: Antonio is such a sleeper town because Texas is such an anomaly. It's just this, you know, I love Texas, but like Dallas thinks, you know, they're the best. And they look down on everybody.
1: Yeah.
0: Houston's kind of like, hey, what about us? Everyone's like, nope.
2: Yep.
0: And then Austin's like, we don't care. You know what I mean? They're just like,
2: oh, you understand.
0: Do
2: Texas
0: their thing.
2: So
0: and then
2: well.
0: San Antonio's just so off the radar.
2: Yeah.
0: And whenever I go like, oh, I love San Antonio, people are like, what? And I'm like, dude, it's great, man. I've done the Aztec Theater here.
2: And people are like,
0: every
2: what?
0: Tour.
2: Yeah, what? Yeah. You like San Antonio?
0: Yeah,
2: what?
0: They're like, what is that?
2: Yeah.
0: I go, it's another city in your state. What?
1: That's great.
0: What do you mean? Where's it at? Is it underground?
2: That's awesome.
0: Oh my gosh.
2: That's awesome.
1: So yeah, just no, getting to 50, that's your favorite moment.
0: Yeah, it's my favorite one. No, God, I have a lot of moments. I'm really lucky to have such a great career and great fans. I mean, that's why I love these cons is like I meet people that, you know, have grown up on my movies and they're showing their kids, you know, they're like, oh, Benchwarmers.
1: Yeah,
0: you know, my son loves Grown Ups too. He loves, you know,
2: Malibu's
0: Most
2: Wanted
0: like
2: is one I always go to.
0: Yeah, Malibu.
2: Yeah.
0: And
2: it's
0: then,
2: crazy
0: wait,
2: when you
0: wait.
2: Look at your IMDb, because obviously we do that every time. We're like, okay, let's get a refresher on Nick. Holy crap, Nick has been in a million films that have been like everybody knows.
1: That's got to be.
0: Yeah,
1: I
0: it's
1: mean,
0: pretty
1: what
0: wild.
1: What a cool thing.
2: Yeah,
0: it's great, man. No, but I was saying sometimes a family will come up and they'll have like a 10-year-old kid.
2: Yeah.
0: And they'll be like, hey, he's a big fan. I'm like, oh, you know, Blades of Glory or Benchwarmers. And they're like, no, Grandma's Boy.
2: Grandma's
0: he
2: Boy.
0: He loves it. I'm like, how old is he? 10? Okay.
2: Okay.
1: Yeah.
0: I mean, why not, I guess.
2: Yeah.
0: I
2: That's
0: mean,
2: funny
1: let's
2: seeing
1: just
2: Grandma's
1: throw parenting
2: like
1: out
2: 10.
1: The window. Who cares?
0: Yeah.
1: Right? Right.
0: I mean, the funniest thing is when Fox, or it was vice versa, Fox and Disney merged. And then Grandma's Boy went on Disney Plus. And I just want to see that opening week of rental. I mean, people, you know, watching it and just the confusion on their face of like, oh, Disney Plus, Grandma's Boy. We love our grandmother. Let's watch this sweet movie.
2: Uh-huh.
0: You know, and then a guy's beating it to a doll. There's weed. There's a lot of things.
1: Yeah,
2: Grandma's Boy is a crazy
1: movie. No, it's a crazy movie.
2: It's a crazy movie.
0: Yeah, it's super
2: and
0: awesome.
2: It's a crazy movie to be like, yeah, my 10-year-old loves Grandma.
0: Oh, dude, I know. It's so funny.
1: It should be on Disney X, not Disney
0: Yeah, exactly. That's a good call. Disney X.
1: Wait, there's a bunch of those.
0: Beauty and the Yeast. You just have a whole Beauty different kind of filmography there. And then, just so you know, so the movie after Grandma's, I wrote a movie after Grandma's Boy, me and Alan Covert, and we couldn't get it made, and we just filmed it this summer. So it's called Mini War, and it's me and Luke Wilson, and it's R-rated comedy, and Luke inherits a mini golf course and gets into a war with a go-kart track.
2: Oh, I love this.
0: And I own the go-kart track, so we're editing it now, and we're going to drop it next year in theaters is the goal, to get comedy back in
1: Hell
0: the theaters.
1: Yeah.
2: I love that.
0: So it's the same, you know, mindset of Grandma's Boy. It's, it has nothing to do with Grandma's Boy, but it's from my brain, so it's going to be...
1: The last real funny movie that's come out had dogs.
2: Which one was that?
0: Heart of the Beast?
1: No, not Heart of the
2: Heart
1: Beast.
2: Of the
1: Brad
2: Beast?
1: Pitt.
2: Heart of the Beast.
1: Yeah, that one was so funny.
2: No, funny there.
1: What was that Billy. One where it had, like, Will Ferrell? It had the dogs, and the dude was trying to bite his owner's wiener off because the owner was a bad owner. I can't even remember the name.
0: I don't even
1: Strays.
0: Know.
2: Strays.
1: Strays.
2: Yeah, Strays.
0: Why?
2: Right.
0: I haven't even heard of it.
1: Oh, my God. Exactly. Sleeper funny.
0: Strays.
1: Movie.
2: Yeah.
1: But I'm so glad to hear that you're going to bring comedy back to the theater.
0: Oh, dude, I've got 4 original scripts.
1: Love that.
0: Because it's like, God, there's so many reboots and sequels. I just want, like, that's my whole goal. It's just to get original comedies back in the theater, like horror's doing. Like horror, I love horror movies.
2: Yeah, yeah, yeah.
0: So it's like they're dropping.
2: Yeah,
0: great comeback, and they're just original, and they're just great. And I just want to do that with comedy because everybody jumped ship and went to streaming.
2: Yeah,
0: like Sandler's on Netflix, Will Ferrell, Seth Rogen. I mean, Owen Wilson. I mean, everybody's streaming, and I miss those days of like watching. So I'll ask you, like, what was the last movie you saw in the theater, comedy? Where everybody was like losing their minds together.
1: Damn.
2: Oh my God.
0: I mean,
2: God.
0: Dude, I saw Team America in the theater. I saw
2: Team
0: Dumb
2: America.
0: And Dumber. I saw Something About Mary. And I just remember old school. I remember like.
2: Superbad.
0: Yeah, Superbad. I mean, those moments
1: You're
0: of
1: right.
0: everybody
1: Where
0: losing
1: the
0: their minds together.
1: Yeah.
0: It's just like the best experience. And I feel bad that, you know, this younger generation, they're just growing up without that experience.
3: Yeah, they're walking out on.
0: Yeah.
3: I was at Busboy and people were walking out on it. It was.
0: Well, you don't have to be rude.
3: Oh,
0: God, this isn't
3: I thought
0: a
3: we were talking about,
0: session.
3: I thought we were
0: Why don't you make a movie?
1: Yeah, you
2: thing.
1: Dumbass.
2: He's like,
1: yeah,
2: don't be rude, dude. Don't be rude.
0: God, negative Nancy.
3: What? I thought we were.
0: Why is
3: I was.

0: I
1: love that he hates you as much as I hate you.
2: Good
1: he
2: God.
1: Doesn't even know
0: he's
1: you
0: like,
1: and he
0: why
1: hates
0: would you.
1: You
0: say that?
1: He
0: wasn't
1: yeah.
0: in the movie.
1: I hate
0: what
1: this guy.
0: Yeah, but he's
2: okay. Why are you pointing
0: those
2: at me?
0: Those are still
2: now?
0: His colleagues.
1: Yeah, no, he's such an ass.
0: I was saying,
1: he puts
0: I was
1: me in a worse mood. I don't even
0: I
1: know why he's employed.
0: I was agreeing with him. I was.
1: No, you weren't.
0: I was saying
1: you
0: they haven't
1: here
0: made
1: to be rude.
0: They haven't made good comedy.
1: You, no, the and spotlight was like, wasn't on you, and so we have Nick Swartzen in here, and now you're just trying to get the spotlight
0: I was
1: on,
0: agreeing.
1: You.
3: On his birthday.
1: Yeah, it's his birthday. Why don't you just pipe down, buddy?
0: You guys have lost it.
1: I hate
2: no,
1: that
2: well, it's okay. We'll pray for you.
0: Okay.
1: And I went to a Catholic school, and I won't.
2: Yeah, exactly. Billy doesn't play by rules.
1: Yeah, I'm not gonna. I am not gonna pray for that guy.
2: Yeah. So anyway. Yeah.
1: You know what movie I loved?
2: What?
1: The Wrong Missy.
2: Oh, Wrong Missy was a sleeper,
1: man,
2: dude.
1: That is such a sleeper movie. That is hilarious. It came out during COVID.
2: Well, that was the funny thing is we shot it, and I was like, I don't think anyone's going to see this. It's me and David Spade.
1: Dude, funny.
2: And Lauren Lapkus, who steals the movie, as she should. She's so funny. I mean, the whole movie is geared towards her, and she's so good. And I'm like, no one's going to see this. And then... It dropped during COVID, and it was number one in like 45 countries.
1: Oh man, it was
2: it's
1: so
2: an R-rated
1: funny.
2: Comedy. Check it out on Netflix, everybody.
1: Oh man, that is so funny.
2: Yeah, it's
1: seen
2: wild.
1: That.
2: There's some great moments in it.
1: That movie got me excited. I'm like, we're back, baby. Comedy is, and then of course COVID hit, and then they shut down production.
2: Yeah.
1: And what are they gonna do? They're gonna go to the horror movies that are cheaper, easier to make.
2: Yeah.
1: Comedy's tough to make. Right?
2: It's one of tough. You've got to know what you're doing, but also the budgets were getting so absurd. Like, you look at the horror model. You can make a movie because horror has, the main thing with horror is getting a hook. You know what I mean? So it's like you don't need major stars. So you can shoot it for $1 million. Like, Obsession was, I think, 1 or 1.5.
1: Yeah.
2: Comedies were getting to the point where they were costing $50, $60, $80 million.
0: God dang.
2: And I was like, you don't need to do that. Grandma's Boy cost $5 million.
1: Right.
2: You know what I mean? It didn't do well in the theaters, but you know what I mean?
3: Like, it's a classic now.
2: Yeah. I mean, it hit the DVD, and it's like, I mean, it came out before social media, so it was hard to promote it, and we didn't know how to market it. But so, like, the movies, like the movie I just shot, Mini War, it cost $4 million.
3: Right.
2: It's like, and so the upside is great, and it's original, and that's why I'm just trying to get it back in the theaters. And I'm just, I'm doing my best. I literally have three more original scripts. The next one I'm directing, it's called Animal Lovers. It's a big PG-13 comedy, and I'm directing it, and it's about two guys that kidnap rich people's pets and return them for the reward money. And then they have to steal, like, the Michael Jordan of show dogs. It's just, like, fun
1: yeah,
2: crazy.
1: No, I love
2: it's, like, Dumb and Dumber meets Best in Show.
3: Yeah.
2: I just want, like, I really just want people to get back
1: in
2: the theater and laugh.
1: If you're a comedian, you love to see people laugh.
2: Yeah, 100%.
1: So whether it's
2: that's
1: in
2: why
1: a theater
2: I do this.
1: Or
2: you know what I mean?
1: Person.
2: I do this for my fans. And again, Big Texas Con all weekend, Friday, Saturday, Sunday. It's going to be a blast. Me and Cedric from Reno 911, Cheech and Chong, Terminator.
1: What about
2: Vampire
1: those handsome
2: Diarrhea,
1: guys?
2: Or
1: those vampire guys are going to be there too.
2: Vampire Diaries.
1: Yeah,
2: I called it Vampire Diarrhea. but no, the Vampire Diaries are awesome. I mean, there's like a lot of great people.
3: Yeah.
2: It's really fun. And
1: Nick
2: that's
1: Swartzen,
2: just the tip
1: you're
2: of the
1: gonna
2: iceberg.
1: Be there as well. Greeting what? Fans. You're gonna talk to fans, say hi to fans.
2: Oh yeah, totally. I'll be there all weekend. And I love telling can I say
3: it? Yeah, no. It's all good.
2: Sorry.
3: All good. We got
2: that was in a context though. I feel like that's not a swear word.
1: Yeah,
3: I hear you.
1: For us, they're so finicky. I hate it too.
2: Right.
1: I
2: sorry.
3: No, you're fine.
2: The people above.
1: Yeah, that's fine. They don't even listen to us.
2: Yeah, but then I'll do a Q&A too, and I'll talk more about projects and stuff. So yeah, it's a great weekend.
3: It is.
2: So come downtown and hang out at the convention center.
1: Well, because you're excited to meet people.
2: I love my fans because my thing about my fans is that they have the same brain as I do because they're laughing at the stuff I created. I mean, I was the main writer of Grandma's Boy, Bucky Larson, Benchwarmers. I helped Sandler produce, Chuck and Larry. Just go with it. Grown Ups 2. I mean, those are all from my brain. So it's like... that's why my fans
3: your
2: are
3: IMDb
2: awesome.
3: Is insane.
1: I mean, you
3: it's
1: were in
3: insane.
1: Hotel Transylvania 2, which is a huge like cartoon, computer animated franchise,
2: right?
1: That people lost their mind over. They love that.
2: Yeah, that's a big one.
1: So you were a voiceover in that.
2: Yeah, I was in Hotel T. I was in Almost Famous.
1: Yeah.
2: For 2 seconds.
3: That's great.
2: Yeah,
3: you were Almost Famous.
2: Yeah.
3: That's crazy. I didn't even know that.
2: It's on the IMDb.
3: Yeah, I know, but
1: you have a very big one.
2: It's too long.
1: Yes, it's your.

0: yours is very big, and so it's hard to get it all in with just your eyes.
1: Well, my favorite thing is when I do stand-up. I'll probably be back doing stand-up next year because I want to get back on camera. But and I'll for sure be back in San Antonio. I love it. But one of my favorite things is when I do clubs to work out material, and they're like, what do you want for your intro? And, you know, a lot of comics, like, get kind of in their own head. They're like, oh, well, say, you know, it's in this movie. And I don't care, you know what I mean? So I just will make up things where I'll say, oh, say I wrote and directed Avatar.
2: Okay.
1: And then so the MC will go on and be like, yeah, your next comic, the writer and director of Avatar, and everyone's dead silent.
2: Nobody then, even, like, blinks at it?
1: No. And that's then hilarious. My other one is I'll say I'm the star of Eat, Pray, Love. And then nobody, everyone's confused. It's so fun.
0: See, Nard, take some tips there, buddy.
3: Write I'm taking
0: down.
3: It.
0: Yes. Yeah. He's just an unfunny
1: positive
0: guy.
1: Tips.
3: I take him positives.
0: Yeah, he's just an unfunny guy.
1: You need
0: guy.
1: Hemorrhoids now.
3: I don't need hemorrhoids.
1: Yeah, get he's out there.
3: Him. What?
1: You get out there and earn them.
3: I don't want to earn them.
1: Earn your hemorrhoids.
0: He's the type of guy, and we found this out yesterday, that he wears his shoes and socks in a sauna.
2: Yeah. I don't know how you feel about that.
1: I don't like it.
2: We got
1: I don't like it. I'm going to say that. I'm going to be very open about that.
2: I don't like it. I don't like it.
1: Oh,
3: that's not nice. That's not nice.
2: I don't like it.
1: And that's the only
3: that.
1: Time
3: that
1: you wear socks and shoes. That's the only time.
0: No, he's just a nasty dude.
1: Do you throw your shoes out after?
3: No.
2: No,
0: no he wears them.
3: He's wearing them right now. Walk to the car with them.
1: Oh, my gosh. No, that's what that smell is.
0: He's an idiot. I've tried to tell
3: you get naked?
1: Do what?
3: You get naked when
2: in
3: you
2: in a sauna? Well, that's hey, usually what you do.
0: Yes, naked, buddy.
1: Don't look at me like I'm weird.
2: Yeah,
1: I what, do you get naked? You don't wear knight armor?
2: Yeah.
1: I wear a beekeeping outfit. What are
2: don't
1: you
2: look
1: talking
2: at me like
1: about?
2: I'm weird.
1: Weird ass? I wear a wig and lipstick. What do you mean? You
0: well,
1: don't?
0: He's close. He's just
1: you don't go into
0: lipstick.
1: A steam room?
3: Yeah.
1: Oh, my gosh. No, this guy's idiot. Weird, man.
3: Yeah.
0: I hate him.
1: He doesn't wear anal beads to the mall. Oh, my gosh. What a weirdo.
0: You know your next stunt now.
3: What?
0: The beads to the mall.
2: Beads at the mall.
0: Oh, you're going to wear those. Yeah. You're going to like it.
1: Good Lord.
0: All right, so go see the Big Texas Comic Con this weekend.
2: Yep.
0: Our buddy Fred, tickets are still available, yeah?
4: Yep.
0: Tickets right. still available. Come meet Nick Swartzen.
1: Come say what's up to me, Cedric, who's Jonesy on Reno. There's so many great people.
2: Yeah,
1: Chris Klein. I mean, there's like, it's awesome. McLovin's there.
2: McLovin.
1: My boy Chris Mintz-Plasse. Kevin Dillon, my homie from Entourage.
2: I love
1: Dude,
2: that.
1: It's a great, Cheech and Chong, man.
2: Cheech and Chong, that's huge.
0: Is there anybody that you met at a con where you're like, or maybe you did a con and you're like, I have to meet that person?
1: Oh, dude, I geek out. I'm a big fan of like TV and film.
0: Yeah.
1: So the last Comic-Con I did, across from me was Mr. T.
2: Oh,
1: and I was like super intimidated. And then another dude was at the con, Lou Diamond Phillips.
2: Oh yeah.
1: And I'm a big fan. So like I get really like nervous.
0: And he's really sweet.
1: They're all sweet. Everyone's really nice.
0: So that was Mr. T nice?
1: Yeah, super cool, man. And then somebody got me a gift. Fans of mine knew I wanted to meet Mr. T, so they got me a signed I Pity the Fool hat.
0: Hell yeah.
1: And it said to Nick and Terry, my character from Reno 911.
2: That's badass.
1: From Mr. T. And I was so excited. Prize possession.
0: Nick Swartzen, thank you for stopping
2: by.
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3: Defending trans Texans is something we have to do every day.
2: But it gets worse. James Tallarico voted to allow biological men access to women's bathrooms in schools and for biological boys to play in girls' sports, saying some things are more important than fair competition in sports.
3: Defending trans Texans is something we have to do every day.
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3: All right. Welcome, Billy Madison Show. Did you guys see, there's audio of it, there's video of it, of the Mexican wrestler who was arrested on suspicion of manslaughter or negligent homicide after a stunt went horribly wrong and he killed a referee with a pile driver.
4: Oh, I did see this, yeah. That was horrible.
3: So this Mexican wrestler has now been arrested.
4: Yep.
3: According to reports, he performed a pre-planned pile driver move on the ref, who was 75 years old, as part of a skit.
4: Yeah, he was. I mean, they were doing wrestling. I don't think he meant to kill the guy.
3: Unfortunately, the stunt went horribly wrong.
4: He'll probably be charged with, like, manslaughter or something.
3: And the 15-year wrestling veteran was left motionless on the floor, the referee, after the move went wrong.
4: You don't really see that move a whole, I don't think, anyway, just because of, you know.
3: I'll watch wrestling, but yeah. They do all these moves, and it makes me cringe. Because they always look like they're about to hurt somebody.
4: Yeah.
3: And I don't know, does that make me a bitch? Probably. But I just find myself going, I don't like the high-flying, like, I get luchadors, like, I think that's fantastic.
4: Yeah, they just seem like they know what they're doing. I trust the luchadors with the high flying.
3: Because they've been doing it. That's what they do forever. But now you got these new guys here, and they're doing these crazy moves, and it takes, like, the luchadors, they're so fluid with it. It just looks like they're walking.
4: Yeah,
3: I don't know. They're just fantastic at it. But these other guys, where they're so big.

0: No, you would immediately get out of his range.
1: Yeah. Whereas the luchadors, they're just flying around. It just looks, I don't know.
0: Yeah, I know what you mean.
1: It looks like poetry when they're doing it.
0: It does. It really does.
1: If poetry had a look, I guess.
0: It's just tough. Like, I think back to, like, that WrestleMania where Brock Lesnar, I mean, it's years and years ago, but, you know, he does, like, the moonsault or whatever, like, off the top against Kurt. It lands right on his head. Like, has a tough time, like, finishing the match because he's just, like, not there.
1: And there's a very famous stunt gone wrong when Owen Hart gave Stone Cold Steve Austin a pile driver.
0: Derailed Stone Cold's career.
1: Shortened his career by years. And he was at the peak popularity.
0: So it's just like, I'm surprised they still do that. Because that move does seem so easy to drop somebody on their head. And that's why, obviously, this guy... Oh, my God. That was just brutal. That's why this guy's obviously been arrested. I don't think he meant to. It wasn't on purpose, though. It's like a, you know, manslaughter thing.
1: Let's see here. New gambling ban. I think this was in Wyoming.
0: Yeah.
1: Where they're banning bingo.
0: Okay. As everything else is coming into the, you know, country and the states, and you could gamble, so they're going to get rid of bingo?
1: So you can't gamble with bingo, dice, or football boards anymore. Okay. And it's now illegal
0: buy the squares
1: to host or play.
0: Wow. That is, I mean, Wyoming looks like a beautiful state, but holy hell, what a dumb law.
1: Mama June's daughter, Pumpkin, is this the one that's on OnlyFans?
0: It is. It's not the one that was like, you know, Honey Boo Boo. That's her younger daughter.
1: So Pumpkin.
0: Yeah.
1: Engaged now to Darren Kitchens after 2 years of dating, and they have the sex on camera.
0: On OnlyFans? Wow.
1: Yeah. Cool.
0: That is...
1: Remember she said she was, and she made $10,000.
0: Yeah. And that, you could just, okay, so OnlyFans, that's, I mean, they hooked her. Because that was like the most money I think she had seen from something like that.
1: You do see some people like that. Like, you would have to pay me to watch Pumpkin do it.
0: I am surprised that she did get so much, like, you know, people signed up to buy it. Because you think, like, her audience, like TLC, it's like you would think it was just like a bunch of like 30 to 40 year old women.
1: And you know, a video is not supposed to smell, but when I could smell it there.
0: Yeah, that's crazy.
1: I could smell it.
0: That is crazy.
1: Yeah, and I don't think videos are supposed to be smelly.
0: No, I don't think so either.
1: But in that video, because they were showing little clips of it, and I was like, oh, you smell that?
0: Yeah.
1: Smell that. It was.
0: And I'm just surprised that she did, just because, I don't know, she talked a lot of crap to her mom about her mom's lifestyle. Now, her mom's lifestyle way different, you know, her mom was a piece of crap, but still.
1: Well, her mom just ate, right? She just ate food.
0: But then her mom got involved with this guy that had a horrible history, yeah. It brought him around. She also accused her mom of, like, screwing them out of money. That's why she had to do OnlyFans, was because of her mom, yeah. That's her side of the story.
1: Well, I remember when Nar told us the story and how he had a broken off piece of broom and then a little bag tied to the broom with all his stuff in it. And his ma and pa kicked him out of the house. What? And then he was walking down the dirt road with all his stuff.
0: Yeah.
1: And look how far you've gone from that wooden stick and that bag
2: of
1: nothing.
2: I didn't have a wooden stick.
1: Stop it. Stop it, buddy.
0: You have. You came a long way.
1: You have. I was giving you a compliment. Yeah, can you
0: that
1: just
0: was
1: take
0: a compliment.
1: A compliment?
0: And you want to crap on it after you
1: What's
0: pissed off our
1: problem?
0: Guest.
2: I did not either.
1: I mean, you insulted him.
0: Yeah, he doesn't like movies insulted. He makes movies. He doesn't want you to sit in here
2: we
0: and insult a movie.
2: We were talking about the last movie that we laughed about.
0: Yeah, I know, but then you were like, oh, yeah, this one movie sucks so bad.
1: I mean,
0: that
1: the people were leaving.
0: Out.
1: They
0: yeah,
1: were walking
0: that wasn't
1: out.
0: The same thing we were talking about.
2: It's the same
0: thing. It's not. It wasn't. It was like, he wanted to bring comedies back to the theaters and get people excited about him.
1: Nard's like,
0: oh yeah,
1: good luck, buddy. Good luck, Nick Schwartzen, because the last comedy I saw, people left.
0: He probably knows people in that movie.
1: 100%.
0: And you're just
2: like... No, he does. He definitely does.
0: And you just crapped all over it.
1: Hey, let your guys know that made that movie, your buddies, let them know that when I went to go see it, people were walking out. They didn't think it was funny.
0: Nard.
2: Yes.
0: How come you can't ever just be like, you know what, that's probably a good point. I shouldn't have done that. You're always like, you just want to be like, oh, well, yeah,

0: he should know. Shoot him a text. Let him know. Don't make it suck.
1: Yeah.
0: Instead of just taking the advice, be like, yeah, you know what?
2: That was pretty inappropriate on my part.
0: You know what? I didn't mean to do that. I didn't mean to be a douchebag, but you know what? You're probably right. I probably kind of was. Yeah,
2: he is definitely.
0: I just don't know why you can't ever do. That's why you got divorced.
2: No, I tell you why? Because he's friends with David Spade.
1: Yeah.
2: No. Yeah.
0: Yeah.
2: He
0: yeah.
2: did the wrong Missy
0: with
2: He's,
0: like, really
2: them.
0: Good friends with David Spade.
1: Yeah. Yeah. I know. Yeah.
0: Okay, so you're saying, like, yeah, I did it on purpose.
1: No, I didn't do it on purpose. I'm just saying, I made
2: Derek,
1: sure
2: I
1: he
2: just
1: went
2: thought to... about that right now. That guy will never come to our show again.
0: No, he was cool. He was cool. He was so cool he didn't freak out about it, but you could definitely tell it pissed him off.
2: Unreal. That's why we never get any guests.
0: I just... What? And that's fine. Like, everybody makes mistakes. Like, I don't think Nard, like, meant to, like...
1: I wasn't.
0: But I just don't know why now you can't be, like... Yeah, you're right.
2: Yeah, I need to do better next
0: That's
2: time.
0: That's my point. My point isn't anything you just said. My point is, like, how come you can't just be like, yeah, you know what? You're right. I probably shouldn't
1: I was just trying to contribute.
0: Okay, well, you contributed in a bad way.
1: Well,
2: can't you just admit that?
0: You can't just admit that.
1: I didn't say it was a great
0: He's still,
1: thing.
0: Okay, he's still.
2: He's still doing
0: like, this guy, he's the most frustrating person, like,
2: Thank
0: on
2: you.
0: The entire planet.
2: Thank you, Derek.
0: Like, I don't understand why he's like that.
2: I've been
0: I just
2: saying
0: don't
2: that.
0: Get that.
1: I was on your guys' side.
0: You're not on our side.
1: About how
0: what
1: there wasn't
0: any of it.
1: About how there wasn't any funny bit.
0: Oh,
1: or,
0: my God, that wasn't face. The point.
1: Yeah, it was.
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3: Oh, God.
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5: Previously on Dave and Mahoney.
6: Audrey did it. She freaked out one of her neighbors.
3: Oh,
6: unintentionally,
3: man.
6: I'm sure, but what have you done? Because you're a very friendly, affable person.
3: And
6: most people like talking to you.
3: The problem.
6: No. Is that a problem?
3: That's the problem. So I was going for a walk yesterday. It's finally, like, you know, broke under 90 degrees.
6: Which is nice.
3: In the middle
6: nice
3: of the day, yeah. So I'm able to kind of, like, walk my dogs. And as I'm walking my dogs, you know, there's not very many places and spaces. I live in a new area where I'm kind of the only development over there. So if there's one or two people walking, you know, it feels like a little stalkerish.
6: I see.
3: So as I'm walking my dogs, I pass by this woman who seems to be about my age, maybe, you know, 30 adjacent, and she has a baby carriage.
6: And you think, oh, new friend.
3: Well, not at first.
6: Oh.
3: Because, you know, she's doing her thing, and I've got my dogs, and I just see her, and I just, like, do the, like, little neighbor wave, like, hey, yeah, how's it going? And she walks past me. And I continue on my way, and she continues on
7: hers.
3: You're
7: on the same sidewalk.
3: No, we're not. So we're passing at this point. So, like,
6: opposite
3: she's opposite.
6: Of the street?
3: Well, same side of the street, but we're going opposite directions.
7: Okay, but okay. The same
3: yeah.
7: sidewalk.
3: Yeah. Yeah. Oh, sorry. Yeah. Yeah. So we have to walk past each other, and I'm like, hey, whoop, crossing the street. Hey, hi, how are you doing? Doing our pleasantries as girls do and, you know, neighbors do. And about 15, 20 minutes later passes, and we come again at the same sort of area where we're having a pass. And you know what? I just took it upon myself. I was like, you know what? I'm just going to do it. I'm just going to do it. I'm going to be like, hey, do you walk during this time every day? And I was like, dang, that probably was like a really way to open up this conversation. But I was like, do you do like your cute little midday walks around the same time?
8: Tell me your exact schedule.
3: That's where
8: I
3: I'm getting at.
8: I want to know where you are at all times.
3: That's where I'm getting at. Because like, so she's like, yes, you know, I do. And I was
6: are
3: like,
6: you
3: oh,
6: normally
3: that's
6: alone?
3: I'm saying this girl's never met me. She's never seen me in the neighborhood ever because it's like literally maybe day two of me taking
7: but
3: my
7: got
3: dogs.
7: You your dogs
3: out.
7: With you. Which dogs do you have?
3: I have both of them. My doodles. And I was all in all pink, but still, it doesn't matter. Like,
8: do you lock your windows at night?
3: That's what I'm saying. I really do feel like she might have been thinking that I was trying to get her itinerary.
8: Are you normally home alone?
7: How old was the baby? Was it like a little,
3: fresh,
7: little baby? Fresh baby?
3: Fresh yeah. goo.
8: Just
3: fresh
8: you
3: ball
8: and the
3: goo.
8: Child, eh?
3: So I asked her, I was like, well, you know, if you are always, you know, walking around this time, I'm trying to get out and about with my dogs. I would love to start walking with you. Can I get your number?
8: Or perhaps wear your skin as it
3: oh,
8: gets
3: man.
8: Colder.
3: It doesn't
7: feel too bad to me.
3: It doesn't? Okay.
7: No, not at all.
3: So because as I got home and I was like, well, this is my house right here. And she goes, oh, okay. I live kind of like not that far away.
8: Oh, good.
3: But
8: I can see
3: her,
8: you from my upstairs.
3: I wanted her to know exactly like where my house was so that she didn't think that I was just some creepy lady like walking around trying to like scout out like potential people for me to kidnap.
7: Sure, I get that. But
3: so,
7: you don't give off those vibes.
3: Kidnapper
7: you have,
3: vibes?
7: You have too much ADHD to like
3: amongst
7: be
3: other
7: a kidnapper.
6: You'd leave the van door open or something.
3: Yeah,
7: plotting a plan like that, you can't. That's
3: I wouldn't be able to execute it. I can envision it, but I would need somebody else to do it for me.
6: Yeah.
7: Right, so did you get her number?
3: So I got her number, and she was like, hey, this is Molly. And she was like, this is my number. And I was like, hey, like, date soon. And then I immediately go, oh no, what if her man thinks, because just times
8: you're
3: are
8: a
3: weird.
8: Lesbian.
3: Well, not a lesbian.
7: You've got a big giant wedding ring on your hand.
3: Or that this is like a fake female's number. And because I said date soon. And I immediately was like, walk date. Let's go on a walk. Like,
6: and so I texted her 30 more times to make her know that I wasn't crazy.
3: Oh my God, I got so nervous because I did.
6: You did?
3: I was like, oh my God.
7: You didn't do
3: no.
7: anything wrong here.
3: I was just so nervous because I was like, oh my gosh, what if she thinks
7: did
3: that
7: respond?
3: I am attempting to stalk? No.
7: Nothing?
3: I mean,
7: she not even
6: you,
7: a thumbs up?
6: She left you on red?
3: After I responded back, but
6: so you were just talking to yourself. And she didn't respond at all.
3: No, man. Did I mean,
6: no, your instincts are right. You freaked her out.
3: That I freaked her out. Yeah. Or
6: next time you're out walking your dogs,
3: or that she's just
6: hey,
3: busy.
6: You're getting maced.
7: She has a fresh baby, and so responding to text, you know, may not be super high priority.
3: But no. I thought in the moment, I was like, you know what? She's probably
7: nice.
3: Trying to get out too. She's got a fresh baby.
6: Yeah.
3: She's like a new mom.
6: Yeah. Yeah,
3: she's about my
7: yes,
3: age.
7: My
3: she's
7: wife
3: wanting to get out and
7: like
3: about
7: this.
3: Like
6: yeah.
3: that.
6: Yeah. She's
3: and I just have dogs.
6: Friendship. Yeah, yeah.
3: And
6: yeah.
3: Dave,
6: yeah.
3: shut up.
0: The Dave and Mahoney Show.

0: baby.
1: Yeah, yeah, yeah.
0: She's like a new mom.
1: Yeah, yeah,
0: she's about my age.
2: My wife
0: would get out and about like that.
1: Yeah,
0: and I just have dogs.
1: Yeah, yeah.
0: And
1: yeah,
0: Dave, shut up.
3: The Dave and Mahoney Show.

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1: This is Monkey.
2: This is David.
0: And we're from Korn.
3: I just grew up on them. My whole life I've listened to them. They just, they kick ass.
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1: 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But if you haven't been lately, you might not recognize us. We are proud of our history, but we're even more excited about our future. 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We're a place to belong. 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
2: So yesterday we started the show with some bad news about a guy that had a close encounter with a black leopard. Mm-hmm. Decided that he was going to go into this black leopard enclosure and have a close encounter, paid $150, and then a surprise to no one, got absolutely mauled.

0: leopard ate his face.
1: Yeah.
0: Yeah.
1: As it turns out, if you guys recall, we got a voicemail from a fella not that long ago talking about, you know, rattlesnake hunting and how that was a thing for him.
0: Oh, that, like, cool-ass old cowboy dude?
1: Yeah. Well, apparently he's
2: from, like, Virginia or something.
1: He's got a story about also being involved with large jungle cats. He's back.
3: Yeah, Dave Mahoney, this is the same guy that called and told you guys about, in my younger days, rattlesnake hunting. Well, I heard your story about the guy that was dumb enough to try to pet a panther. I went to a tiger reserve in Texas one time, and for $75, I had the time of my life. I was petting tigers and rubbing them on the stomach, and they were acting just like big old house cats. I thought you guys would like to know that. And y'all have a good day.
4: Message deleted.
0: One of the things we learned from, I think, Tiger King, but we knew this when we lived in Houston briefly, that there are more tigers in Texas than there are in Africa, I believe.
1: So, true story, when I was on my honeymoon with my wife in Thailand, you know, they have all kinds of different excursions, and one of the things, it was like a Jeep tour that we went on, and one of the stops was at one of those, like, giant tiger enclosures where you go in and you hang out with the tigers.
2: A tiger.
1: And keep in mind, we were on the honeymoon, we're over in Thailand, had some drinks, and just having a good time. Even then, I was like, that's a bad idea. That's a real bad idea. I'm not going into a gigantic enclosure with 55 tigers, even though you claim they're real friendly.
0: I mean, well, this guy, you know, obviously had a good experience, but he sounds like a man who knows how to, like, take care. He was hunting rattlesnakes.
1: You recreationally hunt rattlesnakes. Yeah. You'll be fine. The rest of us,
2: this, though,
1: too soft.
2: One more story from this guy, I'm going to just dub him as a liar.
0: Oh, no.
2: This is why men just believe other men. We're like, yeah, I caught a 9-foot bass the other day. Like, whoa, did you really? No, listen, I'm going to tell you. My female spidey instincts is saying.
1: You're wrong.
2: Okay.
0: Yep. That is all man.
1: Yeah.
0: That is like, if we. Like,
1: sorry,
0: if
1: you can't handle that much man, Audrey. Sorry, that guy's too much of a man for you.
2: Yeah. Sound pretty gay.
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1: If you're one of those people that gets annoyed with people using Ozempic or Botox or plastic surgery to enhance themselves, you haven't seen anything just yet.
2: I mean, I feel like we're on the end cap of that. That was so 2020 coded.
1: Yeah, I mean, for me, as far as people doing things that make them feel better about themselves, I don't care at all. It doesn't bother me one bit. What you want to choose to do, if you want to get a facelift, go nuts. You do you. But this does seem like it's rubbing people the wrong way, so tell me how you guys feel about it. There is a startup company, they are called Origin Genomics, and they're researching whether gene editing could eventually prevent inherited diseases by modifying human embryos. Now, if you're going, well, that doesn't seem legal, you're right. It's

0: not. But the company is testing base and prime editing on donated human embryo cells carrying disease-linked mutation. And so they're thinking about things like Huntington's disease and cystic fibrosis and a lot of hereditary cancers. And they're saying gene-edited babies, again, currently illegal in the U.S. because of all the federal laws that the FDA has in place and everything else. But they are considering clinical trials, the FDA is.
1: I get that. This is a very, very touchy subject.
2: You're playing God.
0: Feels real weird, man.
1: Because
2: we don't want Huntington's disease.
1: There's lots of diseases that we would like to eradicate, for sure. And wouldn't wish upon anyone. But when you do start playing God,
0: here's the problem.
2: That's when we get into eugenics.
0: All of us in this room, I think, and correct me if I'm wrong, I think we can all agree on this without question, that this will absolutely very quickly be used and abused.
1: Like super soldiers.
0: The whole idea of let's just create people that aren't going to get sick all sounds great on paper, but at the end of the day, everyone gets sick and dies eventually.
2: But this is also something that would never be ever affordable for a normal person.
0: Right. For a normal person.
1: Let's find a way to cure these things.
0: And so now all of these billionaires
1: have them now.
0: All these billionaires are just going to start creating all of these little superhuman embryos and repopulating the earth with exactly.
1: It's legitimately that's where it goes, because unfortunately we would like to think that things are being used for good. Here's the thing. Like, if we've got the technology for that, find the technology to cure it in people who have it now.
2: I mean, that's the solution. I agree. Everything comes at a cost. And I think, though, that, you know, obviously this would never be something that any of us would afford. But I think if you found out that your child had, if you were having a baby and you found out that those genetics had something that could potentially kill your child at a certain time in life.
0: Of course, you will do everything in your power. But this is the sort of thing where people don't need this kind of power because it'll be misused.
1: Yep.
0: Every step of the way.
2: Yes, but I mean, like, I hear you and I agree with you, but I'm just saying that, like, people would do anything for their children.
0: Of course, yes. And I don't trust people, because we've seen it at every single step along the way.
1: I don't trust evil billionaires.
0: Yeah, the people that have all of the power and the money
1: governments
0: are not ever responsible stewards.
2: We started off this with, like, talking about Botox. This is nowhere even in the same realm.
0: I'm saying that some people get annoyed when people just make enhancements to themselves. The idea of enhancing unborn children and creating them into the perfect little beings feels real sketchy.
3: Dave and Mahoney.

0: that have all of the power and the money
1: governments.
0: Are not ever responsible stewards.
2: We started off this with like talking about Botox. This is nowhere even in the same realm.
0: Saying that some people get annoyed when people just make enhancements to themselves. The idea of enhancing unborn children and creating them into the perfect little beings feels real sketchy.
3: Dave and Mahoney.

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4: So Kirk Herbstreit has agreed to a new Thursday night football contract with Amazon Prime. We're not sure if he is going to continue on with ESPN, but my guess is probably. But this new deal with Amazon Prime going to pay him an eight-figure salary.
5: Wow.
4: So Kirk Herbstreit getting paid.
5: I'm always surprised that they're able to cross over to do Netflix or Amazon Prime when you work for, you know, ABC, CBS, or ESPN, you know?
4: Yeah, it seems interesting. You know, like the Netflix calls, the Amazon calls, like the broadcast networks are like, sure, yeah, you can borrow our guy. Why not?
5: You're yeah.
4: Like, but I mean, at the same time, Kirk Herbstreit getting an eight-figure deal
5: over
4: there.
5: What's his dog getting?
4: What's that?
5: What's his dog getting?
4: I don't know. I mean, you figure something.
5: Or is the dog only allowed for ESPN and ABC broadcast?
4: That's exclusive.
5: That's where, that's where they draw the line.
4: Interestingly, there's a caveat in this, though, and that is that Kirk Herbstreit could be shown the door if another name that has been kicked around as a potential analyst becomes available. He's currently a head coach in the NFL, but Sean McVay, who's the head coach of the Rams.
5: Nobody wants Sean McVay on a call.
4: Incorrect. Amazon does.
5: They are morons.
4: They put a caveat in this deal with Kirk saying that if he becomes available, they're going to swoop in and take him.
5: Kirk Herbstreit, in my opinion, does a great job. He's likable, got a good voice. McVay looks like he's on some sort of upper at all times and sounds like it as well.
4: Speaking of Prime Video, Arnold Schwarzenegger has a new movie coming out called The Man with the Bag, just in time for the holidays where he is playing Santa Claus.
5: Just watch Jingle All the Way. I saw previews for this morning, and I am like, it just looks terrible.
4: Well, if you
5: Alan
4: Rickson
5: is also in it.
4: Yeah, he's the thief in it. But it's going to drop on Amazon Prime Video on December the 2nd. So Undercover Boss is coming back. I didn't, one, know that it went away. But Drew Carey is going to be a part of it. He's going to host the revived version of the show.
5: I was thinking about this, but then I realized, I was like, is he going to go undercover? Because Drew Carey is easily identifiable, even if he were to put prosthetics. But then I realized it's the CEOs or whoever
4: right, yes.
5: that and go
4: then,
5: undercover.
4: And Drew Carey's just there for the big reveal, you
5: yeah.
4: see. Look, I mean, I think you're right about Drew Carey because we've seen skinny, we've seen fat Drew Carey, we've seen bearded Drew Carey.
6: Old
4: we've already seen all the disguises. It wouldn't work.
6: Old and young.
4: Old
6: I feel
4: and
6: like
4: young.
6: Whenever
4: yes.
6: he's got the hair and the beard,
4: uh-huh.
6: it's giving like Kris Kringle.
4: Yeah, I mean, Drew Carey is Santa Claus on the other hand. That would actually work.
6: I don't know. Drew I feel Carey. Like he's already having too many young chicks set on his lap.
4: Drew Carey is a little
5: creepy. He needs to stop
6: he's
5: going to EDC.
6: It's fine, yeah. whatever.
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1: 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Tallarico said,
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1: Tallarico supported using taxpayer dollars for sex change surgeries on young children, claimed denying your child's gender identity is abusive, said the trans community needs abortion care too, and even called Jesus a radical feminist and said God is non-binary.
2: Defending trans Texans is something we have to do every day.
1: But it gets worse. James Tallarico voted to allow biological men access to women's bathrooms in schools and for biological boys to play in girls' sports, saying some things are more important than fair competition in sports.
2: Defending trans Texans is something we have to do every day.
1: Radical liberal James Tallarico. 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

98 Kingsville Corpus Christi, live from the Heil Law Firm Studios. Car wreck? 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
2: Taking a little trip down memory lane today. Belinda is on the line to talk about Sears. What's going on, Belinda?
3: Hey, how are you guys?
2: We're great.
3: Well, I have a pool table from Sears.
2: To this day?
3: Yeah, it's in my pool room. Yeah, I bought a pool table when my daughter was about 15 or 16. She's 32 now, but I didn't want her running around with all of her friends, so I bought a pool table so all the kids could come over to my house. And yeah, I still have it. I remember it was about $300, but yeah.
2: $300? That's a deal, man.
4: Is that a steal for a pool table?
5: Yeah, you know how much it would cost to even move a pool table now? It's like $1,500 to $2,000 to move a pool table.
2: Oh, yeah. I'm sure Belinda's learned this lesson. Once you buy a pool table, that pool table is never leaving whatever room you put it in. Ever, not once. Gail is joining us today to talk about Sears. What's up, Gail?
6: Hey, my parents met at Sears.
2: Aww.
4: Oh, romance.
6: They both worked there. My mom worked in appliances. My dad worked in display.

0: my dad happened to walk by when she was there, and they smiled at each other, and then he walked a little few feet, and he turned around. They were both smiling at each other again. So they were both engaged to other people.
1: Oh.
0: They went on, he asked her out for coffee, and then he asked her out on a date. They went on a date. Second date, he proposed. They got married a month later, and they were married for 52 years until my dad passed away.
2: This is like a hybrid family secret. Like, they were both engaged to other people, and then he turns around and hits her with, "You're prettier than that mannequin. Let's go out."
3: Right? What's so crazy is to think that both of y'all, I gotta say, both of your parents, kind of horrible for that.
1: What are you talking about?
3: I know you can't stop love, but just think about them both just like getting horny
1: those
3: and
1: other
3: Sears.
1: People are losers.
2: Yeah, sorry.
1: Yeah, thank goodness. Now that's why Gail's here today.
2: That's right.
3: Thank goodness for Gail's parents, you know, just getting horned up in the Sears.
2: And I like that two dates in, he's like, marry me. And they're like, well, I mean, do you have to ask for the other ring back?
1: Dude, knew what he wanted. Knew what he wanted.
2: Went for it.
3: Do I ask for the other ring back, Dave? You're a villain.
2: Gail, thanks for the call. Appreciate you.
1: Hey, that's just a promise. That's not a binding. That ring's not a binding.
2: That's right.
1: Isn't binding until the marriage.
2: Until it's certified, it doesn't count.
3: Oh, my God. Every woman is in their car screaming.
2: Come on.
1: I'm just
2: except for Gail's mom. She's screaming something else.
3: She's screaming at Sears.
4: Dave and Mahoney.

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0: 7. This is Dave and Mahoney.
1: Dawn has some fond memories of Sears as well. What's going on, Dawn?
2: Hey, how you doing, guys?
1: We're doing great, thank you.
2: Good. My dad used to drive for Sears and Roebuck back in the 70s.
1: So yeah, that was his job back in the day. Were they a good employer? Did he have a good experience with them?
2: Oh, yeah. He furnished my mom with trash compactors and washer dryers. And, oh, yeah, she had everything state-of-the-art from Sears and Roebuck.
1: What do you mean? Was he stealing the stuff off the trucks that he was supposed to be delivering?
2: Well, not exactly stealing. I mean, he would give you at a great discounted price. My mom had all kinds of good stuff. But I remember one July, around my birthday time, he brought the Sears Roebuck truck to our neighborhood and was giving everybody transistor radios.
3: Oh, nice.
1: He's just robbing them blind.
3: Yeah, yeah.
4: It was your dad.
3: He's a real Santa.
1: That's right.
4: Yeah.
1: What a hookup.
4: You know what?
1: What a hookup.
4: I'm happy to know I've got a little bit of family with your dad and just klepto from Sears.
1: That's right. Just stealing. Spreading the wealth.
2: Yeah.
1: Dawn, thanks for the call. Appreciate you. Claudette is joining us today with a comment for Audrey. What's going on, Claudette?
5: Good morning. I have a

0: things. I first wondered if Audrey's the reason Radio Shack is out of business, too.
1: Yes, I am to blame. Yes. I stole many a things from the Shack.
0: Now, the other thing I was going to say is, you know, for all the young guys that like the Sears catalog, they now have Temu online. Everything you want is there.
2: Yeah.
1: Temu. Oh, I thought you meant like to go touch yourself to Temu.
2: Ramon is joining us today. What's happening?
3: Hey, how's it going? I do have a couple of Sears and Roebuck memories. When I was in high school, I actually worked at Sears selling shoes. And back in the day, you had to wear, you know, shirt and tie, get all fancy and everything. Mm-hmm. Leaving from school, rushing to get to work, trying to tie my tie while I'm driving. Probably not the safest thing, but back then, you know, that was pretty normal.
2: Sure.
3: And then in college, got a job at an anthropology museum. And they, sure enough, had the Sears and Roebuck catalog. And back then, they were actually called Roebuck and Sears.
1: Who is Roebuck? Put a pin in this real quick. Who the hell was Roebuck?
4: The other one.
1: The other guy?
2: Yeah, he just got shown the door. Sears like, get out of here, Roebuck.
1: Scram.
3: Yep. It was crazy. And yeah, they had the houses in there. You know, they had the lingerie section fused together, you know, the pages there.
1: Oh, we know that mercy purr.
2: Yeah.
3: Real classy broads in there. It was fantastic. And then I got a hand-me-down rifle from my grandfather, and it was actually manufactured by Sears and Roebuck.
1: Wow.
2: Literally everything. Hey, man, thanks for the call today. Appreciate you.
1: Isn't it funny to think that, I mean, if you had, I mean, like, Mahoney, you said that your family had the Sears catalog in the toilet section.
4: Yeah.
1: Did you ever peruse that in the lingerie to see if that was still intact?
2: It was such an old... Never wipe with those pages.
1: Never wipe.
4: It was one of the older catalogs, so I don't know if they had the more modern ones that were...
2: the more risque catalog.
4: The color ones. This was the brown and black ones.
2: Michael is listening in Cincinnati today, and he is joining us to also talk about Sears. What's going on, man?
5: Hey, I heard the thing about you could buy a car from Sears. I don't know if you knew you could buy a house from Sears.
2: Oh, we were just talking about that. The houses, the cars, the guns, the tractors. You could literally buy everything.
1: They were offering anything you wanted. Did you also touch yourselves to a Sears catalog?
5: Well, you know, a lot of them wound up in outhouses after they were years.
1: You could touch yourself in an outhouse.
4: Oh, yeah.
1: We got that one guy in the military who said he used to, like, go in there and fumigate himself. Come on, man.
2: Michael, thanks for the call, man. We appreciate you. Have a great day.
5: Wait a minute. One more.
2: Yeah, go ahead.
5: They used to have private shoppers that would call you up, and they were assigned to a specific... My mother had her own. Her name was Audrey. And whenever the new catalog came out, my mother would get a call from Audrey and say, I know you got the new catalog. Is there anything you want to buy?
2: Like a casino host?
1: That was like Mahoney. Mahoney just got a text message recently from Tommy Bahama. They're like, hey, you're one of our preferred customers. Don't forget we sell clothes.
4: That wasn't a text message. That was a call.
2: A call.
4: That was a voicemail.
2: Left you a voicemail. He was trying to talk to you on the phone. Hey, Michael, thanks for the call, man.
5: This was a live person that would call up and that was assigned specifically to my mother.
2: Man, see,
1: because they knew she liked to shop.
2: And now it's just an algorithm and Amazon. The kids today don't know what they're missing out on.
5: Hey, you guys are great. Listen to you guys in Ohio. Love you.
2: Appreciate you, man.
4: Appreciate it, brother.
6: 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Dave and Mahoney.

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1: Americans that are nuttier than a payday.
2: I got me a dog.
1: It's the Redneck Report on Dave and Mahoney.
3: So he's not an old guy. He's still a young man, but he is 18 years old, which means you can be charged. An 18-year-old by the name of Luke Douglas Rollins out of Parkland, Florida, was arrested after he allegedly got into a physical fight with a child at a food court at the mall on September 20th. Rollins rolled up to this kid and took some of his French fries, and the child pushed him away after he took his food. And according to the police report, that's when Rollins pushed the child back and punched him in the face.
4: Ah.
5: Do we know how old this child was?
3: They didn't list how old the child was because he's a child. But they listed
5: him as...
3: He could
5: be 17.
3: Yeah, but they said child. A child.
4: Nobody said teen, you're saying?
3: Yes.
4: Because
3: if it's a fight between a 18-year-old and a 17-year-old, it doesn't make the news.
5: It does not.
3: If it's a 4-year-old... And you're taking his French fries, and then the kid pushes you away, like, don't take my fries.
5: It's okay for Bill Murray to come by and steal your fries, but Jimmy Rollins Douglas or
3: Luke Douglas Rollins.
5: Okay, yeah. There we go.
3: So I think that this would probably ruin my vacation as well. A Florida dad said his family was on vacation, and the whole thing got ruined when they checked into their Orange Lake Resort in Kissimmee, Florida, and his 3-year-old daughter found an adult toy in the room.
5: That wasn't theirs?
3: That was not theirs.
5: Not the parents.
3: So the father said his daughter found the item on the second night and handed it to him and said, here's a present. And you're like,
4: oh!
3: His daughter's 3, by the way.
4: I mean, she put that in her mouth. You know she did.
5: No, Audrey, no. I feel like if he can't come up with a lie for what it is to the child, that's on him for ruining the vacation.
3: He said that he alerted the hotel, got no response. And by the way, this family had planned to go to Disney that day. And he said that he's very frustrated by the lack of response. Nearly 24 hours later, he said that he returned to the item to the lobby himself and completed a security report. Weeks later, the company reportedly offered him $1,300 and a free future stay.
4: I mean, that's pretty...
5: I mean, that seems
4: pretty
5: solid.
4: Good compensation.
3: Not if your daughter's gnawing on a dildo.
5: Well, we don't know if that happened or
4: I
5: not.
4: I just made that up because 3-year-olds still kind of like exploring stuff with their mouth. It's kind of like a weird time.
5: You ever looked under a bed in like a hotel room?
3: Why would I do that?

0: Why would I do
1: because
0: that?
1: Because the ones that, like, I don't trust the beds in the hotels that you can see under. I just do
2: we
1: not.
2: We were just talking about this because there was a guy who made it into the news because he, like, forgot something in his hotel room, went to go back and get it. Imagine if this lady just went to go back to get her toy and she freaked out and ran underneath the bed. I mean, this could happen. Mahoney, I'm with you. Go for the floor-to-ceiling beds.
1: Floor-to-ceiling beds.
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1: Crevices or cracks under any hotel beds, period.
0: And the lady has gotten bored, and she just hear
3: Dave and Mahoney.
4: This is a song called Plush.

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5: Lenny is joining us today with a family secret. What's going on, Lenny?
6: Yeah, how you doing, man? It's not really a secret, I don't think. Just sharing that, I grew up in Chicago and related that my mom's side of the family is related to the Chicago mob.
5: You know, I would imagine, and I don't mean to stereotype here, but somebody named Lenny always feels like there's a possibility.
7: They're connected.
5: That there's a connection. Yes. Okay. So.
6: Yeah. It's Leonard, but I grew up, they call me Lenny.
5: Hey, Lenny.
6: Yeah.
8: You know, it's really funny. So my brother, my half brother, is half Italian, and he wanted to go by, his name is Joseph. And at one point he wanted to go by Joe. His entire life, it's Joey. And my stepdad said, if I would have wanted you to go by Joe, we would have called you Joe. There's a reason why you're called Joey.

0: And I was like, this guy's like 6 foot and lanky. Wears glasses with a gap. Like, what kind of
1: you said glasses with a gap? Because that checks out.
0: With a gap, yeah.
1: Okay, so Lenny, tell us about the family connection to the mob here.
2: All my cousins, they're all like Sicilian, you know, my mom's side of the family. Her name was exactly Cerrone, but she married my Polack dad, Pinkowski.
1: Mm-hmm.
2: They're related to Gioia Yupa. I don't know if you saw the movie Casino.
1: Oh, of course.
2: All those old guys in the wheelchair, one of them was the Chicago boss, and they did all the skimming in Vegas. And I was growing up there at that time after being in the San Fernando Valley with all the Valley girls and stuff, and found out they were doing all the skimming. Robert De Niro, actually, his real name was Frankie Lefty Rosenthal, the Jewish guy that ran the startup.
1: So when you were a kid growing up around all this, like, did you have any sense as to what was going on, that there was a lot of criminal activity? Did you see any of the spoils of it? Like, there was a lot of nice stuff that would suddenly pop up?
2: No, I just know that I wasn't allowed in because I'm half Polish.
1: Oh, you got iced out because your dad? Oh, man.
2: Well, I'm glad, too. I don't want nothing to do with it, but...
0: You might have thought differently if you were full Italian. The Polish side is taking you away, man.
1: Yeah, they're just very conservative, don't want to cause any trouble.
2: my grandmother got me a job at the Stardust at the time and made me a cook's runner, and I didn't even know what the hell they were talking about. Go here, go there, run this, take this. And I'm like, I quit. And my grandmother goes, what are you doing home? I go, I quit. I it's too much. These people are running me around. Like, I don't even know what I'm doing. She said, you know who got you that job? So she had to make calls real quick. And
1: she's like, you can't quit on the mafia.
0: You
1: think you're a cook's runner, dude. You're delivering bags of drugs and cash.
2: Yeah, right?
1: So you probably inadvertently avoided a life of crime, but whilst you were simultaneously committing crimes that you had no idea that you were doing.
2: Yeah, probably. Hey, take this to cousin blah blah. Yeah, I remember some of that. Yeah, maybe.
1: Wow.
2: And then I get a nice tip. Get a nice tip.
1: Yeah, you're like, boy, that guy sure tipped me a lot of money for delivering that produce for his restaurant.
2: Yeah. Anytime you want me to go there, I'm ready.
3: This is Dave and Mahoney.

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3: 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In season, out of season, didn't matter. Dad hunted deer like a savage. 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Local game warden was cool, though. 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No harm, no foul. College buddies thought Dad deserved a cool nickname. His name was Tom, and Buona came from the old TV show Tarzan. So, Buona Tom. Savage hunter. Smart man. Great dad. I miss him. 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

0: and Mahoney.
1: Scandal and a big payday has come to the NASCAR world. A former NASCAR driver by the name of Jennifer Jo Cobb was ordered to pay $850,000 to a woman by the name of Tracy Hughes after a North Carolina jury found that Cobb was liable in a lawsuit over an alleged affair with Hughes' husband. And you're like, well, how on earth does that happen? Like, sure, you guys had an affair together, but why would you have to pay nearly $1 million to this woman?
2: Seems like a lot of money.
1: Hughes sued Cobb in 2024, alleging that Cobb had a relationship with her then-husband, who was a NASCAR spotter. His name was Clayton Hughes, before their January 2021 separation. And the lawsuit included two claims, alienation of affection and criminal conversation, both civil claims still recognized in North Carolina. So there's some states, North Carolina, of course, being one of them, where you can get a massive payday from somebody if you find out they've been shtupping your spouse. $800,000 for the criminal conversation, what was in those text messages, and $50,000 for alienation of affection, and $1 in punitive damages for each claim. So the total was $850,002. Now, Cobb denied the allegations and previously argued that the laws behind the lawsuit were unconstitutional. Cobb said the verdict that the case isn't over and the judgment had not been entered. She can pursue post-trial motions, which obviously she plans to appeal this one. But North Carolina is one of only six states where alienation of affection lawsuits remain available. And this woman, I mean, they say nothing is more dangerous than a woman scorned. And
3: yeah,
1: in this case, this ex-wife is coming after her.
2: This is how you get murdered, though.
1: I mean,
2: like, legit, you do this. This is like laws like this. Like, I understand because, you know, you don't want to upset the apple cart or whatever, and somebody's doing something they shouldn't be doing. But this is the kind of stuff you go through with a lawsuit like this. This is what will push somebody to murder you.
1: I mean, I guess. I mean,
2: you guess.
1: I mean, what this?
2: Yes. When you financially ruin somebody, they're like, what other reasons do people like murder? Like, financial ruin is a big one.
1: I mean, I guess, but I mean, if I had the ability to sue someone for $850,000 and I won a jury awarded that to me, I'll take my chances. I mean, this woman, I mean, she's a NASCAR driver, and she was a part of the Truck and O'Reilly Auto Parts series between 2001 and 2024, so she clearly seems to have enough money to pay this.
2: Sure.
1: And she's got a whole life outside of that. I mean, sure, if she wants to go the route of murdering, I guess, again, for 850 grand, I'm taking my chances.
2: Okay.
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2: So a couple cautionary tales when it comes to snakes. So, you know, it's spooky season. Halloween is coming up. I mean, obviously today is October the 1st. So looking for some pumpkins is not out of the question this time of the year. But there are a couple of big pumpkin sanctuary owners that are warning people that I guess around this time of year, rattlesnakes just love to hang out.
3: By pumpkins?
2: In pumpkin patches.
3: Oh, really?
2: And I didn't know they like pumpkins. There's a couple of owners of these pumpkin patches that have shared large western diamondback rattlesnakes that have been found near supplies. And they're saying, that's one of the reasons why we're not letting people go out into the fields and select their own pumpkins. We're going ahead and grabbing them for you and putting them on tables. And I would say, you know, if I can find a way to weasel out of having to go walk around in a pumpkin patch and select... hand select a pumpkin with the kids, I will take it. I'll be a kid. Guys, it's for your own sake.
3: Oh, I also think that it already comes like with a maraca. So like if you just go ahead and like add that as a sound effect for your jack-o'-lantern, take it home with you, man.
2: Yeah. Another cautionary tale when it comes to vipers in this case. Have you ever heard of a gaboon viper?
3: Have not.
2: I had neither. I guess it is an extremely venomous African viper. And this one just happened to be slithering around in Southern California, in Orange County.
3: Like,
2: why is there a super venomous
3: somebody brought that in their pants.
2: Viper? You know, that's the first thing I thought, is it was some snake weirdo.
3: Yeah. For sure, just like transporting it.
4: They smuggled that snake.
3: Yeah, they smuggled it.
4: That's a snake smuggling.
2: Yep. To give you an idea of how big it is, I mean, because these are not native to North America, so I don't feel bad if you're not familiar with the gaboon viper. 4 to 5 feet long.
3: No way. It's got to be at least two. Man measured this.
2: The snake was last seen... in a tree, in a neighborhood, and the cops in the area are warning residents not to approach it, touch, or attempt to capture it, and be aware of their surroundings. Police and wildlife experts have been searching the area for hours every single day to try to find the snake, because, again, you know, it's a huge snake. You're talking about 4 to 5 feet long, and you can't track it down, but you don't want to be surprised by it, because even though this thing is huge, it's extraordinarily venomous. So, you know, if it could easily kill a person, could easily kill a pet of any kind, and I blame snake weirdos in general. What are you doing?
4: Keep them snakes out of your pants, perverts.
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1: The Dave and Mahoney Show is very nosy. We want to know your family secrets.
2: Don is joining us today with a family secret. What's going on, Don?
3: Hey, this is just a tidbit that I heard about another family that I probably have less intel than Mahoney's going to find for us, the chair.
2: Okay, let's see what you got.
4: Mahoney, you have to do some research, sir.
2: Get ready. Get those Googling fingers ready.
3: My Google feed just popped up a tidbit that said some guy in St. Louis who was adopted as a kid just found out that his real dad is Michael McDonald.
4: What?
2: What a fun surprise that is.
4: Whoa, voice of an angel.
3: Yeah, and there's a picture of him and Michael McDonald online, so I figured, you know, I can't read it, man. I'm on the road. Maybe Mahoney will check it out and fill us all in.
2: I like that you're scrolling on social media or whatever it may be while you're driving, and you're like, that's really interesting. Mahoney, you're on the case.
4: Well, Mahoney pulled it up, and that guy looks just
5: like Michael
4: McDonald.
5: This dude looks just like Michael McDonald.
4: Holy sheesh. Like a replica.
2: Doesn't it suck, though, if you look just like Michael McDonald, you find out Michael McDonald is actually your dad, and you just can't sing like Michael McDonald.
5: He was placed up for adoption by his parents, who were both 14, Mike McDonald and his mom, his biological mom,
2: 14?
5: When they were 14, and he was adopted by Paul and Kate Gosselin, and they raised him in St. Louis.
2: Wait, Kate Gosselin?
4: Kate Gosselin?
2: Oh, no.
4: John and Aunt Kate plus eight.
5: Hey,
3: no, not the Gosselin.
2: Hey. I was going to say, this poor guy gets raised by Kate Gosselin. What a death sentence that is. What a story. I don't know if that counts as a family secret for you, Don, but you just revealed somebody else's. I learned a lot about Michael McDonald.
5: Michael McDonald's out here
4: at 14.
3: There we go.
4: What a
3: sentence.
2: Wow. Thanks for the call, Don. Appreciate you, man.
4: That's why it's important. If you're doing anything, make sure you wrap it up.
2: Because how would Michael McDonald's life have changed if he'd kept that kid at 14 years
4: old?
2: He
4: wouldn't have learned how to sing.
2: That's right.
5: See, this does, like keep forgetting about you. Does have like a different meaning now, kind of. You're like, oh
2: man, you're right.
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1: 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And even called Jesus a radical feminist. And said God is non-binary.
2: Defending trans Texans is something we have to do every day.
1: 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James Tallarico voted to allow biological men access to women's bathrooms in schools and for biological boys to play in girls' sports, saying some things are more important than fair competition in sports.
2: Defending trans Texans is something we have to do every day.
1: Radical liberal James Tallarico, for they, them, not you. 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
5: 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You are trying to figure out what they are with 30 seconds on the clock for each one of them. Jim is joining us today.

0: Hey, Jimmy, got Mahoney and Audrey available as lifelines should you need them. Are you ready for your first one?
1: I am.
0: 921,000 views being done on harmonica. Here we go.

0: that actually worked on harmonica pretty well. Mm-hmm. Solid. Jim, do you know it?
1: It did. Yeah, it's Pink Floyd, Comfortably Numb.
0: Sure is. Great Nicely job. Done. All right, next one here has got 260,000 views, so popular as well. Good luck.

0: of a Dolly Parton vibe to that one. Mm-hmm. It was good. All right, Jim, do you know that one?
1: Yeah, I'm going to need help on that one.
0: You better pick Mahoney. He's leaning towards the microphone.
2: I can help you on that one.
3: You always pick Mahoney first.
0: There you go.
2: That is Bruce Springsteen, I'm on Fire.
0: That is correct.
1: There you go.
0: That's nice T-shirt.
2: Which also, like, Bruce, chill out, bro.
0: Chill out. All right, so Bruce Springsteen, good for the second point, but that means you have no more lifelines. You don't need them. You can win it right here. This one performed on the Harpeegee?
3: What's a Harpeegee?
0: I don't know. It just says it's on the Harpeegee. 302,000 views. Full point here gets you the win. Good luck.

0: I know that you're doing a thing there, my guy, but have you ever thought about maybe just a guitar? It's fine for the RPG. All right, Jim, for the win, what do you got?
1: Van Halen.
0: Mm-hmm. What's the song?
1: Oh, Ain't Talking About Love.
0: There you go.
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All right, we are kicking off the 3 o'clock hour. It's Friday. I'm Victoria Valentine, hanging out till 6 o'clock, waiting for the weekend. Continuing your winning week, though, I have your chance at those tickets to Stained for the 25th anniversary of Break the Cycle. And I have the top five old school social trends

Okay, so apparently this is making its rounds on the internet. People are talking about societal shifts that basically left traditions from their past in the dust. And I mean, when I say people, I'm talking about a little bit of an older generation, okay? So some of these things they're talking about are taking pictures with actual cameras. I mean, I feel like that has been making a comeback. Waking up to an alarm clock. It's so easy to slide your iPhone off. It's so funny. Sometimes when I'm trying to wake up in the morning, I check my camera roll and I have like 10 screenshots from when I was trying to turn my alarm off, but instead took a screenshot. Flying kites, wearing top hats, writing letters. That's something that I still do, or I guess I've stopped, but I used to write letters to people. And I loved getting letters as well. And I think it's just something about it's just so romantic to me. Or even if you're writing to a friend, it's just, in a way, it's its own like thing, you know, like, hey, I'm thinking about you. Took time out of my day. I went to the post office. I got a stamp. I can't wait for you to get it, you know. I don't know. I like those things. But what can you think of that's a trend from, not even a trend, that was something from the past that you think should make a comeback?

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Well, did anybody make it to the sold-out show last night over at House of Rock? I know Saliva was in our studio. Logan interviewing them in Kingdom Collapse as well. If you want to check out the interview and some of their music, you can find it on our Facebook and Instagram page at Rock 92.7. Yeah, I heard it was a good show. Didn't get to make it out. Some stuff came up. But, yeah, post your pictures below, and please tag us at Rock 92.7 right now. It's Three Doors Down.

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0: for sex change surgeries on young children, claimed denying your child's gender identity is abusive, said the trans community needs abortion care too, and even called Jesus a radical feminist and said God is non-binary.
1: Defending trans Texans is something we have to do every day.
0: But it gets worse. James Tallarico voted to allow biological men access to women's bathrooms in schools and for biological boys to play in girls' sports, saying some things are more important than fair competition in sports.
1: Defending trans Texans is something we have to do every day.
0: Radical liberal James Tallarico. For they, them, not you. 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
10: 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Once, he and a college buddy were up in the hill country. Dad got pulled over because he had a taillight out, and as luck would have it, he had a deer in his trunk. Not hunting season. 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Local game warden was cool, though. 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His name was Tom, and Buona came from the old TV show Tarzan. So, Buona Tom. Savage hunter. Smart man, great dad. 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

Rock 927 with Nirvana kicking off the 4 o'clock hour. So you know what that means. I have another chance for you to score those tickets to Stained in the 25th anniversary of Break the Cycle.

All right, we've got new music right now from Ryan Purds, kicking off the 420 Puff or Pass song of the day. It's brought to you by Mr. Nice Guys. The song is called Temporary. Up for grabs, those tickets to Stain to Break the Cycle's 25th anniversary. That's crazy. I'm telling you, I used to destroy this album. I think I was about 15 or 16 years old. Yeah, all in my feels, playing the sad songs. Well, celebrating 25 years, Seether will be joining them, Hoobastank as well. So if you want your chance at tickets, let me know what you think about this song right now. 560-5927. Wow, can't believe I forgot our own phone number. Puffer Pass, 560-5927. There you go.

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I don't know why.

0: If you don't know, just say you don't know. Don't give me some kind of weird math problem. Just because I'm not wearing a watch, you know what I mean? Now I gotta take a quiz to get the time. 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It's not shorter. 20 to 4, 340 is about the same, right? 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
5: Jesse, I need you to rewind a bit.
4: Of course, Mr. Rubin, sir. What was it you wanted to say?
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1: I was 82 pounds in kindergarten. In kindergarten. You guys want to play Batman? I loved Batman. I remember Halloween, I could not wait to be Batman. So my mom brought me to the store, like, all right, yeah, Batman, down that aisle. So I went to put it on, and she's putting on a Batman, but she didn't think, like, oh my God, this poor kid's a fat bastard. And you know those outfits are onesies, so I'm trying to put on the onesie, but I can't get around the midsection. My mom's like, suck it in, suck it in. Are you eating when I'm not looking at you? What are you, how are you getting so fat? So I get the outfit on, and I'm so tight around the belly that the ears of Batman only came up to like, just behind my head. I couldn't get it up. Ugh. I walked into kindergarten with such pride. Batman!
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6: 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We have the power to change it. The time for transparency and accountability is now. Demand answers. Demand the truth. 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
1: People ask, how'd your dad get the nickname Wanna Tom? Dad was smart. 2 science degrees from Texas A&I. And he loved to hunt deer. 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Dad hunted deer like a savage. Once, he and a college buddy were up in hill country. Dad got pulled over because he had a taillight out, and as luck would have it, he had a deer in his trunk. Not hunting season. That bought him a spot of trouble. Local game warden was cool, though. Let him go with just a warning. No harm, no foul. College buddies thought Dad deserved a cool nickname. His name was Tom, and Buona came from the old TV show Tarzan. So, Buona Tom. Savage hunter. Smart man. Great dad. I miss him. Anyway, when you need heating or cooling help, daylight, twilight, even after midnight, call Tommy Cool. High four. 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

0: What do we really know about James Tallarico? Tallarico said,
1: defending trans Texans is something we have to do every day.
0: Tallarico supported using taxpayer dollars for sex change surgeries on young children, claimed denying your child's gender identity is abusive, said the trans community needs abortion care too, and even called Jesus a radical feminist and said God is non-binary.
1: Defending trans Texans is something we have to do every day.
0: But it gets worse. James Tallarico voted to allow biological men access to women's bathrooms in schools and for biological boys to play in girls' sports, saying some things are more important than fair competition in sports.
1: Defending trans Texans is something we have to do every day.
0: Radical liberal James Tallarico, for they, them, not you. Texas PAC is responsible for the content of this advertising, paid for by Texas PAC, not authorized by any candidate or candidates committee. 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

0: wants their child to feel safe. But Vicente González, he doesn't. González voted to let men into women's locker rooms and bathrooms, tearing up Texas law to do it. 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
6: 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Two science degrees from Texas A&I. 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In season, out of season, didn't matter. Dad hunted deer like a savage. Once, he and a college buddy were up in the hill country. Dad got pulled over because he had a taillight out and, as luck would have it, he had a deer in his trunk. Not hunting season. That bought him a spot of trouble. Local game warden was cool, though. Let him go with just a warning. No harm, no foul. College buddies thought Dad deserved a cool nickname. His name was Tom, and Buona came from the old TV show Tarzan. So, Buona Tom. Savage hunter. Smart man. Great dad. I miss him. Anyway, when you need heating or cooling help, daylight, twilight, even after midnight, call Tommy Cool. High four. 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